0: dalam celebration blo iya ya pa emi makem 32 anniversary blo province blo shefa
1: relating thing blo by me move from the celebration blo make number 32 anniversary blo province kinyo blo shefa igo lo Friday number 26 June 2026 blo same venue lo Independence Park all program by stop sem makmo with the timings te no me move igo lo Friday number 26 June 2026 lo Independence Park you want to make talk survey ko lo me one to the way me been people stalls finish lo imi take note lo important information here lo change flow date lo celebration imi no more number 18 June imi move mi colo number 26 June 2026 lo Independence Park we also in what they inform me mi all put for citizens lo Sheva o lo Vanuatu where imi live lo Sheva province where you want them come join them celebration where you start plan where you take them day off lo work use for you start lo employment we have to take note of important information here, but we can work necessary arrangement with all employers, because you want to take a day off for next Friday, where we number 26, June 2026.
0: 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2 today morning I look him England and me face him Croatia mo match England now and me win him lo 4-2 mo match we stop quite now here between Ghana mo Panama isem Tuvla country I call half time with 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

Maluglug long weather reports, Blimi Wevanwatu Meteorology, Moji Hazard Department, Hemi Putumat long day today. Weather reports, Hemi Shem Bambayimi Gatun cloudy weather, wind Bambahemi blow throughout long with the islands, Blimi, and Hemi possible to Blimi Gata small small rain, Hemi fall down over long with the islands, Blimi long country. Moderate fresh south southeast, most southeast wind Bambahemi blow throughout long with the islands, Blong Yumi. Mo maximum temperature plung today hemi start plung 26 degrees Celsius long south, mo 29 degrees Celsius long the island blimi up north. Minimum temperature plung today long night hemi start plung 19 degrees Celsius long the island blimi long south, mo 25 degrees Celsius and up long north. Mo look long solwara, one marine strong wind warning hemi stop over long coastal waters blimi long country. One wind we bamba hemi blow ikam no direction blung south southeast with one speed blung 21 custom 25 knots. So wara bamba hemi rough em save ko on top custom 2.5 meter high. Low east southeast mo southwest swells bamba yumi expect em long sol wara blung yumi long day today. Wherever place you stop tuning ikam long hem hemi hemi end blung weather update blung yumi. One weather where you got a long day today, or one activity where you stop thinking blong make him, either long house or whether bamba you go to solwara, you take him plenty extra care, more you pass a one nice for a day.

0: rainy day with some blue lagoon. Nice for a number you meet Haramlong. This hour and hemi kamblunga putu local time blimi to 15 minutes hemi leko 11 o'clock. Wherever place is the tune in kamblung hem. You meet just the follow hemi weather update. More all get a news update blimi to with them Keith Hinge inside long news desk. By him to come now blunga. Follow hemi voice blung south program. With him VBDC correspondent blimi long Tafia province. He saw Yarwell. With him all get a update long Southern Islands blimi long country.
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0: Hello, mga kanong Puspang ng South Petani. So, yarwin ang today program kung may may harin President Long Nicolatan. So, kita mas naligato kung may may talk about one kissing. Well, apu long before alipin megem. Megem sa inakatol good activities for development or education mo all businesses long island long tana. Mo ay may about time lo on chief long today only release him kissing yawe and been stop long time finish ikam.
1: Good day, Chief Peter. Nikiatupa again long Nicolaton. Me want to come up with them something ding play you me ding ding lem lo weekay ko where I mean very important lo development lo island lo tana mo davia province mo y encouraging to play you me lo stato torpe ikam. I come kasum you me lo davia. Mr. Blue visitation long prime minister. I kasum lo Hugh Island. This is very good. Prime Minister, I'm beginning to learn Sara. You mean support them all pick for the position. You got something where you mean start thinking them. You mean start make them from where you mean been learning. You mean been learning all the Sara play you mean. That is where you must get all visitation all them. Then Prime Minister is talking around now, yeah. With them delegation block government, it casting last island blame me or not, which is good. Me feel proud from chief, also chief long, you me long Tana. We get some beginning blown Sarah only start look save importance the work we only hold PM with them DBM delegation is up around here. Observe while make them some good will address. More me the need blow people you me long last island blow you me province blow you me long not. Rebel something all same way you me me stop go island me belay all chief and me one appeal you me stop making me go suppose government is talking about you me start request more something the government be you me first one you me mobilizing people you me making sure say people only stop. More only save voice play you mean? Then you me request you go local government. I am government you make money something come. Together you me all in hand. More you me develop me go. All development you know save come no you me custodian the land. When you custodian the people. So it very important that you chief you me must look save roles more responsibility play you me. More you me taken for granted say any time you me chief. Time government delegation is come around, you me do you make a part play you me. And Mr. Absolute you me or not. No, you me especially the Torpa province where government is that make him visit him the way Naya. And you can plan there. Only been telling first time. So you can plan there portfolio you come lay me long Tafia province. Then you Mr. come out back again, the same chief or beginning you blow on the Sarah brought them say. Tana he got one good fella, he got one fish in here, one prophecy is that. So he could blame me, you me, all politicians, he let them blow, government even some time blame. But he try and look when him good something, we miss have him make him. Especially your five ministerial portfolios where you me hold him Mr. Lotavia. You know, means me really want them stop caramel portfolios here. Then we really got recent hold for time being. And start lot of here, some loss here, and by you must accept them. Then you try and look for some, you make them one change. Play me walk about, let me go. And me all advice where Mr. input blow me, Mr. Putum, long work blow government. Then I am, you want them come back. Lay me long work play me all chief. Long 1700s. All for a time where somebody accept them church, and then all colleague program, some all for blame me back and only no accept them. So Lotana itself, we got one or two groupings, and then only call them activity, yeah, Tana law. And he make him say, church, if put them forward, church, if put them forward one group where all got only. Only stand up beside the church, only fight against all get a non custom. You know, she only fight the one war, tribal warfare, bay, only September some something, stop some activities where he look all the same way, he's a little bit of a go back, the hedonism. So I got a little church, listen out from Sir Bubu Blomi, namesake Blomi, him no one where him chief will get a little church. And then, him is that very small colleague, blame, long side, long custom, where he got one big fella group, little custom chief, only call him. All get a group, yeah, King Mande, and he start long south, long Tane custom long north. Custom chiefs only been using all strategy where custom is have using long defend them all get a from Christianity where them yeah, influence blow westernization. Only tell them say Abu Blomi accept the missionary or. He got some sounding by my Amish problem. All the up we have got different thing. Emmy one them say, you stop him, kill a man, kakai, you stop him, poison. All something in our main activities where Abu have been telling the missionary, say, Emmy, you must stop. So, you make him say, got group, you have all Christians, where all his stuff work. Sometimes, suppose all get the law, you meet on Akamal, long custom, you meet no happy, then you Mr. Rao Rao. But then, all get the long custom, only been make them some something, also, Numanakan, him you one. Numanakan, him you one person, the kukum one lap lap, you kukum one ino lap lap, we kakai, you save a kukum Bible, you kukum, exercise book, you go come close, all fellow will start making all same year, all you go come all something year, and mere time you make them, no managan, you must dead. So you look how all fellow only mentality is stop, so only make them no managan year, only make them one law no tan, only call them last day. Only uncover and finish, wash some blow medicine. So he make him say, just a few months after Peter Pata, where he one citizen, but not an IPM one ship, where he missed out, call him now here, Tanaveri. And Mimi want them to let him information here, you meet everyone you miss have. And time you go down, but not an area, you look, every house, he got one truck stop. And here he means a casing where he been stopped, all got there, from activity where he been stopped, between all Abu play me. He no got hatred, lo please. The same talk Lord Jesus, he tell him good. Father, forgive them, for they know not what they do. All I will blame you, only make him one something, only time will protect them. Right, all get a do ya. Another one will carry westernization, influence church. Look, I'm look, give him, let him do, blame him school. We full up, blame him, stop harvest and blessing him now, yeah. Then, you look, time only start taking. All ding all same strategy all same yeah. He make him say all nar one lo nar side long nakamal pambay ali must sacrifice mol kata. Only make him numa nagan after only dead. Only must dead first time. Only no save stop. So he got custom simple him. He got all names where he stop cover him up. All custom sing a bear, me no want them blow you me sing them. Me no want them. He could play him stop story and him, but I mean, take him out past, all past experience play him here, yeah? Then you me uncover him, Narabella Numanakan, where he stopped, or East Lowly call him Serpent. Then you me look on new page, blow tan him, you walk about him tomorrow. All same one beginning, one Abu long pioneer, where he hold him church, family house. Now I am president, blow Nicolitan. Me very, very happy way Pampa Yemi. Yemi clear him on something way Emi stop causing stumbling block lo development blotana and education, health, and in fact all got the something here, everyone. Bible, exercise book, shellfish lo salt water. When I'm something with church Emi Pinsa using the time only cook everyone. Now to talk blame all same say, suppose all money only stop developing, we Pampa Ali never cast him. One him, only ding blow make him. And by all time, only stop blow cursing. Dimiluk, Rishal Blame is to come out blended today, all young fellow in a school go finish him school, all he comes to smoke marijuana, all he stop all about the road. And suppose you trace him family line blow young fellow, you look to him one member of the family, pioneer family, where he been Holm Church, where he been starting one school. So you make him say, last year after long declaration to cultural hub, Mimi Chairman Lehem, BSC Day, we've been stabbed on government come, you make plan the changes. And then on all fellow side, lo custom now, you sit down, you sing out the Mimiko, you say, Pompai, together, you me hold a man, you me caramod, Numanakan blow all fellow. Numanakan, you me one something way no good, you me no good. Is that kill him ding ding blow man? It's a killing development. So, me believe lo me say suppose you me clear me me. On by tane he me go lo one speedway. On by on another bela count island only lo van wadu wali only 300 lokaso. And now yeah, me will stop go round finish. But to call all fellow stop to finish. And me feel say me chance. Me go let them. He me pem pick. And you know, Nicolaton Council of Chief, but me make him lo behalf long Nicolaton. From me pap lo family, we hold him church, so me no want them 30 years stop. Me one elder too, and me chief lo church, Presbyterian church, me him lo tafia, me no want them all something a stop. So Mr. appeal strongly, you me all Christians, with them all customer, no talk about you me, no being point him. All past experience, blow lapu, tell him say you me today because Mr. ask him, please. You me everyone you me stand up long talk to me tell him. Forgive them, for they know not what they do. You me stand up. You me young fella, you me all leaders blow today, long government, long church, province, long chiefs, council, all areas, you me stand up hold them hand together, more clear more taught here. Look, if I'm not beginning tomorrow, suppose you me dead. Me save seven by God, have me bestow rich blessings to all gather from where you me, all generations, all leaders, blow today. You me hand them over one good to the stick, blow the run with them, blow relay, blow all gather. So you me must hold them hand together. You me must hold them hand together, blow, make them all something. And you look all same from where rule blow something, yeah, blow come out. Pembayar mi mas karamot lo time ol no prasam karaniet. So mi lu kol semol chief ol istab ko head finish. Hopefully lo week ya. Pembayar mi istab haram news play him. Asa so right play you good pay you kasem. Time you kasem date. You no more question. You go lo kawin. Lo isla. And ol chief ol ready blo tigem numanagan ya. Ol chief ol Me with them long custom, me carry one pick, lo piha play me, where you me go lo civilization. So suppose me been asking you me blow sack of money. In fact, me make him, me ask him be full of money, say, all you know, save one name, me stop tell him. But me look, all same one chief, me look. All same one elder, me look. He got one standing block, he stop, which is a spoil him. Development long, you me lo side long church, where them long side long school too. You make him all see me, you look all man, blow church time, only call on church, only drink up, beat him all custom man. All custom man, all drink one cell, two cell, finish, only call house. But you me, close up 6 to 6. When am I start make wrong lo you me? When am I wrong lo you me? You sabe, story blame me stop, something. He hold him stone where me, only call him, you were here, I mean. Man, yeah, stone man. He rub him throat blame. He tell him, "Your money, boy, go stop school. But time he come back, he go look after boy, go beat him up. Your money is at school. Time he go, he leave him school. But boy, he come back, he beat him up. All talk here in Australia. So block our mouth talk here. You me must hold him hand together. More change him talk blow labu. You me change him. You me write him a new page. Blow you me stop talk about him. So." Me stop story and him, yeah, from all citizens, Plotana. Me will stop ready, long, finish him, me last walk, you know. All kind poison way you must have make him, Plotana, you know. Time me finish. You me finish him, yeah. Bombay, Tanahemi, look what new vela road lo walk about. One new travelsome pathway, by all young fellow is up call him. Pay me everyone in me praise God. Say me finishable work play me. And from Tok Tok, yeah, also one chief, you want them a pili go long. Some lay me lo not, suppose you me hold him yet. Some something way stop causing problem. Look development lo island, development lo place. Good, you may change. From where motoble you meet the long god you missed an up. Long god you missed an up, him you want stick fire where Mantana he put them up, Willie Corisha, long parliament. He lift them up, Prada Blumia, he lift them up, stick fire, blue stop light, and then you may look road, blue you missed up, walk about go. The word of the Lord is a lamp unto my feet and light unto my path. Then you missed up, walk about go. Talk, talk, blow God, him he light, blue him. Thank you, Lord, brilliant model. Where you meet one good fellow model, where all fellow founding fathers play me only put them. Play me all about them. And then, Lord, Tafia itself, long Tafia province, tell him, say, long God, you me crow. Long Nicolette and Island Council, Lord Chief, is a God, you give handle yenny. Name, Lord God, is tapped every model here. So, you must make him duty, more responsibility, play. Suppose you hire me. You want them give hand, please come through Lo Nicolette and starting from today, number 16, June 2026, from any time, tomorrow after tomorrow, Lumanagan, yeah, only call them Serpuk by fire up. And him, yeah, Bombay, everyone is stable witness him. And he hopes, say, Bombay, come big blessing, Lo young fella. Lo, only start making one something tomorrow. You know, got problem. After tomorrow, suppose somebody in England travel and make him business, all thing, only make him wait in freedom. In complete freedom. And then you must have a truth here now. If we know the truth shall set us free. And when we are free indeed. So we must have mixed all dog dog here. From me, one member belong pioneer family, world in church. More we protect them, promote them, or preserve them, custom belong me too. All time we must have put them back covenants, no straight place belong him. From custom here, long tana, God give him, mo yimi want them good clean custom, we have a covenant, you me, you go to the future, 30,000 and beyond. And when you me start making me, I believe, say, by God, he me go first time, for every something, mo yimi end, for every something, you me all people, is that for short time no more. You may clap all opportunities all semi cut. And thank you, Lord. Let us see play me where time you missed up, now you missed up. Expose him something where all man overlook him. You missed up, expose him, to make him say everyone a cousin. Freedom, Lord. And that freedom will be a complete freedom. A complete freedom. And God no more. Hemi good. God no more. Hemi good. Uhinam road. But they were sorry, come along with Damas, now Rini Albas, then I was sorry, now you have a little Ignatius. Thank you very much.
0: Thank you, Thomas Blong, serve a part long program. What I mean is so, Yarwell, look at me long next program.
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Emma, you may just up follow me voice from South program. Continue to listen to me. You may just go ahead yet with him. All get a selection of music. That's one time long, 12 o'clock long day today. But I'm to follow him. All get a news bulletin. Blue you me. 17 minutes. Time stop. Long you to find one time long, 12 o'clock. But I'm going to go back. Go ahead with him. Selection. All get a music. Half past 12 today. But I'm going to come to join him live. Dedication. Long you me. Kasem half past one this afternoon.

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By in a long time, you meet to Kamlong. Well, I'm looking at the national news bulletin. 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

0: Good day, VBDC News. Me kidding, Emiridium. 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
1: Because we almost start above 50%. We started to challenge the world. 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
0: I mean, Dr. Blood Chairman, Blood Teaching Service Commission, CC Dick. Law Semester and Law Education. Ule school lo Northwest Ifate emi demonstrate one activity where emi blo promote reading we call them book contest. Emi one demonstration we highlight them importance blo reading blo support them learning more development blo all get a student. Marie-Laure Ludvon a report.
2: Demonstration ya taken place long conference blo ngon principal round long chef along both fila long week ya. 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
3: Every year mi flame mekem ikam also one annual activity and emi also one contest, a book contest. And it so happened me fly.

0: Vidi, so sempre i easy blockata, li save organize them lot schools blockata. Lo make them sure say every Pekingini early come up, lo participate. They feel they included in lot school activities also. And for him, you know, need him so much cost, lo you me come up, lo prepare him one something also, yeah. You me save improvise. You me Vanuatu, you me cut all costumes everywhere. We make use of our cultural costumes where you stop, and then you may present them one show or semia.
1: This book is significant because
2: teacher mo department long language Miss Chowana Kampai emitalem long VBTC news activity ya emi left ma pol student long read mo practice simol presentation long olketa.
3: Once me black karemauta activity ya with them all pikinini we fly looking say me improve on plante all pikinini especially all get away all is shy all is have come out low all comfort zone all get away and then all is have speak up all get away sometimes you talk all get away hard too much time you sing out more get away come all it partake all activity you know some book contest way you may me fly pin make him me fly looking say all get away listen low one way mi fly talem and only aplo one we mi fly talem to
2: emi one activity we hole school hemi showcase every year emi left ma pol student blong work together sharem ting mo fine mo creative we blong present mo book blong algeta Marie Laure Ludvaun BBC news.
4: Shefa, the celebration will stop happen every year, lo number 8 in June, and we move equal 26 blo manager June, and lo next week, Friday. The decision is taking place after one meeting blo committee blo Shefa day lo week from Nogodweta, mo every rain with country, even experience long all past day. Chairman blo Shefa day committee, MP mo symptoms speaker blo parliament, Honorable Lord Stephen Felix, Emi Talem se celebration ya blo yeya by Emi Makem 32 anniversary blo province blo Shiva.
5: Stimulating thing blo Emi move from the celebration blo Makem number 32 anniversary blo province Pinyu blo Shiva. He go Friday number 26 June 2026 blo same venue lo Independence Park. 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They don't know Emi move go Friday number 26 June 2026, Law Independence Park. You want to make a talk survey, you have one treating me where you have been paper stores finished. Law you may take a note, law important information here, law change floor date, law celebration. I mean, I'm all number 18 June, they move me go number 26 June 2026, Law Independence Park. You also want to inform me or good for citizens, law server. Or Vanuatu, where you live, Law Shiva Province, where you want them come trade and celebration, where you start plan, where you take them day off, Law work for use, because you start Law employment, where you take them not to import information yet, but make them all necessary arrangement with them all employers, because you want to take them day off, Law next Friday, where me number 26, June 2026.
4: Emi Tuktok, Law Chairman, Law Shiva Day Committee Speaker, Law Parliament, Stephen Felix. Prime Minister Chota Napat Yasirim Torba Provincial Government say by government he addressing issue blow water law provincial at quota. Time MMA came a response to Plongem Ecolo Torba Provincial President blow Torba for them planning important issue with provincial Emmy Nidim.
6: Long official speech Plongem, Prime Minister Chota Napat, time MMA came a visit Plongem long
7: talk. The statement blow President MMA raised some of the very valid issue. And it could be me harem. One of which we have raised him, the cycle of water. We want them to tell him, Lord, you, President, what the more people blew you. It's not the day, and we have been one promise. And we have one mask. Blame me, make him water. Blame me, Lord, headquarter.
4: Emi for explore Prime Minister Chotam Napat. All the seafarers lo Vanuatu bali celebratem. Seafarers day together with the Vanuatu Maritime Day lo September 25. Yeah. I mean, I'm a blow all severe.

0: Chensemo, former Newville Board member of Seafarers Union. VBDC reporter Sabrina Vuru Baravo, a report.
1: Founder of Seafarers Union Vanuatu, Roy Topal, Hemidalem se folem sotage plong budget, imegem se pa inokatwan peak for la celebration, plong all Seafarers around Vanuatu, pe Seafarers Union, is to prepare from peak for la celebration, plong Vanuatu Maritime Day, we pa hemitekem together Seafarer, plong pat long hem, long number 25 September, iaya.
2: I will stop no long, or Ferris Homes plugin, I stop no cheap wear, stop celebrate. From Hindan style table, Pombay. You go, eh? You must come no blue talamount, say, Pombay, we got one long villa, long number 25 long September, and for the two maritime state.
1: Mr. Topal Hemidalem se long time long celebration, ya, Pahemi Isi, long only elected new report member, Block Seafarers Union.
2: Now you have to appeal the people. So you need to know some people could assembly. There was assembly in the collab, the villa, the town of my June, September. But register good, if I stop, when we talk together, then we'll build him one good flaw. Improvement where, or severe combined, stand up one, new members, new port, the body between side them, we'll fight them one, struggle, we'll struggle long time.
1: Mr. Topal Hemidalem se recent bien lo ting ya hemi from Sam long old port member ya only serve over long 20 ya we need to mask at Chinese. Hemidalem to se registration long old severance long Luganville mo Vanuatu pa hemi start next week. Long prepare mo present them long celebration ya hama severance long Solwater from only knock out one budget long support them all keda.
2: Register mo la kut pa mo la testok tok lo one way one level and up long. Kaman to kaman pali sabi from Mr. Talamwan or kataka kuhi ko long tana lo sa hat sumura wal sumwana confession win wal sumwana awas wal sumwana wal siveres na lipilim of tana pa isa inor ino kam lo wan submarine ino kam lo wan wan helicopter kako wai ko ya tan 100 tan ita ko ya wal siveres na magpilim.
1: Mr. Topal Hemi confirmed with them VBTC News say no matter say only no make one celebration block arm together all seafarers long seafarers day, but he got one total long over 100 seafarers we barely ang metal long all keda long Vanuatu Maritime stay long port villa long September iaya. Sabrina Furu Baravu, VBTC News, Luganville.
0: When news outset lo country opposition leader lo Samoa tui lai pa mali ele kawe emi claim se government emi look good tuvla mana Samoa we East African execution lo Vietnam from tuvla kilim dead post lo one gang lo Sydney no matter lo emi government emi talem se emi tegem all active stay finish through lo all international partners more diplomatic channels concern them tuvla ya. Joseph Vaha, where he got 22 year, more Steve Tofa, where he got 23 year, he admitted him with Tuvula now. He should have been suspected coconut cattle leader Lorenzo Le Malu, Tovia, long OC, Olo Oshimin City, Lolas Manis. Prime Minister Plus Samoa, in Obina, come out to much talk after the shooting, where he taken place, Lord number 21 may outset low one restaurant. I mean, the Lemse case there, I mean, at breaking. Me blame all international drug group mo accuse mo kadase all stab use money pro temtem all youth blo Samoa. Bolong sports Vanuatu judo emi one proud federation plus service and 3 young athletes blong m ikolo commonwealth games lo Glasgow. Trivla athletes ay kat one brother mo one sister we emi Alan Montiel mo Priscilla Montiel. Adeluli a report.
1: Three fellow athletes early custom qualification long colon Commonwealth Games, long Oceania Junior Championship long Australia, long manis April Iaya. Ikat Alan Priscilla Mokaina Telrie well come out long Port Vila. After we Vanuatu Commonwealth Games Association, it been announced name long 14 athletes long last week. All athletes here too will start long training camp, more training preparation towards sports event. Priscilla mo kaina tuvla chis kampak long New Caledonia lo wan successful training blong tuvla mo Alan hemi pin ko spendem 1 month long training camp long Japan mo li kampak finish long Port Vila mo continue training with a new vla coach blong olketa Wemiriki Iwamoto. FBTC Sports, Dr. Gauteng Faiz, President Plong Vanuatu Judo Federation, Nasario Viaikai Vonu, Mohemi same time former judoka Plong Vanuatu, Mohemi Talem Sehemi Proud, Long Trivula Young Athletes Plong Hem, Plong Representative Vanuatu, Mo Judo Federation.
3: Good evening, everyone. Meeting will be announced and finished lo Vasanok 2 days pass about selection week or lo Commonwealth game. Lo yumi lo site lo Judo Federation yumi kata triathlete Kaina Delrieux, Priscilla Montuel, otem Pratablem Alan Montuel. 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So meetings yumi one could fly opportunity lo Mivla Judo lo co fight lo Commonwealth game lo this coming competition.
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4: Okay, as you know, I'm Idrata Blumi, sibling, and we're going together, lo Commonwealth. I'd be happy. 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Yes, it's good.
5: 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I was thinking myself when I'm facing my opponent that he is strong and he might can throw me at any time, but that doesn't mean I could lose. I will think myself, focus, and throw my opponent so that I could make a great performance back to Oceania Judo.
1: Hemi wan pit la storian plong Vanuatu Judo Federation plong savekat long iya 3 young fla athletes long Commonwealth Games 2026. 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
0: When you slow set low weather, partly cloudy to cloudy more windy over low group with impossible brief, sowas blow rain, Hemi expected overpass blow islands. Moderate to fresh southeasterly wind, more southeasterly wind over low group. Maximum temperatures below today, 26 degrees Celsius down low south to 29 degrees Celsius under the north. Minimum temperatures below tonight, star below 19 degrees Celsius down low south, more 25 degrees Celsius under the north. One marine more strong wind warning over low coastal waters below Vanuatu, within south, southeasterly wind below 25 or 21 to 25 knots with them rough seas below 2.5 meters. When you explore what I know, I'm putum and blow VBDC, pass same one good vla afternoon.

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No every corner of Vanuatu, Long Island, Long Village, Long Town, Mivle Karam True Story, Ikam Straight to You. 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News where you suffer trust them.

Putum fulawa wetem Susana mo sieli long this time mi to Adam nice for a song le plesa mi putum local time bli mi 26 minutes emi le ko 12 o'clock is the tune ni kam long radio Vanuatu and is the tune company blom ni ali si serangi insert long Vanuatu live show long day to day Thursday number 18th long manis June 2026 nice for a day you everyone and happy Sheva day le you mi blong Sheva we you Mr. Pa tune ni kam mi hope se is the a nice full day today and we sure say full up you me we have plans that are planned out long day today might long afternoon or you start finish might you stop make him kakai with them all families you stop make him lap lap to look whatever activity we you got today me hope she's got one nice full day today and despite the weather you waste up tuning in come continue to start listening come broadcast from Radio Vanuatu by long half past 12 today by him to go ahead long follow him or join him live dedication program by me by him to go ahead long listen on nice for number long plus out a mini toko lao at taxi 272.

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2: 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So if you have any special requests that you want to hear me play him long today long afternoon, use of a call in or text in come. Number we use of a call in come long hem hemi 26200 hemi number we use of a call in come long hem. 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You may to got finish first request please me one special request long this afternoon. You stop listening come long radio on what to now. This song is dedicated to you. Long newsrooms with Eddie Dalton with song title Somewhere Along the Way.

0: somewhere along the way, Emilsen. First special request, bring me along this afternoon. And yes, nice lunch, Lee, if you're tuning out there. You stop Genome Company, Blumiele, Serangi, Insight, Long Vanuatu Live Show. And Lucas Emim Tukatu, first collab, bring me to Long this afternoon. Hello.
1: Hello.
0: Hello. Nice lunch, Lee. Is the calling you come where?
1: Freshwater One.
0: Ikut Blongkatu in Salo dedication program Blimi Blong today. You go ahead to give him dedication or special request, Pleo.
1: Ni mande ma Choskal Ran Blongemi education. Kulungol kata principal or school teacher more beginning ni Plus, a day where MK is my goal on next Friday. Long let me remind them all that school beginning him or principal or teacher. Long education, long that I'm a year, you must have got a meter long year now. Me wish you all that one happy separate day. I think I'm here now. Thank you.
0: Thank you, Long. Call up, Limi, we have me calling come long area, long freshwater one. And yes, time, Limi, we still open yet to stop. Feel free, please have a call in come. Number, we 26200. And you have a text in too. We come long number 7763850. 7763850 hemi number we use have a text in to ikam long hem. Pampayam to start waiting at the callers. Remember, you must stand up on place reception hemi clear. Lucas him seem to got nara fala cola staven is the line. Hello.
2: Hello.
0: Hello, you calling ikam where?
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0: Vilanomo, you could blow cut you inside a dedication blow you me long today. You go ahead to give him dedication blue.
2: Me when the kin dedication blue me, go low every listener, blow Radio Vanuatu Laya. And especially go low Sabrina Dick with them, Ruta Camille with Mila Trista will go out to about low pressure tire, look at their small lunch. My lunch break, long love. And you want to wish everyone one happy lunch break. More every citizen, blow chef. And you want to take time, blow wish him everyone happy chef day. By you, have a play one string pan, please.
0: Thank you, lo. Call away, hemi. Call in, come long port vilanamo. And don't worry, bamba, you me play long request for you. We me play one string band. We stop request them long today, long afternoon. And yes, you me to stop, go ahead, long listen, long get a request long today. While you me to stop with long, long get the callers. Sorry, Thomas, long first caller, you me try and block us him. Song where you've been requesting with him, George Calran. Sadly, we don't have a custom title of the song, but we'll be playing this song with him. Song title Future Blow Me. He dedicated to come to you. I'm to take him, Narafala Kola Hemi, stop the line. Hello.
3: Hello, good day to you.
0: Good day, nice lunch. Is the calling you come where?
3: I'm to
0: I could look at you inside long dedication program, Blue Me today. You go ahead to give him dedication, Blue.
3: You want to wish him look at up Sevanum province. Happy Sevatil. You want them, you play him song, Lotter to a custom meeting, new release. Thank you.
0: Thank you, Lord. Call up, Blue Me, we have me call in come. And yes, of course, you. Stop by, continue to listen to him, and to go ahead and play him a song we request him too long this afternoon. George Calran coming away with some song title Future Blow Me.

Future blow me a man, nice run number, you me to haram longer this time. And as you stop listening come, you me to cut one little request to where me call in come, he me ask him please me play one string band. One call up me where me call in come no more longer Port Vila. So what's me here? But you me dedicate him this song, Max Man, with him Lautano to I come long. You listener where you stop, you've been calling in come long Port Vila and you want him to play one string band blue.

0: custom medley with him. Toro tua local string band nice for number you to have along this time. Emil sem request long one call up long port villa to him stop listening come. So yes, with him he put him local time. 4 minutes him stop bringing him to final one time long 1 o'clock. And yes, him to continue yet with him dedication program bring me long today afternoon. So feel free please have a call in come. Good afternoon to you. We stop tuning in come long house. Karen Solwara or my sister or bus. You stop listening come. You want to drive up a private vehicle. You stop run Ronald Potter. Nice for a day. Nice afternoon to you, everyone. So, yes. Them say you stop listening come. You might stop thinking lo one song where him stop inside the head this since morning finish. You want to listen to him. You stop a call in come or text in come. Number also when you've been mentioned finish. Him 26200 26200 hemi number we use of a call in come long hem and use of a text in too. You come long number we hemi 7763850 7763850. You took out one text in message long place hemi tell him same hello Mr. Taxi come long freshwater one special dedication you call all Sheferian long Vanuatu mohemi want to me play him one song with him song title a Shefer Lady which you to God finish stalo plesa with him Kimanchi long today afternoon. Happy Sheva Day, all the Shefarians throughout long country and outside of country. We is tuning in come long Radio Vanuatu.
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0: Chevrolet Diwedem Gimanji Nice Fla Number Yim to Harano this time, Hemi Putum. Time Dimin Salang Studio, 2 minutes. 2 minutes, Hemileko, 1 o'clock long today afternoon. You stop listening out there. You took at a few more minutes, no more stop, and Bamba him to stop end them dedication program. Blimey long today. You saw a call in come, number him 26200 26200, or you saw a text in ikam long number 7763850. 7763850. Time is the call in the car, radio blue volume hemi go down, or you go stand up long way long radio, blot bamba hemi no got any feedback. Make sure to credit hemi full akuti stop. Time is the ting ting blue call in the car. You me to cut on call avenue hemi stop long line. 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
1: 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One sing sing plong church. And me want them wishy mol man seva plong or di sing him long language. 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
0: Thank you, long call up long Yumi. We call in come long Freshwater One area. And yes, you stop listening come time him you been at the stop. So bamba yumi to stop go ahead plong listen long a request where request plong call up limi previous call up we hemi to call in come no more. Hemi want to play one song plong like that share via no more, and hemi want to one church song. So what am I? Imi got this song selected here with an era kor youth Yesu Christo, also awesome title of the song.

Could You Be Loved with them, Bob Marley, nice for a number. I'm to Haram Long this time, right after Image of the Fallen. Nice little song with them, Era Kor Youth with them, song title, Yesu Christo. And yes, 13 minutes, I'm 1 o'clock. I'm just to go ahead chat with them, I'll get a request, pre me. And if you're listening out there, feel free, please have a call in. You come 26200, hemi number where you save call in. You come long hem. You have a text in too. You come long number where him is 7763850. 7763850. Bamba, I'm just a little callers. You mean to go ahead to listen to nice for a number of places with a voice, plung Prata Cloud, song title Smile Vanuatu.

0: Ama college zook version with them cheaper cherowa local string band hemi put some local time blimi 21 minutes hemi leko 1 o'clock. So yes, spain to got last call along line and we'll be ending our live dedication this afternoon. Hello. Good afternoon. You calling from where? Long Eton. You could block at you today long afternoon inside the dedication program blimi. You are right.
1: Yes.
0: Ikut, you go ahead to give him a dedication or request for you.
1: First greetings for me, what the call I call if you can give for me, Italo with Emplalo Eton, Philips, Mo, Kati Manu, and Italo Ovasi, but in Israel, Australia, I'll put for a give me, so them Kati Manu. Monte Musima, Tufla, Tatiplomi, Api Tete, Tufleka, 39. Hale, second, Critting Slomi, Istakolom, Vilestablomi, Nemblem Robina, Hale, Moltistablomi, Nemblem Teres, Hale, Last Call Blomi, Istakolom, Antiplomi, Stamegam Laplab, Last Nuba, Vesterem Laplab, Mo, Last call is the call you announce every month seva abi seva team mandem you play them one string one blow taumaru. Thank you
0: long call of limi wehemi calling ikam long eton all the way long eton and yes you stop listen kam hema now hemi kam long putum end long life dedication limi and of course happy shepherd day long all shepherdians we stop listening out there so bye bye to go ahead to listen our song with some call of limi into the dedication program hemi request them with taumaru local string band love long south side ikam long call of limi long eton.

Love Blanc Southside with them Taumaru local string band, Hemi Putum local time, 29 minutes, Hemi Leko 1 o'clock. And of course, and Blanc dedication program, believe me. You start tuning in, come, me, LSC Serangi, Mr. Leko, you in Sarang Studio. Kasem, Nikki's show, believe me, tomorrow, same time, 9 o'clock, Pompa, you join me back again. Me hope, se Pompa, you pass one nice full time, with him, Nikki's full radio friend, blue inside, long, you, historian show, Kasem, long, 5 o'clock today, long afternoon, we pay you got company, blue Marino will Kaltak, Kasem, 10 o'clock today, night. Me hope so you've been enjoying company blow me start finish long 9 o'clock long morning, Kasem long this time. Listening out there, start long Northern Islands, Kasem South, and if you're tuning in outside the country, you take a plant extra care, more you pass one nice for afternoon. Mr. Lego, you'll bless out with him nice for song, you'll bless out with him Mami de Quiro, song title with him Design. Right about now.

Listening I'm long broadcast Blo Radio Vanuatu nice blessing sing you harem from Fuaka Brothers Hari now Hemi putum end the long Vanuatu Life show Mummy talent thank you lo company blong Lisi Serang awesome host blong you and before long him you've been joining Hemi host blong you inside the good morning Vanuatu Massing Falao all time we me wake up you 5:30 lo today early morning mo me le ko you long 9 o'clock time bring me to the station 24 minutes hemi stop ko blo find him long 2 o'clock mo me welcome you inside lo your historian show blo today you joining me now you join up look on me next radio host when you go kasem lo 5 o'clock today saba bye in a long time me to save joining him from his program with Mr. George Kumbo. And after long him, you make at me English hour belong today's society. Enjoy number of place here from Justin Wellington.

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2: Good afternoon and welcome to FBDC English News with me, Lodian Welin. One of Vanuatu's respected women leaders, Dr. Anna Nawa, has been appointed as the new Director General of the Melanesian Spearhead Group, or MSG. The appointment marks a historic milestone as it is the first time in the 40-year history of the MSG that an Vanuatu has been appointed to the organization's top position. Prime Minister Jotham Nabat welcomed the appointment and said he has full confidence in Dr. Nawa's leadership in the credit and experience and also wished her success in her new role. The Prime Minister of Fiji, Sitiveni Rabuga, who is also the chairman of the MSG, congratulated Dr. Nawa on her appointment. Rabuga said the appointment is a significant milestone for Vanuatu and noted that as the first woman to hold the position, it is also an achievement for women in Melanesia. The Shevate celebration, which is normally celebrated every year on 18 June, has been postponed to 26 June, next week Friday. The decision was made following a meeting of the Shevate committee this week due to adverse weather conditions and heavy rainfall that the country has experienced over the past few days. The chairman of the Shevate committee and Speaker of Parliament, Stephen Felix, say this year's celebration will mark the 32th anniversary of Sheva province. As Vanuatu prepared to celebrate Independence Month in July, the Minister of Internal Affairs is reminding individuals, businesses, vendors and organizations that a valid permit is required to produce, sell, distribute or display items featuring the Vanuatu national flag, national emblem or coat of arms or presidential standard. The ministry says anyone planning to sell or distribute items bearing these national symbols must first obtain a permit, while existing permit holders are encouraged to renew expired permits to remain compliant with the law. Officials stress that the national flag, national emblem, and presidential standard are protected symbols that represent the nation's identity and sovereignty, and their use must be properly regulated and respected. Port Vila City Council has received the new waste management Pultosa worth more than 22 million Vatu to strengthen waste management operations at the Pofa landfill. The Pultosa was provided through support from IndoAid and was officially handed over by the Department of Environment during a ceremony held at Pofa yesterday. Officials say the equipment will help the council better manage waste disposals and prepare additional landfill space as the volume of rubbish continues to grow. Minister for Climate Change Ralph Regenfanu said waste management remains one of the Vanuatu's biggest environmental challenges and highlighted government's plans to improve landfill facilities across the provinces. In regional news, Australia has provided an additional $15 million Australian dollars to help Fiji build a new national referral hospital, bringing a total to $23.6 million Fiji dollars. The Cabinet of Fiji approved the funding through the Fiji Budget Support Program. With this new contribution, Australia's total support has increased to $165 million. The government say this reflects the strong partnership between Fiji and Australia and supports efforts to strengthen Fiji's health services and economy. In sports, the Vice President of the Vanuatu Judo Federation, Nazario Fiagai Fonu, is proud to see that the three athletes from his federation are all young people. The three athletes are Gaina Telriu, Preshila Mondwell, and her brother, Alan Mondwell. And with sports news, it brings us to the end of today's English news.

Hello, this is Coming to the Mat podcast from the Melanesian Women Today Impact Service Series. Told through the lens of everyday Pacific Island women, the Mat series seeks to break cultural barriers and invite listeners to hear of real human stories of making a difference. The stories you will hear from this series balance diverse interests and weave together the stories of courageous women who dedicate their lives to making a difference in their communities and country. Coming to the Mat series is a safe space for women in the Pacific to use their voices. It also explores the integral aspects of women's lives all across the South Pacific and gives the listeners a window into the many different issues women face through storytelling.

Hello, everyone, and welcome to Coming to the Mat. Let's talk about literacy and why literacy is important, especially in our societies in the Pacific. Today, we are going to go to Vanuatu for this episode. We will speak to the co-founder and director of Vanuatu's first adult literacy program and also discuss how to incorporate culturally responsive instruction in a literacy program. Now, literacy is the ability to identify, understand, interpret, create, communicate, and compute using printed and written materials associated with varying contexts. Literacy is also a fundamental human right and the basis for any individual's ability to learn. According to UNESCO, literacy is a driver for sustainable development because it enables greater participation in the labor market, improves child and family health and nutrition, reduces poverty, and expands life opportunities. Now, despite progress that have been made with literacy throughout the years, the literacy challenges continue to persist, with at least 773 million adults worldwide still lacking basic literacy skills today. It is more vital for literacy teaching and learning to continue, especially on the role of educators in changing pedagogies. On the social impact of literacy, it helps shape how we learn, how we think, work, and socialize. Now, because of that, illiteracy often leads to low self-esteem, shamefulness, fear, and the feeling of being excluded. Reading and writing play a pivotal role in decision-making as well, personal development, and community engagement. Individuals with low literacy rate can struggle to know their rights to work and pay the bills. These people risk being excluded from full participation in their communities and societies around the world.

in everyday life. One third are semi-literate and one third are illiterate. And this, according to the Ministry of Education and Training of Vanuatu, raises concerns. This shows very low rate both on the international level and in the Pacific. We are going to talk to Dorna Horton, the co-founder and director of Vanuatu's Mama's English Class, which also happens to be Vanuatu's first and only adult literacy program designed to serve families by educating and empowering women. With her background as an education program specialist, she helped develop a culturally relevant curriculum and training materials for Vanuatu's Mama's English Class. We are going to discuss how Vanuatu's Mama's English Class is helping in this capacity, particularly for adult literacy in Vanuatu. So thank you for coming to the mat.

0: and welcome to The Mat. This week we are going to talk about the importance of literacy, particularly in the Pacific or the South Pacific. I am very excited, happy and excited to have with me today a very special guest to talk about her work with a group of literacy program that's called Vanuatu Mama's English Class, particularly gathered around adult literacy for women. The Vanuatu Mama's English Class, or for short, VMEC, is an adult literacy program designed to empower and educate women of Vanuatu. As we celebrate the Literacy Day, which is the 8th of September, we would want to hear some amazing stories from individuals who are doing amazing work, who have served in areas of improving literacy in the lives of women around the world. And so we have today with us Donna. I want to introduce you to Donna Horton, who served as a Peace Corps volunteer in the South Pacific Island nation of Vanuatu. So we are going to let Donna introduce herself and let us know more about her involvement with Vanuatu Mama's English Class. So welcome, Donna. So glad to have you join me today from your new home in Italy.
1: Thank you so much, Mary. I'm really happy to be here. Excited to be asked and invited in. I'm here in Italy now, working for the Girl Scouts overseas, the U.S. Girl Scouts overseas, but definitely never forgetting my time and work with the women in Vanuatu who are there, still continuing the work that we've done, the work that we've done with them in classes, in trainings and workshops, and just really excited to have an opportunity to speak about my experience with these women and what we're able to do and how we're able to change their communities.
0: Okay, so can you tell us a little bit about your background in literacy?
1: Absolutely. My background started when I was younger. I loved to read, loved to play school, was a camp counselor, and I actually got my degree in elementary education. I taught in the U.S. school system, and in about 2014, I signed up for the Peace Corps, having no idea where I was going to be sent. I traveled to Vanuatu, having never heard of this country before, and just hopeful that I'd be able to assist in literacy education as a literacy volunteer with the Peace Corps. And then I was put into a wonderful village on a Fate Island called Aratap. I worked with the teachers in Aratap's primary school. I was a co-lead in a second grade classroom, as well as I did pull out groups with all of the classrooms, really. And at all age levels, there was definitely a need for literacy education. What I was seeing was in Peace Corps, one of the biggest pushes or the biggest part of your work in Peace Corps is integration. You get to your country, you are supposed to take the time to really get to know the people in your community, get to know your host family, the people you're working with every day, your neighbors and your community.

0: members, and it was a wonderful experience for me. AirTop was such an open community, so welcoming, but I realized that this engagement, this interest kind of stopped at the school doors. But you were to ask any parent in AirTop to come for a fundraiser or clean up the yard or do any sort of manual or physical labor that the school needed, you would have the parents there that you needed. When they were invited into the classroom to participate in the academic arena, it was a completely different story. And very seldom would you see women feeling confident enough to participate in their children's education. Most women in my community, and you know, I'm sad to say, many women in rural communities all over Vanuatu feel like they don't have anything to add to their children's education, so they're not able to participate in it. It's not that same interest and that same desire to support their children in other ways isn't there. As I said, integration is a huge part of what a Peace Corps volunteer should be doing. And my favorite memories in Vanuatu are sitting on the mat in the kitchen with my host mother after church and just relaxing. And every Sunday she would ask me about something in English, an article that she wanted me to read to her, or something that a tourist that came to the community said to her. The interest was just so alive in her, even as a grandmother and a soon-to-be great-grandmother. She still wanted to know and learn new things and wanted to feel like she had that opportunity and freedom to do so. And as more women started becoming comfortable with me, they would also ask me, well, what do I say if someone says this? And what can I say if I meet someone on the street? Or what does this work mean? And I was telling individual women these English phrases or reading something for them or explaining something to them. And I just thought to myself, there's got to be a better way to reach women in Vanuatu that have this urge, that have this desire, you know, and it's quite natural for Ni Vanuatu women to have this desire to grow and build. You see them taking care of their families. You see them managing homes and also businesses quite frequently. And so they're always learning new things, but they often devalue their efforts and their work as, you know, it's just women's work. It's just what we should be doing. Well, you know, it's just giving birth to a baby, or it's just cooking all these meals for weddings, or it's just, you know, weaving 10 mats in a month for sale for your child to have school fees. These are things that women do, and they don't put as high a value on these skills that they should be. But they're always wanting to learn more. They're always wanting to do something different and to grow in a way that supports their family. And I think it really, you know, many women feel as though it's important to be literate because they want to give the best to their children. You know, that's them as what they want to learn, what they want to know, but they want to make sure that their children have something more than what they do. And so being able to pass that along to them is so important. So yes, I was in the schools and I, you know, saw the side of parents not aging academically. And then I saw these women just so hungry for something to, to help them grow, to help them grow their businesses, to help them, you know, invest in their children in just another way, you know, other than the love and support and emotional and physical support they've already been giving their children, but in those ways that help a child to really understand, you're going to be better. You're going to do something more than what we've done, because that's what I want for you. I want, my parents wanted something more for me, and I want something more for you.
1: So that is so wonderful. So I guess that's probably, how the idea of Mama's English Class came about then.
0: Yeah, okay. Definitely. When I heard the name of this program, I was like, oh my gosh, it's so perfect, because many conversations, so many ideas, so much growth happens in Vanuatu on a mat.
1: On a mat somewhere. Well, yes, literally.
0: you know, the country was built on a mat somewhere.
1: Yes, absolutely. Weaving together all the stories, you know, that's the beauty,
0: Absolutely. And that's what happened, you know, sitting there on a mat with my mother, listening to her and her stories about her education. And I will say my host mother was lucky to have had a great education at the age that she was. Many women weren't permitted to continue to go to school to that. So, you know, even with, and it's something that she does realize, that that's something that many women didn't have the opportunity to do, but she's still thirsty for more.
1: Right. And so she was, what grade education did she went up to?
0: She went up to sixth grade.
1: Wow. Okay.
0: Yeah. And she is currently, not totally sure on her age, but we're guessing somewhere late 60s, early 70s.
1: So before we go any further, maybe we perhaps clarify the term literacy. What is it, and why is it important? And then maybe you could give some examples of the individuals that you work with, or, you know, what it does to a society and an education.
0: Absolutely. And I think it is important to identify that in Vanuatu Mama's English Class, we are referring to English literacy, and it is the ability to both read and understand and write with certainty about what you're writing. So it's not just copying letters, but it is also understanding what you're reading, you're writing, and most importantly, I mean, I think one big thing in Vanuatu is what you're signing. Sometimes people, and you know, they think that most people are decent people, good people, and so there's just been kind of a theme in Vanuatu too of openness. My host father spoke of how much he traveled throughout Afate back and forth to different villages. And you don't, that concept of strict land ownership, I don't think is there in some of the older ages. And so when they sign something, they don't necessarily read it thoroughly, or they might not even understand it. And, you know, not forget about reading it thoroughly, but being able to read exactly what it is that you're signing and making sure that that's what you want to do with your future, with your land, is so important.
1: Okay. So so I guess to define literacy is basically the ability to read and understand, not just language, also obviously communication, and also numeracy. Would that also be part of literacy as well, understanding?
0: I mean, yes, I would include numeracy in literacy, but I think that it would... When I speak of literacy, it is only language and communication. But I do understand that numeracy is a very important part of the picture.
1: Okay. So what is the mission of Vanuatu's Mama's English Class?
0: So the mission of Vanuatu Mama's English Class is to educate and empower women in order to reach the family and the community as a whole.
1: Oh, that's beautiful.
0: One story that I really like to tell, especially if I'm in the village and speaking about the program for the first time, is that we've infused a lot of Christianity in our program. It's very important in my life, very important in the lives of the women that I work with. And so one of the things that I just that I also wanted, that drove me to, you know, work with women in Vanuatu to start this program, was the fact that I really wanted women to understand how valuable they were to God and how highly they were written of in the Bible. They have very specific and important places in God's plan. And I just wanted women to be able to connect with those stories, even if the woman wasn't a queen or someone who had high station. God, right? And so one of the stories that we, or that I like to share about, when we get asked the question, you know, why women, why mamas? I say that, you know, because we are based, a Christian organization, well, based in Christianity, not a Christian organization. We don't give sermons and things like that, but we're based in Christianity. That there are two of the most important messages in any person's life. Right. The first is Jesus himself. We consider him to be the most important message in a Christian's life. And then that Jesus has risen. Mm. Both of these messages were given to women to carry into the world. And that's an example that we follow in Vanuatu Mama's English Class. We believe that women are just so able and apt to share and disseminate information in a special way because they are taking care of their families. And the way that women raise their families is the way that those families will interact in the world. Mm. So we want to make sure that that message of love and literacy is happening in the family. And so we're starting with women. We don't end there, but we're starting with women to give that to their family as a special gift, just as Mary in the Bible did into this world. So that's where, when we answer that question, we really start with the fact that, you know, God has always used women as a vessel of giving important messages to the world. And literacy is an extremely important message that we will entrust women to give to their communities.
1: And I do like some of, I'm reading off one of some of your goals here that I absolutely love, and they do have provide women with building blocks for English literacy, empower women to take leadership roles in their village and beyond, and encourage women to create a time and space for English literacy in the home and increase women's knowledge of the English language. And so I feel like that really encapsulates that very core mission that you were speaking about in a beautiful way, you know, and keeping that going, keeping that spirit of literacy within the home, but then with a complete focus of how important women are to carry on their role and knowing who they are. And I guess our next idea or question is, how important is adult literacy, particularly in a country like Vanuatu, where approximately one third of the post-school youth, and I'm guessing this youth students who have left school, in America we would call it high school dropouts, adult population literate, and in the sense of being able to use reading, writing, and numeracy skills in familiar contexts in everyday life. And then one third is semi-literate, and one third you know, which means that they do know how to read but don't really understand what they're reading, and then the other one-third, they don't know how to read and write and don't understand what they're reading. So how important is adult literacy, especially that we're speaking about Mama's English Class, since it's an adult literacy program in Vanuatu?
0: Vitally important. Mm-hmm. And I think there's two things going on. Mm-hmm. And, you know, let me say that I say this with all of the awareness, mm-hmm, of my Westernness, mm-hmm, and that I am not a Nevan woman. I am not a Nevan citizen. I am just a humble observer to a place that I have fallen in love with, mm-hmm, and consider to be a second home. Mm-hmm. So there's a few things going on that I see.
1: Okay.
0: And for so long, Vanuatu has been a very isolated country and has thrived, mm-hmm, in that, isolation. And so there's a generation that still knows, mm, that isolation.
1: Right.
0: And then there's the generation that's happening right now that can pick up any phone, mm-hmm, and be in any country around the world that they want to be in,
1: right,
0: have friends from any country in the world, explore an internet that is 80% English.
1: Right.
0: That's a staggering number to me, because English worldwide is not, I think it's only the second or third, mm-hmm, most spoken language.
1: Yeah.
0: But 80% of the internet that they have access to, and oftentimes internet equals Facebook,
1: right,
0: in Vanuatu, it's in English.
1: Yeah.
0: And that information to this new world that they can access, mm-hmm, is going to be blocked to them, mm-hmm, if they're not able to open up that English door.
1: Right.
0: So there's so many opportunities, so much information that is available to them, mm-hmm, if they're able to read and understand what they're reading. That's, mm-hmm, the, so the other door is, you know, mm-hmm, yeah, we've got this great opportunity to engage the world, mm, but the way that it's being done over the internet, so many things, mm, can be falsified, or, you know, it's just, it's distorted,
1: right,
0: in ways to trick people and to build walls and hate, right, amongst other people, mm, or misunderstandings, or feed into people's personal biases, mm, and just create an uglier world than what we are in.
1: Mm.
0: So being able to read,
1: yeah,
0: and understand, mm, and engage is so vitally important. And, you know, yes, people are used to being kind of isolated and having that life, but the world is coming to Vanuatu.
1: Mm-hmm.
0: I mean, the world is already there.
1: You're already there.
0: Really.
1: Mm-hmm.
0: They, and more people, when I go out, have heard of Vanuatu,
1: right,
0: have made some connection with the South Pacific.
1: Right.
0: And are interested in it, mm-hmm, right? So there's a lot of opportunity there,
1: mm-hmm,
0: but it's only going to be there for people who are able, who have the tools to access it.
1: Correct. Yeah.
0: And who do not will be taken advantage of.
1: Mm-hmm.
0: They'll be left behind, and that's something that I don't want to see anyone have happen to anyone in their own country,
1: right,
0: you know, being left behind of the development in your own country.
1: Mm. And also to be able to, like we were talking again about the women, going back to the women, as we know, no representation in parliament in so many areas of decision making. That is a vital, very, very vital that for literacy, because women can be in some form, be empowered as they, informed correctly and be able to make those decisions. Yeah. And absolutely.
0: And the ways of work for Vanuatu mm-hmm. are oftentimes held against women in a global stage. Right. So, you know, being able to make decisions around a mat and work at a pace that is comfortable to your community is often time seen as, you know, backwards. And so, oh, well, if the woman can't even read, then how can she be in this high place? Mm. Well, I'm pretty sure there are some men
1: yes.
0: who struggle mm-hmm. with literacy mm-hmm. In high places, yes. in high positions of government. Yeah. So being able to be a little bit more open about this, mm-hmm. this issue
1: yeah.
0: and who can make decisions and opening up who can make decisions and how we make decisions and how we support and educate those who need the support and education is going to help everyone. Mm-hmm. And as long as we are including everyone in that. But if we're trying to isolate people for specific reasons, and we use things like, well, they can't read, so they can't be involved, then we're never going to get to a point where anyone who wants to be involved and needs support and help mm-hmm. can be involved and find that support and help somewhere.
1: Yeah, that's true. So in what ways has Vanuatu Mama's English class impacted the lives of women who attended or even completed the classes?
0: It's that to me is one of the most amazing parts of it. Mm-hmm. I am humbled every day mm-hmm. When I think of the women that talk to me about their classes, both the students and the teachers. Mm-hmm. One thing about this program, it really, in Vanuatu Mama's English class, we do our best mm-hmm. to honor the mother tongue.
1: Oh.
0: That it is not something to be shameful. It's something to be leveraged inside of the classroom. Mm-hmm. So oftentimes complex ideas are explained in mother tongue. Mm-hmm. It is so vitally important that we use local women mm-hmm. and not foreign volunteers mm-hmm. to come in for 3 weeks and teach English. Mm-hmm. I mean, it's a great experience to speak with a native English speaker mm-hmm. and practice, mm-hmm. but for the role of a teacher, mm-hmm. it really does need to be the native speaker from their community. So these women who are coming from all sorts of backgrounds mm-hmm. are opening up their hearts to teach, to volunteer.
1: Right.
0: Sometimes I think that people in the community think they're getting some sort of government salary yes. or stipend from me, because when they see this American face, mm-hmm. they think that there's some sort of money attached to it. But mm-hmm. The little gifts that I've able to give just a few teachers mm-hmm. Who have helped me to and travel to different islands is nothing compared to the work that they're doing. Our teachers volunteer their time to work with women to serve their communities and to uplift literacy in Vanuatu. And I have seen the way it just changes what they believe they can do mm-hmm. as women, as rural women who have previously thought their lives stopped at the garden. Mm-hmm. Just kind of jumping into the spotlight, into the role of an educator and someone respected in their community and honored. And it's really just been incredible. And for the women who are students, to be able to really rely on someone open up mm-hmm. that as an adult, they can't read, they can't offer and contribute to their child academically. Mm-hmm. It's very scary for them.
1: Yeah.
0: And something that, is, you know, they're very vulnerable when they do this. And I'm always honored and humbled to see how women support each other, mm-hmm. how women interact with each other, and how women are teaching each other how to go home mm-hmm. and teach their family. And that's another piece that I love to hear the stories about women who have gone back and worked with their son who's a bus driver mm-hmm. or their husband who's a field worker overseas or something, or story time mm-hmm. with their children mm-hmm. by, solar light. Mm-hmm. And kids are excited about this, mm-hmm. this idea of before we go to bed, let's all read a story mm-hmm. or let's have turns reading a story. Mm-hmm. Something that's not a usual sight in New Vanuatu homes, but that's changing mm-hmm. amongst the women in our program. Mm-hmm. They really value the books that they receive. They keep them in a special place, and it's something that I'm super proud of and super proud of them. Now, I will say, everything has not been roses. Every woman hasn't been able to overcome an abusive or a frightened mm-hmm. husband mm-hmm. who takes out fear mm-hmm. in violent ways mm-hmm. on her. Mm-hmm. And it's something that definitely breaks my heart to hear when a man holds his wife back yeah. from the class because he doesn't understand what's going on or what's being taught, or he didn't get his lunch on time or right. something right. along those lines. Mm-hmm. But for the men who have taken the time to understand what's going on, mm-hmm. have asked me questions, have asked my teachers questions, they've really been able to see the value to the community of this program. Mm-hmm. We had a difficult time in one of our villages with a chief who had forbidden the class from continuing mm-hmm. in its normal place. Right. But the teacher was dedicated, mm-hmm. and so she brought it into her kitchen on a mat, mm-hmm. and the women continued the class. Mm-hmm. And I came to their graduation, and as I always do, I talk to everybody, introduce myself to everyone present, and interacted and answered any question that anyone had. Mm-hmm. And this man had a lot of questions. mm-hmm. And I answered them, and we had a great conversation. And afterwards, I was telling the women about this. Oh, sorry, it wasn't afterwards. So after our conversation, mm-hmm. this man gets up and asks to speak at the graduation, and I still wasn't sure exactly who he was. And he just, said how great this program was, mm-hmm. how the graduation really opened his eyes, and he just saw how well the women had done and how much they had worked to achieve. And that he was going to go down to the Nakamal tonight and tell every man not to block their women from the class. And they should all participate. And this was really awesome. Mm. And I was just, wow, this guy is awesome. This is the best guy. And we had a writing workshop. Mm-hmm. I had to mix in as many things as possible. Mm-hmm. And so we had this writing workshop. And the women came back the next day and told me that he had actually apologized for trying to ruin this for them. Mm. And it's difficult for a man in any culture right. to apologize for their bad behavior. But I do think it is, it's major to me. In a culture where pride is a big deal.
1: It's a big deal, yes.
0: And honor and doing things the right way the first time is a big deal. Mm. And so admitting that, hey, I didn't do it the right way the first time, but I want to. I want to change and I want to do that.
1: Yeah.
0: So We're seeing that. We're seeing communication between men and women about what it is they want for their families, and who can contribute that, right? How can both the mother and the father contribute in equal and important ways to the growth of their family?
1: So how do you incorporate it? I guess you've been talking a little bit about some of those culturally responsive instruction in your literacy courses or classes and programs.
0: So there are a few things. First and foremost being that this program does not happen if I, Donna Horton, have an idea and really want to work hard to get it done, right? So it doesn't happen with me by myself in a bubble. This is something that took, you know, months and years of work and dedication from Ni Vanuatu women to make sure that it would happen in their communities. Right. So my idea was like, maybe I'll write this book and, you know, maybe somebody will read it and maybe we'll have one class.
1: Right.
0: And so we did that. Mm-hmm. And these women that I was working with continued it. I mean, they were the ones who said, let's go to Tana because, one of the women in my class was talking to her cousin on Tana and telling her about the class and what the women were doing and what she was doing. And the cousin was just like, how can we get this here on our island? And I didn't know. I didn't know how that was going to happen. But the women were determined. They came to me and said, you know, we really want our family members on other islands to be able to have this same opportunity. And I worked to enact their vision. You know, and so in instruction, it is so important to have the women from the community. They are invested in that community. They are local to it, so they know whatever the local dialect is that community shares and are able to explain and teach things. Making sure that there's not a lot of outside things. So the book is something that is, you know, an outside piece, but the book talks about using bandana sleeves to make literacy tools. It talks about writing in the sand and using shells for letter shapes and making letters. So it draws from the world around them that they have access to without having to go to a shop or a store in order to get the materials necessary. And that is also another important thing that they realize, you know, when you go to the garden, you can carry a book with you or you can, you know, take the Mama Zinga's class book and write things down or name things while you're there. You know, it literacy that isn't confined to their child's classroom or a library or some room outside of their own life. So it's important for them to realize, you know, this isn't something that has to happen in a cement building. This program can happen under a mango tree.
1: On the mat.
0: On the mat.
1: Yeah. Oh, it's beautiful. So what are some of the successes that you've witnessed personally with the, you know, maybe the teachers or what are some of your students that have come and gone through the program?
0: I think, oh gosh, there have been quite a few that I'm really excited about. There's this one woman, Kathleen and Tana, and here's this, she'll probably be very embarrassed, but she's absolutely fantastic. She pushes, for her community. She pushes for her students. Mm-hmm. She advocates for other women. Mm-hmm. It's just been such an honor to work with her and to see how she's changed. So she's had some opportunities. One of the things that I really strive hard for is, because this is a voluntary position with my teachers, as much as I can, I will try to get them into opportunities outside of their community, outside, even a couple of times outside of Vanuatu,
1: right.
0: So they can be enriched by that engagement at a higher level. And so she's been able to actually travel to Fiji and participate in the 13th triennial. And that experience really impacted her and gave her just a different viewpoint on who she was as a leader. And she was asking about more opportunities and things like that. And it's just been really, really humbling and exciting to see her journey going from, no, Donna, I cannot do this, I cannot do that, to, Donna, when can I do this? And when can I do
1: what
0: that?
1: About some of, so, what about some of those women who can't even write or spell their names? I mean, that to me is just witnessing those things.
0: Oh, my God. Women who, when they first come to class, just are saying that they can't even hold a pencil, you know. Such low opinions of themselves that they ask someone else to write for them. And so I'm just kind of like, you're going to pick up the pencil. I know you can do something with paper. We're going to see what it is, and then we're going to work from there. So I know you can touch that pencil onto a paper. Let's see what happens when you do. You're not going to explode. But to see that woman go from being afraid to hold a pencil to writing her own name, and to sitting with her child, to being very open with her child about her illiteracy, and giving that child an opportunity to read to their parent, which is something that I have seen in the children is so special. You know, being kind of like a teacher to your parent and sharing this skill that they're so very proud of, is really valuable, and it builds their self-esteem as well.
1: So why is it important to continue this program in Vanuatu? Hopefully we'll, you know, go out throughout the Melanesian countries and the Pacific. So why is it important?
0: Absolutely. I think one of the biggest reasons that it's important is because the women want it, right? I've been questioned a lot from other Westerners about teaching English in the village and why would that be important? And, you know, I'm forcing certain things. I don't move without their go. And so the most important thing is that this is something that women in Vanuatu feel is important. And they see as something that they want, an opportunity that they want. And that to me is one of the most important things, because they want to be more globally engaged. They want to expand their businesses to the English speaking tourists that are coming to their villages or their, you know, their towns more regularly. You know, it's not just Vila or, it's not just, you know, certain places on Santo. It's small villages that have a pretty waterfall that tourists are finding their ways to, and they want to be able to engage. They want to be able to share their stories and skills with the new people in their villages, because that's something that Ni Vanuatu's do, right? You know, you meet someone and you start asking them about their story.
1: And then they tell you their whole life story.
0: So they want to be able to engage. And then the other part of it is, as I've said before, it's it's coming, you know, the engagement is coming. And it's not only about being left behind, but being cut out of their country, of how their country will grow, of what will be important in the future in their country, and how they will be treated in their own country, right? I know this might not be the most popular stance, but I am really an advocate of celebrating the mother tongue and going straight from mother tongue to English. I don't know that the experiment in Bishlama was successful. It was pushed hard in the 80s, and I'm not really understanding why English at that time wasn't pushed instead. I am a huge proponent in celebrating the mother tongue. It's so important, and it's vital to sharing the culture of Vanuatu. But Vanuatus, prior to Bishlama, had ways of communicating with each other. I mean, if you talk to someone from Pentecost, they know and understand, maybe they don't know all the words, but they understand people from Or people from this all over the full ring of Afate can tell you what someone else is saying, even if it's a different language or dialect. Yeah. So there were ways of communicating prior to Bishlama between the more than 80 languages of Vanuatu. The Nivanuatus were taking care of that. I think they need an opportunity to participate globally. And Bishlama is
1: It's such an interesting little tiny country with so much language per capita. So that is one of those fascinating things too about Vanuatu. So, well, thank you so much for your time. Is there anything you want to say to anyone who, or all the mothers, mamas in the village, or whoever's listening in Vanuatu, or maybe, you know, in the Melanesian countries who are interested in Mama's English class? How can they find your organization online, and what are the upcoming, maybe perhaps in the future, that when the program will be resumed again?
0: Well, you can find us on Facebook, Vanuatu Mama's English Class, and we have been in a bit of a stop place for a while. The women have been moving forward, definitely, and there's been some things. It's just on my part as the internet person has not been as responsible as updating things, but that is definitely changing. Particularly now with COVID, I mean, I don't have as much opportunity to reach back to the women. So this is my opportunity to really showcase what they've done already. I and them are waiting until we're able to get a stabilized revenue source. I mean, while the women in these communities are amazing and fantastic and awesome, they can't, volunteering isn't sustainable for them, right? They have to earn money. And so if they can't teach and earn, they have to go to market, or they have to find another job, or they have to go overseas. And so we lose good teachers because we're not able to provide them with even the smallest amount of funding could help them to really be able to sustain their desire to be a literacy advocate in their community. So they're not looking for full government teaching salaries. They're just looking for the opportunity to be able to sustain their families and participate in this program. So we're looking for opportunities to help us fund programs on both Tana and Afate. You can find us on Vanuatu Mama's English Class on Facebook. And the women have given me the mission of breaking apart the program. They'd like to see the pro. So right now we have one book that the women go through over 4 months, and they would like to see the program extended to 6 months and broken up, so that women who are further along in their literacy can join into the program mm-hmm. later on. And those women who are earlier can have more focus time, and they can repeat program sections if they feel like they need
1: nice.
0: To.
1: Very nice. So we are...
0: And these are their ideas that they're giving me.
1: Oh, wonderful. Well, it's been wonderful talking to you. I'm so glad that we can pretend that we're, you know, on the mat at our own space. You're in Italy and I'm here in the United States talking about Vanuatu's Mama's English class. And so wonderful to talk to you today. Yeah, it's so lovely to talk to you about this. And we hope that more people can listen in. And anyone who is interested in supporting Mama's English class, please do reach out to Mama's English class, Vanuatu's Mama's English class on their website. And Donna, her name is Dawna, and last name Horton.
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Nice plan number you are from Maungaturu local string band with him sing sing blong him nasuma tarim. You put some time 5 minutes. I stop loose some 4 o'clock inside law. You historian show by me come now. You have to give him out. I'll get the latest update on you to long side long weather.

Weather bulletin hemi soim si yumi kat plan de cloud with them wind over low country with them possible brief showers hemi expected over low sample part of the islands. Moderate to fresh south southeast with them southeast wind hemi stop over low group. With minimum temperature blank today night hemi stop low 19 degrees Celsius down to south, kasem low 25 degrees Celsius and tap low north. Maximum temperature blong tomorrow, hemistablo 26 degrees Celsius down the south, kasemlo 29 degrees Celsius, antablo north. Igat marine strong wind warning over lo coastal water blo country, wetem south, southeast wind blo 21, kasemlo 25 north, wetem rough sol water blo 2.5 meter, emigat low is southeast, wetem southwest swell, so you may expect them. I'm now hemi latest update to hemi to long side long weather. I got the current warning where hemi stop. Marine warning where hemi stop. Day blow today, more too long day blow tomorrow. FMCD hemi put him out advice. Blow me must take him extra care all time. Time where you think thing blow go out loss or water. Blow you got more information. 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Or you dial 116 no more, no mobile phone, please, please, have a current. I'll get the latest update, long weather.

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Nice plan number you harem lay featuring Susanna with him Shefa Yumi One. Happy Shefa Day, lo every Shefa citizens will stop listening Kamlong today long afternoon. Me obsessing singer hemi put him low and good flamut. 17 minute hemi stop loose soon 4 o'clock and stay tuned 4:30 bamba yum to save Kamlo. Join him now hemi pislama program blong today. Me play me Kamlo you one arfla Fijian number lo please.

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0: One and blong meke, long time blong El Nino or long fella dry time. 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Leko all animal only kakai underneath long tree or bush. Mufum all animal e go kolosap long all river, more place where e got plant water long hem. Long dry time. Long time we bless it right to mass, all farmer, only shoot salem some animal, long ikat enough grass is tap, long all nara animal ikakai. Example, salem olvela animal, more keep him some is tap long breed. Use some bamboo or any naravela local material, long carem water under long hill, ikam down long water emol grass lo farm. Build him fence, long pig, fowl, duck duck, long place where he got planted shed long hem. Feed him all pig, fowl, duck duck, long all kakai where he got planted water, all same navara, mo all nara fresh kakai, mo fruits, all same popo, mo nakafika. All time listen long all advice, long department, long livestock. 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Long carry more information, you save call them department long livestock long 24686 or contact them Vanuatu Meteorology Mo Cheo Hazet long 33220.
1: 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Lol most important years blo growth with them development. 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Or get a school long southeast plong efate. Long edition yeah, pamba yumikam blo join him Ruth Noel, long Shefa Education Office, with him principal blo etas grade school, Mr. David Narai. We bambai etas school na bambai hemi stapol sem next host pro National Kindy Day long negis year. 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
2: 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When you save look save, when you stand alongside with the Mivala. Team blow, yeah, yeah, same when you save look, lo friend, yeah. Team, you may have them all beginning, you only shout to him, only read for them, lo parade, play you meet him, play you me, lo, yeah, yeah, me quality teaching, more learning, lo house, more lo classroom, you save give him one good for the future, lo beginning. Lo English, you save look, you start, lo friend, yeah, quality teaching and learning at home. At home and in classroom, give the child a bright future. The day you celebrate them Kindy Day, and the one nice fella team, or someone me read finish, quality teaching, more learning house, more classroom, me save give him one good fella future, lol beginning. Team, yeah, hemi can play me help him, you me, more hemi can play me tell him, you me. Say learning, hemi no start inside the classroom no more. From you me pin harem, lo team, play me, hemi start the house before hemi come the classroom. Beginning here, me learn to lo play, story and laugh, more support where come lo to get a partner, play you, your parent, with them all teachers. Suppose where you, lo house, you me no shame laugh here, lo house, you me no cut time with them all beginning here. Then by me save assure me, me say lo school, by beginning come along the way, by me still go back for them road, or you me stop sing out and full up, lo get all different names for today. Low every place round low Vanuatu, got one program, hemi stop go round, hemi parents support program. Hemi stop camp to help him or you me or papa or mama play me save. Make him learning a start the house first time before he come to school. Moin no lo I think no some schools only stop introducing home reading program and finish. Program ya to have me come help him, you me play me. Help him all beginning me play me start reading book with them all get the house. Play me all good fellow teachers, or some all care give all time all beginning you only stop under lock here play me. You must make sure the classroom play me and you want learning environment, and you want play best play beginning me. When you want environment to beginning me, pay me come inside the classroom, pay me safe. Play me save cat that fella quality teaching him. Because you me get a papa mol mama, you learn now you've learned first teacher home. We've learned teachers, we are the second teachers. The first teacher me come out inside the one kitchen, inside the one home, and you me now you meal parents. How you me grow my ball get up and reflect them time picking in here me come low school. But you mean no need him more special something, play me teach him all picking in play you mean him. You mean need play me story and cut time, play, ask him question, more listen, more answer, more listen, more one name, more miss a veteran. Me blow get a picking in him, you play no cut, but me blow no save cut plant a time with him, you me old parent. You play need him small time, no more play you cut time, play you save listen, more haram save voice, play me vana. Lord, nice for a picking in you, where you become blow on a run day at the day, blow all get up. Why we must stop happy all time? Why we must stop play all time? From learning comes to play, and learning comes to listening. What am I good for a talk, yeah? We want them wishing you me everyone. Lord, they blow you me blow the day, one happy kindy day, mommy wishing you me everyone, God's blessing.
3: Thank you, MC. We take him home, blow the land, thank you to most low invitation. We will say, keep blowing me. You may say, I make a small talk, blow celebrate them table, begin blooming. I mean, very important. Low process, blow education system blooming. I mean, Mr. Nabe, I mean, not talk to us, but we want them to tell them, low you mean no more. You want them to talk concern them, team we start. Team, I mean, very important. Blow me over the parents, blow me over the teachers. Time one beginning, I start learning blame. Learning blame, I start go through one process. I start go through one process. But me explain them also. I also want teen fish. Teen fish, but today you go to store. Plan the man, today that you go to store. You may go, you may look at teen fish, go, you look at me, we protocol, write them China, you don't want them to sue me. Look at them go house. You buy, look at them, when you write them for Chile, ma. You also. So learning is also one process. That one beginning here, we start go through the learning process, play low home. You parents, you give him right teaching lab, right ingredients lab. And we also team visa now. Team visa, time me out. And we one entity now. And we go through the one machine. Machine, I think by putting soli go. You out to go to the next machine. Machine, I putting tomato sauce go. You out to go to the next machine. Machine, I putting fish go. Ia waktu go oli silim. Time emblem oli butung. Last machine butung one protak. One paper rounden. Ilu kalah blow fish. Team fish aleri right and made in fish well. After you one emzul. So begin ini learning process yourself. Emblem teh by begin ini. Emi one investment ni Mr. Megan. By emblem teh begin ini kamu out one protak blow you. O protak blow school ya. O protak blow you. Whereby country you sum. Begin in here, or country, he benefit to begin in here. Low resource, or skill, we have got. Straight, huh? So, Mr. Pencarachi, me, team, I am very important. You may emphasize and plan the inside of schools for me. You may work together, pro help them learning, pro beginning, the molester growing, I'm on that. So, one more time, again, thank you too much for attention, believe me, bro.
4: I think they can make it a better place.

Nice blessing seeing you, Haren, from Michael Jackson Heal the World After Lo Kindi Day Tok Tok We. You've been coming Haren Month celebration for Kindi Day. I've been past now long last week, long Friday. Time for you to long station 15 minute. I'm Mr. Koblo. Find him long 5 o'clock. 5 o'clock straight. Pamba you to cross over. Long you have joined him now. Hear me update the news with him news team. Long VBTC. Muslim time Bambai me lego you with him negis radio announcer we Bambai and me stop with him you cook assembly 10 o'clock time we station and me camp long close down. Me listen long number of place here from Shakura local string band.

Shakur, a local string band with him, sing sing, fill him up, hat. I may put on time 8 more minutes. I may stop go blong, find him long 5 o'clock. I may selection the music way. You may to stop enjoy him long today, long afternoon, and me observe little number. Yeah, I may put him in one good full mood as you stop making more little walk. You might you stop the kitchen, you stop listening. You stop preparing more thing finish lo one na pamba you more family please save ka kai or might you stop making way blue you finish go back lo house you finish work or get a school beginning you stop making way blue you go back lo house you stop listening kam lo company to radio Vanuatu me hope see you stop enjoy all get a number ya next number long please bring you to camp long listen long me one nice for Pacific sing sing. Nice for Pacific number from Popular Voice, Plong Chassis All Time.

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0: VPTC News, me Brenda Daniel Meritim. One big flow marine project by me taken place long area long Fatuma Rupay, where by look only building one wall long 40 meter long forehead long Kawinu Point, Heme long Highland long Fate. Crown breaking long big flow project where money long Heme Kasem 60 million Fatu, Heme taken place today. Project here Heme respond, or Heme long respond, long old challenge long. Climate change, we holy stop commander pick one now. We are also coastal erosion, storm surge, more sea level rise. We have stop threatening all community, more infrastructure. One long old respected woman leader blong country, Dr. Hannah Naupa, emi karem appointment blong hem, also new director general blong Melanesian spearhead group, OMSG. O appointment ya hemi makem 40 year after long establishment plong MSG we one new Vanuatu hemi karem top position ya Prime Minister Chotam Napat hemi welcome em appointment ya but alam semi got confidence long leadership integrity mo experience plong Dr. Naupa mo wish him success long new vla role ya. Ikat strong goal plong Vanuatu ikopak long literacy mo numeracy rate plong 90% long education. Tok ya ikamout long conference plong olgeta school principal plong Shefa eme long Wednesday week ya. Chairman plong teaching service commission Jesse Tick imegem strong goal ya ikolong ol principal holsemo leader plong school plong helpe mo ol school pikinini.
1: Is 30% or 23% literacy. And literacy, you know, because I said, now, 1 day, 1 day, 2 day. Why? Did you understand when you know leaders as principals, and then super, or the sergeant, you must change. Let's go back to that 90% literacy and numeracy rate. Because New York was that about 50%. We saw challenges in the world. At one time we were there. 60%, 70% were numerically increasing, 80%, and at one time we were over 90%.
0: Hemi Tok Plong Chairman Plong Teaching Service Commission, Jesse T. Long semak storyan Hule School hemi demonstrate em one activity where mi plong promote em reading we holy call em book contest emi one demonstration we hemi alight em importance plong read plong support em learning mo development plong olgeta student. Shefa Day celebration we stop happen every year long number 8 in June emi movie go long 26 plong Manisia emi along next week Friday. Decision A taken place after long one meeting, plong committee, plong Shefa Day, long week ya, from no good weather, mo every rain, we country he been experiencing long all past day. When you outside long country, Australia, he take out Vanuatu long Pacific engagement visa pilot plong 2026-2027. Some leader, holy talem said decision ya, is a vacant link with them all talk long Nakamal agreement between Vanuatu mo Australia. Visa program ya, hemi give him Chinese long all Pacific man, mo woman plong kasem permanent residency long Australia. More long sports with them preparation long boxing towards Commonwealth game. Vanuatu boxer by me receiving long week ya world boxing paper long hem. He taken 5 months long preparing one boxer long country he call long Commonwealth game. More months ya hemi last months long training camp hemi long Fiji. More hemi hen long VPTC News.

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1: 7 minutes, Milusum, 5 o'clock, lo Radio Vanuatu. 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Narfula time blong, I'll get the news long, full bulletin blong update where you've been harem with them, Brenda Daniel. 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We marino al galtak mi stable simnegis continuity radio voice, same time night announce. Sable you kasem long 10 o'clock lo today night emba station emi close down mitalem thank you long Joanna Bulekon Alisi Serangi with them masing falawali bin service tap with them you throughout lo day blo today mi sure say you been passing one good for the time with them olgeta mo join them olgeta paiken with them narfla broadcast blo station long all time way emi come. Take me to kasem long 10 o'clock lo today night. Follow me no kata any message long message desk blong yumi save give him out lo today lo sava. Bamba yumi to join him in a long time. Bishlama tok tok lo stab with him Miss Linda Bita we mi part lo Pacific Leadership Program lo save go kasem long United States blong America blong mi stab with him yumi storyan long journey. We hem we them all get a colleague blong hem we only represent them Vanuatu ipin part long hem iko kasem long United States blong America. After long hem 6 o'clock you me kat bulletin blong all get a radio news follow with them long today long sava emi long 6:30 bamba you me to come long save kat emi program blong seasonal workers employers scheme where you may follow them every Thursday 6:30 kasem long 7:30 7:30 lo today night emi voice blong south radio program with them company blong iso yarwell emi stable sem correspondent blong VPTC long province blo tafia kasem long 8 o'clock 8 o'clock you may cut talemout agriculture program blong Department Blong Agriculture More Rural Development Plo Tekem Yumi to Kasem lo 8:30. 8:30 lo every Thursday night emi voice Blong Province Long Penama. Molo time ya pamba yumi stab with them. Liufla correspondent Blong VBTC Long Province Blong Penama we emi steward Natu. 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

0: messed up with them. Linda Peter, we may stable them. One long all get a member inside long Young Pacific leaders we Olipin part long one full trip ego kasem long America mo come back. Be glad blow me service stop with them you me plus story and more long historical trip we hem with them. One long all get a narfula member inside long Vanuatu delegation. He been make him plus have travel out lo country plus have experience him. Narfla country kasem long America ol semol kita Young Pacific leader blo yumi long Vanuatu. Welcome Linda Pita mi kutumas blo save kat you inside lo program blo yumi lo wikia. First time suppose you save talk about trip where you follow been make em one em now thinking behind long Young Pacific leaders program ya where you follow been attend them.
1: Thank you, Tomas. Marino, the opportunity. I think just quickly introduce me. My name is Linda Peter. Mimi blo Island blo MI lo Shepherd's Group. Me work with the one law non-government organizations blo Mimi lo Vanuatu. So, program Young Pacific Leaders Professional Fellows Program. Me one U.S. Government funded program through the U.S. State Department. Through the Department of Education and Cultural Affairs. So program I mean stop a long time little bit finished where me implemented by Cultural Vistas, one non-profit organization in the United States. So also my talent program I been stop for quite some years finished. Program I design also one exchange program in the United States to support them all emerging leaders, not just the Pacific Islands. You may got focus the Pacific Island, but also other region to the world. Participation blo mi fala lo US recently and mi also include them algeta lo Asia too well stop. So purpose blo program mi blo support them cultural exchange globally with them all our region or countries around lo globe with them United States blo building up leadership skills lo all young emerging leaders also provide them opportunity blo all young emerging leaders blo got a professional experience exposure lo United States mo also blo support them international collaboration lo United States and also lo globally. So yes, basically a man I mean purpose blo program.
0: What them program, yeah, how now you been find them out about program, yeah, mo who you been helping you blo save join them?
1: Thank you, Thomas. So briefly, me been aware that some fellow Yumi or young fellow leaders in Vanuatu have been participate. Me been look only post on social media page, blog out on Facebook, but me not really aware good. So at one time, me just approach through lo LinkedIn, and then me come across them page lo Cultural Vistas, and also Young Pacific Leaders. So also got page lo LinkedIn and also lo Facebook, and me find them out. Only put them out application. Me read lo blessia and start them communication lo blessia now with them. Employer blo me blo seeking support suppose me save apply from opportunity and then from there me apply me yes submit him application where me also me got application form but me also require them all supporting documents where you come lo employer blo me blo support them blo provide them recognition or provide them support blo me save participate lo program.
0: Once we finally accept them, you how now you've been feeling lo time ya
1: also by me save Thailand and United States, I mean, like one place where you meet everyone, especially the Pacific, more maybe all other areas of the world, like I'm visiting or learn. So then when we finally accept them, me to participate in the program, I'm really, really excited. I'm glad to mass. Always have accept me to participate in the program. Also, by me, talent, I'm one lifetime opportunity from say me fully funded. I'm one fully funded program where me participate in them. And also, whenever me learn them, time to participate in the program, I'm one very competitive program. Full of young fellow or young leaders only apply from program. So selection, I'm very competitive. So you may fortunate plot me participate them. So you may not participate them, lo sake plot opportunity, but you may participate them, lo sake plot also me talent, purpose plot program, me plot building leadership skills, plot young emerging leaders, you may everyone lo at all levels, suppose you may talent lo Vanuatu, at all level lo Vanuatu, you may all different leadership role, either you sala national, look at as a community. So program me one opportunity, plus support them, work plot young emerging leaders, plot building up leadership skills, plot get and also me talent. Lo side lo international collaboration, more international exposure, more experiences, lo different practical solution, all different works so you may start making, and also most importantly, learning cultural exchange, more learning, lo you may have learned lo different life or different approaches where other people globally, at least I can especially also in the United States.
0: Now, time where you've like been travel blow, Caucasus long United States long America, me notice him, you know, you want no more, you come out of Vanuatu, pe you got enough participant, blow you me low country too, more even low Pacific. Talk, talk more lo program, yeah, from me look, you've like no travel one country no more, but you've like travel lo plant a country before you've like go, Kasem lo destination, blong you fulla. How now, trip long you've like me been go?
1: Thank you, Thomas. Yes, as I mentioned earlier, program where U.S. government and me fund them. Let me provide the opportunity like globally. Yeah? Me service I got a lot of region lo the world too, as I've been mentioning, well, it's stuck at all similar program or similar lo cultural exchange with the United States. So, lo you mean lo Pacific region, I got me flat 20 everyone we've been selected. Unfortunately, I got one I've been declined, one lo and for the Pacific Island, we've been declined more one Lotonga from Ogatalino Sabeco, Olino Sabe visiting the United States yet. Make him say, I'm still participate, let me participate virtually. So, yeah, so Dodo, they got me for like 20 everyone, and me like I'm a different background or area blow expertise. So, me participate, lo side blow climate resilience or disaster risk reduction. He got all Narfala one, when he participate, lo side blow social security, peace more security, lo side blow law more policy. Not for the sector, but again, the side of the business, the side of the health, my emergency. Yes, he got planted not for the sector, but me fly participate them. So, time if I participate, lo time if I participate lo program, yeah, only put me fly, if I go through lo orientation, orientation lo program is lo Honolulu, lo Hawaii, so me fly travel, go lo Honolulu first time, lo me fly, so I got, yes, orientation lo program. Lo understand them good how now lay out the program and me look like lo tell we me fly travel out equal different states really put me fly them. So also me tell them program me supported by US Department of State through local cultural visitors. So to fly work with them all not for la US based organizations plus support them program. So lo sense really put me fly place with them other organizations we irrelevant lo expertise for me fly. Also me fly we come out me fly when like about the background of climate change or disaster, or if I know all host organization, the United States, where you put me for a limb, where you have to do a make them simple work. So, yes, I think Emmanuel said, well, it's about the Mifla, all placements, Plumifla throughout the different states. So, time Mifla started the United States, Mifla no stop together, Mifla started the different states, the United States, more place with the more organization, we meet them. Where all these make them for a walk. So me may install New Orleans, lo Louisiana. Me place with one organization, one non-profit organization, where work play, me focus on climate change adaptation, more disaster risk management. So non-profit organization, me funded lo 2015 after lo Cyclone Katrina. So suppose some follow me, subsabe lo some Bible cyclone where it affect them, United States, he got one willing call him Cyclone Katrina in 2015. Mm-hmm. Then now I got three founding members blow area blow New Orleans where they come together. Try blow work blow support them together where they affected. And then through lo support blow together lo time blow support them almost affected where they affected lo devastation blow Cyclone Katrina only work together koko kasem. As a one point, well, he said, no, but you set them up one organization together. So organization, we start with them, non-profit, we call them Common Ground Relief. So yes, work with them, and I said, we focus on climate change, and disaster risk management.
0: Lo time ya tu mi look him you've like been experience a more different culture lo we mo even participate le hem tok tok mo lo experience you been ka time where you've like been stop go through long culture lo experience and tanis lo kita Indian mo kita narfala cultural experience where you've like been ka.
1: Yes, I mean, one of the main purpose of the program is the cultural exchange, exposure to different cultures we make up globally. So, me lo placement for me in New Orleans, Louisiana, me been exposed more by, like, fortunate to attend some local cultural events. I think one lo highlight local cultural event is the Chas Festival. I mean, one annual event will stop host them every year around the United States. So, Chas Festival by year, I mean, start in New Orleans. So, we got all team will celebrate them. one beautiful area where even they started and planted different music, planted different lifestyle, where you have a look, different culture, dressing, old story and see some of course we missed our stimuli even lovely say we got all tens, all we got all things, all it is plain. So I'm history blog at all, so I'm all tradition blog at all, so I'm all way of life blog at all. One little highlights, blog just festival, I mean not just about music, I mean fight for freedom. So we've been looking only put on planted display and also tennis display, lo sense blog, all art crafts, dressing or music. Where only like fight for freedom, especially like all Black Americans or Africans, where they start really demonstrating fight for freedom, all struggles. We miss away, also we miss away, or slavery before. I think New Orleans, me one law, or Louisiana, me one law, main state law, US, where planned law, all slavery, where they come to Narfla country, assembly, or law Africa, or Lipin Stalin. And also, we got all Narfla even law, Equator. Plan de look different communities will start well, South American countries will start well, like at all different events too, where all celebration blow like appreciate all it got all tradition, all celebration, really appreciate them land connection, blow land, life. Yes, land with them life. So time we come long time blow harvest blow geta, only harvest, blow tell them thank you, blow land, blow kakai will give him or when we land give him blow geta. And life will got plus have a you know, save leaf, more connect with them nature. So yes, it's me very interesting, me very inspiring. Some local culture, I am high opening, like I open up, or you me when come, like me when we come out one small island nation, but I mean not too surprising for me from meeting so you me certain plant the similarities, slow kind different cultures or around the world.
0: You've been talem say you base mainly lo side blo climate change here now we make him silly put on you lo New Orleans now. Time where you been stop lo way, how now you been share experience blo country blo you me lo Vanuatu, especially also one country where me resilient long any kind hazard, especially lo big flood earthquake where you been go through long him, more get a cyclone where you visit him you me to colossal every year.
1: Thank you, Thomas. And maybe one interesting question. So, I mean, I started thinking about it. I missed a call. I started thinking long, long journey about it, travel about it. I missed a call. I started thinking about one another. I experienced it like one another. I expected to look the way. So, like something, I mean, I open up. I'm surprising small, but not too surprising. From whenever me looking the way, I'm certain plan the similarities that I come to side of disaster or climate change. Louisiana, I mean, we start to calf from Mexico, calf from America. Also, we miss a vestanaya. Okatatu, a very vulnerable listalo and low lying area, where very vulnerable or prone to flooding. Low area, pro New Orleans, suppose you look low Google map or low map, you look in your pro about. So, Okatali, very prone. Suppose you got one small rain, Naya, by most low residential area or most low areas blogata will start low and flooded. Or semi low experience for me when we start low, I got one small rain area, but we must look at them something to block them. Look, I'm all edge blue house from flooding. That I come, I make a manda. But you know, come we so small, no more. Look, I'm through lot of my room. We install them. I'm fully flooded. So some one or two time, I must move out the room. Blue from install the ground floor. Blue move you go and up. So other if some install mention of cyclone Katrina. Other if prone to flooding or prone to like cyclones. Or if I'm planted cyclone too, and also say once I knew me looking low way, me man made disaster. Or some blue nature itself, and me also, I'm already very challenging the man-made activity too, and me contribute plant there, blow make and say, issue, blow disaster, and me just exacerbate, and me come more worse, we affect them plant there, life, blow me go low. So, me, also me mentioned, me observe and plant there similarities, let me love one too, around local leadership. When something with me clap, blow look him low, more me talk about, or some part blow learning, more sharing. Lo knowledge, my experience, lo way, me look in plan de politic lo US, and you already want difficult something. Then me come lo look lo me more one way me learn him lo get a lo address them climate change impact. So once something when me look him lo Louisiana or lo New Orleans especially, or other you know wait lo Kaufman. Or kata li take him up like or li take him up initiative lo on level lo get a Common Ground Relief, also when you mention it, while a non-profit organization, and me no wait lo, and me trample work with the government, but me no really wait lo government, and me mobilize them more local volunteers, community volunteers, plus support them, local climate change adaptation initiative, plus get a low. So, yes, only group of Malgeta, as long as we find a means for transportation, we become a part, we support Malgeta, we mobilize the community volunteers, organize transportation, only go to the bayou, only go to the water, so just start like volunteer, really. Plus, start, plan them all grass, all native grass, more plants, protect them, coastal environments, and also the site of disaster risk management, only got all plans in place, really take them local initiative, plus, make them fundraising, only organize them fundraising from time to time, just plus, make them sure they only got stock available, more only got funds available, plus, suppose any emergency, but all is have a help to address some old communities, all is attack at them, blue support them. So once I do, when you look in, me inspire me, for you may love what to do, you may can plan the local initiative for same. So when I say that I self voluntary work, all is making, I say mark the work, well, city triple C, so community disaster, no climate change committees, blue, you may love what to do, all is making. Yes, I think I'm with them, me observe them a lot, me learn a lot, but me also tell us, I'm proud, say me, me one in Vanuatu, me proud of country, but me, say me come out of Vanuatu. Plan to something, when all practical approaches, when me look, and me applicable of Vanuatu, when me save learn them, or you me save advance them, or some. First and foremost, me want to make a one people shout out lo Minister Blue Emir Alfred Nvano, Minister of Climate Change, pro champion advocacy, lo global platforms, especially the Mr. Lo United States, me very proud. From lo 20 lo May, you may been got UN you may been got United Nations General Assembly resolution, only been recognized. Also when you may save, so lo time, me really glad Thomas, lo country blue me, blue champion, only team. Global advocacy lo side for climate justice and independence. So me pin talk about plan them, me glad se plan them lo some non-profit we Mr. Lem, and also I got some like college, me universities where me engage or interact with them all get to only recognize them, only really support them. So United States, you got plenty of people support the stuff inside or within the United States to support them climate change justice or accountability. So I think maybe one, we're really proud of them, and we're really proud too, the leadership of local government, the provincial government council of Vanuatu. Plenty of provincial provincials, we're really leading or supporting plenty of initiative for side of disaster risk management or climate change. Also, you meet them local leadership, we meet to demonstrate them, we look the way, we meet class, we meet to, we meet to make plenty of places. And also, city triple C, so we meet been mentioned them, and one, all outstanding youth group, we meet lo FAT, we meet our preach youth association, lo side lo protect them ecosystem or cleaning era core lacun more support them mangrove restoration. So when we look lo New Orleans, we start make them wetland restoration, also we plan them all cypress tree, we plan them some native grass. Time you look after Miss Man, see you mean Lovano do you Mr. Megan similar initiative for some more side of voluntary work? Yes, you Mr. Megan plan it too. So you got some plan or some like good for a practical approach. I mean, setting them to continue to interact or engage with them. All community-based groups, blue you me, blue save continue, blue share and learning, yeah, blue you me save continue, blue yes, advance more work, you me save making, blue side, blue climate change, adaptation, or disaster risk management, blue one more too.
0: Miss Linda Pita, you me to stop talking, you go, yeah, you go with them plan the experience from you been work, blue Red Cross with them, Katol Narvla organization where you been work with them, apart, blue care where you go under the hem, through lo Young Pacific Leaders Program, yeah. You meet to talk to what them one them would you share them lo America all get up people away all you survey about Vanuatu also one small island state inside lo Pacific more one them now let me feedback lo all get a talk lo all get a lo one them you meet too you meet stop me game lo face them all impact lo climate change lo country play you me.
1: Thank you, Thomas. I think with the question we want to make them shout out the old one sister one lo alumni lo program ya. Ruth Kaltonga, and me been participate lo program edu, so he me give me some heads up. So time me start go, me sort of aware. 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Flak, you always start a basket plomi, plomi wok bat wete. So lo experience plomi, personal experience plomi, lo New Orleans, mo other states, so me travel across them. But me say talese 99% only no even sabe vanuatu. I think two no more, where least sabe lo vanuatu, me no sabe how, one, narfala one me sabe, but he me say me sabe lo vanuatu, one friend blame me work lo piscop lo vanuatu. So me been Wareham Island Tress, me been Wareham Island Tress, me stay walk part around lo Washington DC. After me look, he say, oh, me look save costume, I me call him costume. Mm-hmm. After me explain it, me say, you blow one word, me say, yes, me say, me look save costume, from say, one law and friends, let me work with biscops, so me can say, save, so yes. Basically, plan the man, only no save, lo you me love one word, so me proud to walk out with them traditional dress, play me, with me island dress, or flag play me, blow in, yes. So I'm a promote them country, play me, lo United States.
0: And then me, one first trip to you out of Vanuatu, apart from all the Narvula country, the Pacific, we used to visit them. One of now experience play you side blue traveling more. Same time, look play you time where you go to same low.
1: Me no first time play me. Plo me travel abroad, me been got opportunity to travel around the Pacific, you know, all of Pacific, few countries in the Pacific, including Australia and New Zealand, and also as far as Asia. I think that I want to tell them thank you to us, lo, all INGO, Red Cross, lo, give me all opportunities, lo, yumi, Nevans, lo, yumi, save got all, yes, me save got all opportunities, as me, lo, got experience, like, regionally or globally. So, yes, me been go as far, I think, lo, Asia, me been go to Malaysia, Singapore, lo, site, lo, Global Health Security Conference, lo, site, lo, Hygiene Promotion in Emergency. And lo United States, yeah, me first one, first time blue me. So whenever me look him, me observe lo all colleagues blue me when me fly style, almost me fly everyone and me first time blue all United States. So me want incredible opportunity, one good flow opportunity to us. US government, you continue blue support them. Yes, support them or give him Chinese or semi lo you me lo Pacific and at countries low world block out all kind cultural exchanges and so that way Mr. Low New Orleans and me with the one low Taiwan. One low fellows, lo same fellow program all same. You mean low Pacific, you mean young Pacific leaders, professional fellows program, the professional fellows program, PFP, yeah, and me got low at a region too low world. So or at a low Asia been stop too low time, yeah. So me to follow two, me low one or two, what I mean low Taiwan, me to follow been stop together with the one, I mean stop together with the host organization, yeah, when we been mentioning common ground relief.
0: Mm-hmm. Time where you've stop low way or same mm-hmm. one team blow Pacific one em common ground now, you've stand up him blow save give him out one campaign low. How you miss have protect in Pacific blue yumi?
1: Me interest to us lo question from you mentioned common ground by me go back a little bit no plot talk about why now organization only call them common ground. So that way me go stop me place with the Molketa, me place with the common ground relief lo New Orleans, after all you talk about this tribal organization, only that I'm also three for the community leaders lo New Orleans, we all also making best blow get out, so tremble walk together, blow support them all get out when he affected the cyclone Katrina. But every time when he tremble talk or story and together or discuss them one and up, I mean next plan blow get out, blow support them people away, only always got all small issues, petty issues among all get out. So one all get out, he tell them say, you may always got all like small issues, personal differences, plural get a minute, so you know, so we work together after. I mean, tell a lot of others, you may need to find one common ground. You may need to find one common ground, play me, so petty, also small issues, play me, or personal differences, play me, but you always stop. But you may need to find one common ground, play me again, so you may have a work together. And that's where they come up with a name, blog, and I say, so it's a common ground relief. We stop, we'll say we stop today. So Naya, all like younger leaders, the New Orleans, all the little more. That will even find them organization and they retire finish. So I come back to question to you, lo site, lo what's next, play me, lo Pacific, play me, so we work together. I think by me, you some good floating thing, yeah, playing garage, and so me, all fellows, recent fellows, so me, flipping come, or come back with them all alumni, when you've been staffing is, lo me, planning, lo continue, lo good flag collaboration from that, me, fly come, fly learning, full up something, me, fly only, like, me, fly learn about, not just training no more, but all practical solutions. So I'm training, we've been mentioning a lot of leadership training, professional experience, my exchange with different expertise or sector we may represent them. And it's networking more collaboration. So I think it's about networking more collaboration. Also, my talent, my color US, I'm not surprised too much. We see a lot of similarities, all issues, but also all strength. So you may have a Pacific region, you may say, Mark, you may say, I'm planned all similar issues, more all strengths, but you may say, important, but you may continue, but you may network, you may collaborate, but you may say, I'm expertise, but you may, but I support you may. Los sector we may represent, we will start with climate resilience, we may need him, ongoing or continued collaboration, more networking, the Pacific region, but you may say, support them. The building a Brazilian Pacific plume going forward from the Yumi Save good. Yumi lo most lo Pacific region, Yumi very prone or Yumi very vulnerable, that become lo climate change impact, so natural disaster. So, yes, when something we want to look at continue, lo Yumi continue communication, continue work, yeah. Eco, lo Save Serra learning, lo Lianga one, or Lianga two. So what I mean, I want them also add them quickly one on something when it really inspired me in the United States. Women know things when I come across them. One or something when it's up making one or university, more one or college, or New Orleans, and it's support them. All communities, more like you work across with them all schools, or New Orleans, and work with the community, or document them traditional knowledge, more practices. So when something when inspire me, I say, wow, okay, I got that too, and them value, but traditional knowledge, and really important too much, please, me say, how you miss up, look at them environment, please, me look at their life, please, me, et cetera. So I think you may want to, you know, I think, but you may want to, you may also stop making more, you may, as you miss a good country, please, you may live by tradition, more culture, please, me. So I think, me want to use a member, please, encourage them, you know, work closely with the more elders, please, the community or different settings. So you serve style or society, please, save learn them or help either document them or pass them on traditional knowledge, more practices, please, going forward, or yes, like future or younger generation, please.
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0: Manulising out them hem Chris de Burg with them Lady in Red. Before long hem Alcina Jali with them Yumi Wan. After long Bishlama talk with them Linda Peter long young leadership program. Where me been attend them in a long time, long United States, long America. I mean, young Pacific leaders program. Where me been attend them, lo manis, lo may, kasim lo June.
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Woman only sing out them him Jordan Sparks with him It Takes More. One long old get a well known singer long United States long America inside album him Battlefield when me release him back long year 2009. You custom radio Vanuatu through long old get a normal frequency long 3945 kilohertz low short wave, 1125 kilohertz long medium wave. 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

0: VPTC News, me Brenda Daniel Miritim. One big flam marine project by me taken place long area plong Fatumauru Bay, where by me look him, only built him one wall plong 40 meter long forest plong Kawenu Point. Groundbreaking Blong Pifla project where money long hemi kasem 60 million fatu emi taken place today. Project here hemi plong respond long al challenge plong climate change. We holy stop command up big one now ya wholesome coastal erosion storm surge mo sea level rise we hemi stop threatenem all community mo infrastructure. Minister Blong Internal Affairs Andrew Napwat hitalem se nature base coastal protection pilot project emi wholesome one investment long solution we protect them coastline no more the same time restore them more strengthen them environment. Asian Development Bank now hemi help with them funding plong project ya where money plong hemi kasem long 60 million fatu. All negotiation plong kafa is tap ko het yet long Pacific plong protect them market plong hem we hemi part long culture. Principal Biosecurity Officer long Department plong Biosecurity Lyndon Dari italem se use plong kafa hemi must connect with them culture we tok is tap ko het lem yet.
1: On test lo plan de lo kava primia hemi sabe give him assurance give me a million straight no pon covers per trade and hemi also connected with them culture to custom limi and me want them assurance committee say all negotiations lo side to cover originally and we still continue yet lo you me protect them market to cover especially you me we cover him in Papa Kalchap Limi, Yosem Vanotu Fiji Tonga.
0: Mr. Dari, Hitalam surprise plong kafa hovasi, by emi tipen long value addition from raw product, planted time price emi low.
1: They plow mi vela, lo sa pre export, mi vela I focus planted now, lo sanitary, mo phytosanitary requirements, lo country, we miss a trade with them. I think lo highlight them no mo se, lo site to all pricing block cover. By hemi come plant lo site lo value addition. And value addition time we mi process them cover plimi lo country mi pakachem by hemi adem value lem plimi sa export them as one complete product. But plant lo export plimi mi still export them all semi process them all chips or roots more powder.
0: Emi tok plong principal biosecurity officer long department plong biosecurity Lyndon Dari. 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
2: Potential 23% payment is 30% or 23% literacy. And literacy, you know, because I'm saying that one day, one day, one day, one day. Why? You do understand when you learn leaders as principles, but they need super. Or as I said, you must change. This compact with a 90% literacy and literacy rate. Because we are almost that above 50%. We shall try to come to your land. At one time we were there. 60%, 70%, more numerous, more increasing. 80%, and at one time we were over 90%.
0: Emi tok plong chairman plong teaching service commission mo former director general plong ministry plong education Jesse Tick. One long old respect woman leader plong Vanuatu Dr. Hannah Naupa emi karem appointment plong hem olsem nifala director general plong Melanesian spearhead group ho MSG. Appointment ya hemi makem 40 year after long establishment plong MSG, we one new Vanuatu hemi karem top position ya. Prime Minister Chotam Napat hemi welcome em appointment ya. Motalem se hemi kat confidence long leadership, integrity, mo experience plong Dr. Naupa, mo wish em success long new vla role ya. Prime Minister plong Fiji tu, Sitifeni Rambuka, we hemi chairman plong MSG, hemi congratulate em Dr. Naupa. Rambuka hitalem semi 1 milestone long Vanuatu, same time all same first woman long position ya, emi 1 achievement long every woman Melanesia. Hai clinic outreach karam important service sikam longol people long Sanma province long Manisia. VPTC reporter long look and feel Ranita Viti report.
3: One eye clinic outreach program is taking place long week ya long Northern Provincial Hospital long giving service long look mo treat more man mo woman wele kat problem long eye po keda program ya come behind long one semak outreach we been taking place long June long last year we over long 100 man mo woman only custom treatment mo consultation long all different kind sick pong eye kotineta pong eye clinic outreach standstandate italem se team long hem we hope long look more patient long week ya with them support from three special doctor will stop on program ya.
4: Do you know the lack of them three for the doctor? So we hope look at more. No, it's a given chance for us and no, current so much number. So let's say we'll manage the smallest number of the other and the 21 or the biggest number and the 28 in one day. So yeah, we'll hope us and pay one day and over with them.
3: Mr. Tate, I'm going to outreach over a full service from eye, start on eye screening, custom operation. I'm asking for new patient, more tool together will need him, not of a screening from Cameron Clinic. Hemi se team long outreach by call long Laravel Island long give him semak service long community, will not have easy access long special eye care.
4: August,
3: program may come through long support on funding we come out long Fred Hollows Foundation New Zealand partnership with the Ministry of Health for some fallen year will stop help to make a program may go ahead. Ranita Viti, VBTC News, look and feel.
0: Ulay school long Northwest Efate hemi demonstrate mon activity we hemi plong promote them reading we holy column pu contest hemi one demonstration we hemi alight them importance plong read plong support them learning mo development plong olketa student yumikat mo report with them Marilo Lutfan.
5: It may also come from news agencies.
6: Demonstration ay taken place long conference plong on principal round long chef along both fila long week ya. Principal Blong Huley Secondary School, Mrs. Rita Valia, emi point them out se activity ya emi blong help mol student, long side blong reading mo language.
7: Every year, mi fly mekem ikam mo sem one annual activity and emi take mo sem one contest, book contest. And it so happened me fly start presenting him here because I mean look make him sure self picking in only come out of the shells only build him up confidence locker only several capacities locker and then from there easy play me play service this student him need him help block place say need him help block place.
6: Mrs. Valia hemi state em se demonstration ya hemi blong encourage him on principal round on Shefa blong make him se mak activity along school bong olgeta.
7: Yes, me fly so grateful blong put him show ya lo this Shefa principal's forum blong encourage him more kata blong only look all activities of him blong easy blong kata ni sabe organize him blong schools blong kata blong make him sure say every pikinini only come up to participate. They feel they included in law school activities also. And for him, you know, need him so much cost. Like you may come up to prepare him one something also. Yeah. You may have improvise. You may run out to you may cut all costumes everywhere. You make use of our cultural. costumes we stop, and then you meet the

0: youth sing out mo katay kamblo lit patik lol activity na sina sem put contest we you may miglay pin make miglay looking se all ketali listen lo one we miglay talent and only act lo one we miglay talent
1: emi one activity we whole school hemi showcase sem every year emi left ma pol student long work together sharem ting ting mo fine mo creative we blong present mo book lo malgeta Marie-Laure
2: Ludvon,
1: BBC News.
2: Shefa Day celebration where stuff happen every year long number 8 in June and we move to long 26 long Manisia. Decision here he taken place after long one meeting long committee long Shefa Day from Nokut Weta mo every rain we country he pin go through long hem. Chairman long Shefa Day committee member long parliament mo sometimes speaker long parliament Stefan Felix and me dalam se celebration long iya ya pahemi makem 32 iya anniversary long province long Shefa
3: you like you think lo may we move on day celebration lo makem number 32 anniversary lo province king of Shefa he go Friday number 26 June 2026 lo same venue lo Independence Park on program by instruction makamu with the more timings they don't know if you move you know Friday number 26 June 2026 low Independence Park you want to make a talk survey you may have one treating you we may be in paper stalls finish low you may take a note low important information here low change flow date low celebration you may know more number 18 June you move you know number 26 June 2026 low Independence Park He also in what they've informed me or put for citizens from Sheva or from Vanuatu where we live in Sheva province where you want them come join the celebration where you start plan where you take a day off law for you suppose you start your employment.
2: Emi Tok Tok Blong Chairman Blong Sheva Day Committee, Stefan Felix. When you outside long country Australia, he take him out Vanuatu long Pacific engagement visa ballot long 2026 kasem 2027. Sam Lita Holitalem said decision ya is a vacant link with them all talk talk long Nakamal agreement between Vanuatu mo Australia. Visa program ya he give him Chinese long all Pacific man mo woman long kasem permanent residency long Australia. Long sports with them preparation long boxing towards Commonwealth game. Boxer long Vanuatu by me receiving long week ya world boxing paper long hem. It taken 5 months long preparing one boxer long country eco long Commonwealth game. Momanis ya hemi last months long training camp long Fiji. Rickson Nomlias we hemi start fight long 56 kg. Now ya is start long 1 month training camp long Fiji by me receiving long week ya world boxing certificate with Fiji boxing by hemi give him long hem fallen performance long hem. Mo long weta he got small cloud with them strong wind long every island long country mo isavikat small rain long some part long highland wind bahemi blow long side long south mo southeast temperature long tete long night emi stop long 19 degrees celsius long all highland long south mo 25 degree long all highland long north ikat wind warning long solota long country wind long south southeast by stop long 21 kasem 25 knots solota by miraf mo wave is save kasem 2.5 meter all man will stop travel long solota only advice long lookout good fallen wind more of solota emi hen long 50 sinus mi prenda Daniel

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2: 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Hemi official broadcaster from FIFA World Cup 2026.

So yeah, local string band with them freedom song you harem. After long full bulletin, long all get the region news, long you me, long today, long Sava. You listen to Kamlo Radio Vanuatu, full them all get the FIFA match we been stop long day blow today. You me look him result long all get the FIFA match we me stop between Portugal with them Democratic Republic long Congo. Tufula country, Tufula draw, low 1-1. Low side, blow England with them Croatia. England and me win him Croatia, low one score, blong 4-2. Ghana with them Panama, Tufula 2 he play long today. My look him Ghana and me win him Panama, long 1-0. My last for the match, you may look him Uzbekistan with them Colombia, Tufula play. Colombia and me win him Uzbekistan, long 3-1. We'll get a match blong day, blong tomorrow, blong FIFA World Cup. And by tomorrow, 3 o'clock low morning, South Africa, I may face him, Czechia. After long him, at 6 o'clock, Narfla match, and by me stay between Switzerland with them, Bosnia. Molo 9 o'clock low morning, Canada, and by me face him, Qatar. For them with them last for match low, 12 o'clock long middle day. 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All the best, long all get a team we 1-1 lo yumi lo Vanuatu support them. Strong support lo side long FIFA World Cup. By me stop go ahead lo 1-1 community lo yumi long Vanuatu.

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Stay tuned blow harem labor mobility program long yumi.

0: Welcome long you listening inside long special program long you me long labor mobility long week ya me glad long you me to welcome him direct long Tasmania long Australia Celine Cheval Ketiwan where me stop with him you me long time ya long save share him experience long him also one Palm Walker where me base long Australia. Welcome long you Celine. Thank you, Thomas. Plo save accept them. Time ya we radio Vanuatu emi save talk with them you. Plo share them experience. Plo you first time suppose you save talk about one em island you come out long hem. Molo one em ya now you start plo involve inside long labor mobility scheme long Vanuatu.
1: Hello, Lim everyone. Me Plotana. 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Thank you.
0: Since we you startem work for you long year 2024 year. You base no more long Tasmania or you been got some Narfala farm long Australia or New Zealand where you been work long him before you come stop long place where you stop long him now yeah.
1: Ever since 2024 me come lo Tasmania, me stop no more lo Tasmania or me stop no more lo Semak farm, no change them farm, me stop no more lo Semak farm.
0: Long save blomi se long farm where you stop long hem you take him up role finish all same one supervisor and the long palm scheme blong you me long Australia. How now you make him through blong save come one supervisor blo take him one leadership role all same mo blo come one supervisor you must go through lo one training blong save make him work where you stop make him now yeah?
1: Yes me staff so one supervisor na yellow farm me staff work here. Question be so how na me make him blow so we come also one supervisor. Me not just pa mi answer mo sem se me save me yes mo baby steps so you me save time on time blow pa mo so one supervisor you me start small after you build up become one you me change me come low on a level so what the me me been start same team little group since 2024 2025 more lo 2025 farm management team lo farm na I been approach me with the aspen me with them question up lo ask him say suppose me to place avec amo se mo la permanent part time lo farm me try been answer se pa me try ko pak mo come back lo answer mo me try been discuss around them after some discussion me try ko pak lo accept them. So I'm going to start also on a permanent part-time work on the farm. Through the hemena, with the leka, I'll be making me come some supervisor or packing shed to a farm bay. But me so tell us, me through the hard work, me been start so one team little more, me how na me handle a problem or but me tell us how na you current problem blow one work money go kim lo post more vice versa I current blow post one em ting ting or one em one em na kotali one them blame me work for them e come back lo you me your workman after me think say what them strong thing thing yeah you me no decision blame me one kota management team lo farm na I been asking me blame me come so one supervisor lo parking shed mo me say say kato plan the role side to supervisor lo me stop so one supervisor lo parking shed lo farm me stop work them mo you be asking to say and by me must go through one training plus have make a work with Mr. Mekem. Answer me yes. I got 50 different kind of training blo 50 different farms. So farm with me fly work them. Yes, totally train me. I got plan something with me learn them. More so far me by me say tell them say what like what them starting blo role with me take them and been challenging little bit, but so far so good. More me glad say me say learn them something, and every day more you know stop me one learn them something. Me look forward learn them something. That me no sabe me ask them. That me save mi keep him. Mo mi wande se pa mi help him narawantu e pa e mi save. Thank you.
0: Now, long one day blong walk all sem. 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
1: 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Mi delegate the work everyone. Each morning mi came out one em blomeke ma amasa ota bambla pakachen lotea paigolo which yes lo amas customer mo pami mas make sure se everyone I keep up lo speed up lo I got one certain speed we pami 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
0: Highlight them lo yumi one em kind challenge now all get a walk up lo yumi lo Vanuatu all list up face em lo side long labor mobility mo with them walk where you flaced up make em also one supervisor how now you used up handle them all get a conflict or all get a issue where emi stop arise or emi stop come out inside lo team where you look out them.
1: Okay, lol challenges. One lol main highlight. I'm set all say okay, got plenty challenges, lol life lo one work man is a traveler. Pe pamitala one or two way mi stand out lo mi. Some posu you is a traveler kam lo Tasmania or you start thinking lo traveler kam lo Tasmania. One lol main factor by affect them you mi lo place ana mi weta. From weta lo Tasmania mi always cold. Even suppose we walk part of say look on local of sali walk part of their shorts or close we yes by you feel him say by you rm by you just step no more from call call of place be place me always call call nara something me by metale say lo one lo challenge is a main one for the most part we when say thinking lem na ya me one walk man no take contract lem. I say every time you make a briefing, only work and repeat him. Hemi, let me be. You me haram no make a briefing. Be some you personally as a one workman. What them paper please look for it for you. Please read him or understand him from one old main challenge where he start affect the one Workman replace I me understanding blame lo sai pro contract blame from also mo yimi are talk to Kevin is you meet me current paper you want them so you sign them you look at them place we sign them no mo te to pay travel them pe in thing thing blame me redeem quota from expectation blame me different lo one mo install lo paper from the you me redeem by me find them out exactly one em na by me come ke ma hamas awana you should make em for how long hamas stay by me work them also small something as me mo Hamas na pali pem yumi all time frame lo all wages premium or something or sema ikat also small something we politi telem lo contract peta yumi mi sign em no after lem yumi kam lo pesa after expectation yumi high or emi different lo wana mo install contract ta yumi kam lo pesa reality mi hit after yumi kam se one thing led to another ikat pem tala se you check lo money you are kut lo money blue le face pay blue you look se money bikuan One money we say again within 1 week, and with different law time frame, blow money we say, Karem law back home, lo villa. They look say, Kakail Bisa, I mean, different pack and villas, and I'm telling you, said law beverages, lipsa, alcohol, especially, I mean, more cheap. After little by little, you start spend the money, lo alcohol. After one thing led to another, by you sick, land blue day, peer pressure, Karem, you harem, say, Lepisa, and make him good money, lo. And friend talele you sell place say make more money after you start thinking say contract you know talele musem one thing led to another you said say you run well program as van talele musem so yeah say me one little main struggle blow one workman where time him come lo Australia or travel out after if him lo role blow me lo when we me start make simple handle issue or conflict we start arise lo team we Mimi start look out there, Mimi want something when we learn people and me from Mimi one optimistic person. So Mimi me get along with anyone. I can make friends with anyone, but when we learn and blame me, it's good to make friends, but it's good much better to keep your distance from you make a friend with the one because we got certain stage no more from that you get more close law or workman blue after by the end of the day. Role blue is on supervisor, or yes, you can be one or a role so you work or some one manager one or something be some lo side to me so on supervisor if I'm really see hard to me approach one time and make one something we know straight so when we can say I keep as much distance from all workman so there's a mutual understanding lo everyone or sometimes say you need to me tell one something by there's no hard feeling only take him in action from say any work for me simple me make him or totally follow one me by me tell So yes, you got all issue all the respect time you make a work for you, it's straightforward, every something is straightforward. Thank you.
0: Law side blong financial impact blong seasonal labor mobility. Tok mo law side blow. How now scheme ya emi cut impact long all get a worker blue you me financially? All get a worker while he come, only service safe, more send them money all time. He come back lo home, lo get a family, but still only 7 vatu lo same time. One em now, look lo you lo hemia. Molo side long financial challenge lo side blow vatu. All get a worker, he must face him too. Cost long living with them, all get a deduction where emi stop. How now you with them all get a worker you for like stop cope low sight yeah suppose you me understand him for them war where me stop between Iran with them America now yeah plan the long all get a country round the world or list up run sort of fuel me one lol get a main component we make him plant the farm long you me he operate now yeah how now all get a farm yeah only prepare blow make him say You may save him fuel blong all time where me come. I got all time where one way me stop and me affect them all get a work up, blow make him say you walk some day no more after you know walk lo all not for a day. One now look blow you lo bless ya.
1: Okay, let's start blow finance. Me portal stress, I think by everyone where Lisa travel, Palisata stress, yes. Scheme me been helping Mokata, pick one cycle of finance. Lo sense say you miss a lofila. Plante palisa betale se lo han pay check plu yumi plu 1 month or 2 weeks time, mainly plo kakaino mo with transportation plo kono work mo school vi after ino katina plo save seven. Be with program is that mi help them everyone pick one plo save katina plo seven enough plo pem needs plem lo plesa we need him mo small plo save send them lo family ko pang la house. Ting one main struggle na mo, wala sa plovato, wala sa plo sende mi kopa klo family la home na mi rate mi kakay pikwan. Money we isa was we use stopping ting plo sende mi kopa klo family la house. Wala mo financial challenge plo sa plo cost of living plo sa hemi troa pa mi sa tales ikat difference lo sa plo kakai lo pesa o yes or something we compare lo you mean back home by himself and say minus have lo everyone be got different everyone got different mindset ah me lo me them before me spend them me the black come up no more one target lo spend them within 1 week lo said lo kakai suppose he me tete tola or 3,000 vatu by me lo tiketa I contribute lo 3,000 vatu after he mena me lo 1 week time plo pem kakai plo mitla not more than that or no less than that 3,000 hemi 3,000 so mitla try plo pick him up kakai plo mitla plo say fitting money we mitla like come up plan all same plo still save miti ma all deductions or ongoing deductions we got some deduction we go to finish the same airfare otherwise you got transportation with them rent we pay sta pem mi on going deductions we pay sta kasem time we contract finish pe program he been help me pick one mo mi say say everyone pick one lo say to save money we them on training we give him from black am mi save se plante li got skills even suppose we only no pin save save one money la house pe we them help lo program we save traste mo kotawana plus save send save small vatu we can work from or still save cat enough plus send them with the family back home with them fuel we yes with them war we also we tell them between Iran ma US na ya so far mine save lo nara pato Australia pelo Tasmania I true cat small race lo price plo maso tipin konta plo $3.21 fatu mo lo sa pe pensin mi konta plo $2.70 lo 1 liter pe I so far mi no kat any changes yet pe mi sure se sposi kat changes lo near future pa mi sa se el pos pa li le tembla ya welem I think bali save September price plo transportation or something so mi konta pe so far maybe no affected yet them. Thank you.
2: Long side long skills with them development long 1 1 worker. One them kind skill now all get a worker blue you me only karem through lo skimia. More time we list up work long all get a farm long you me. You got all get a opportunity long farm more. All get a authority blo yumi will look out them yufla e help them yufla blong save develop them yufla with them all get a narfla walk or all get a training bargain blo make him say yufla I karem all narfla save mo skill blo save make him all get a narfla walk. How now you think say all get a skill ya pamba I save help him 1 1 walk up blo yumi lo Vanuatu time way only come back long home after long Australia, especially long Tasmania, where you follow live long hem.
1: Okay, one lol skill where one workman and me karam lo site lo programmer, I mean, so you meet up with me, say me site lo manager me wanna patch the one, lo site lo money, more to do with the work. You serve a help you want to plo, plan them you want, lo site lo work for you. Same, all work you make me game say true you me lo feel you me make a car na you me we do car in pe le pisa car le pisa I mean no car no you make a one time no more 1 week and we carry where you walk them every day. So every day where you go walk, you learn you want, you train you want. But you walk for them time, more how much like you time you want, how much tray or how much skill on you say make it within a period of time. Most anyone skill, so time say you make them, you learn them you want, what is skill, yeah. One time suppose you got opportunity to travel to one farm, but you say put them into practice, one more you learn them law farm. More you got all opportunities where our tall management team lo pisa to list taki fimata, so far only pay more short course. Me fortunate to part lo one on course, me course for forklift. More so far me current la forklift license from Venice, mommy brought personal talent, say yes, anyone could fly opportunity time, say only give him law, you please scrap him more, not taken for granted, make use of it more, try and explore, learn him something more, keep him. Me glad from what him opportunity will have been given to me, lo side lo forklift course training. So far, I got my license for me. So I go back home, but I say use my license, but still, I will apply for one job back home. More, but I say there are opportunities. Well, if you each one, let me know. For short period, no more. All opportunities, please grab them from by all opportunities. Still, I will help them. You one within family, please back home more. Nation, please me too as a whole.
2: Lo side long cultural mo social experience. How now all get a walk up lo you me all you adapt lo lifelong Australia. You been talk about one long all get a challenge me lo side lo weather we look him weather blo you me lo Vanuatu and me hot from you me stop lo tropical place pe Australia and me call. One now when me all get a narfala cultural challenge where all get a vocally face him, especially low side blow fasten blow make him something more narfala something low side blow custom blow you me and no semak. How now all someone supervisor you help maintain him unity and me stop inside long all get a team where you look out them, especially with them all different worker where they come out long all different island lo Vanuatu, more all come out long all different background too, long all get narfla country, lo Pacific, more lo world. One em now, Bambai, any experience where you like them blo save talk about?
1: Okay, thank you. Lo say lo cultural lifestyle, pa mi say tale se one or something when me like him, when me lobse kat plant kind holiday, yeah. One lol holiday blow get a lot Australia, man Australia, everyone will travel is a very good me Australian day. Me like him there particularly from say lo farm when we walk land time holiday blow Australia lo day. Well Bali put them aside blow everyone is celebrate them post blow farm hemi keep him out. Invitation like everyone to come more from say cat diverse cultures where you work culture or you work lo farm any kim opportunity lo day and up lo everyone lo samba mitala say you mean lo Pacific more everyone where you work lo farm only come with them one dish or one tannis or one something we lo present them lo day more one something we like him from say cat different country li work lo farm ikat Samoa ikat Tonga ikat East Timor ikat Vanuatu yumi lo Vanuatu for yumi seven is ikat all six provinces mo everyone only seven is one employment kem lo tea yumi divide ko lo ino si yumi divide 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quota plan the time groupy ting protanis lo olfala malakula or custom tanis protana at least one where everyone is have a good lemma simple every man is have a take part lem mo whenever me like him lo all nara country me okatali like him lo watch him you me present them culture blue me. From me, the only day where you meet Chinese or some old man place. Everyone in Guatemala, all close, some islanders, all women, all were islanders, all men, all were islanders, yet, Moliko present them, Likotanis Molika, I took it and Milake Mate, especially from Hemena, one day we have run only approaching more Plotalese, one emna, Hemi Minimo, Calabrivla, one emi Minima. After meeting time, maybe we socialize together. One time when we look all neighboring countries, for me, only like emplo save lane moa. Mosova mi save tale si kata plante lol pakpaka wali wako temi le plesa lo pakhausa. 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From culture where you make at anyone unique culture more yes me proud to part no culture ya more yes some mitale se sorry mista ko adlo question be yes some one something we local cultural lifestyle be say me yes so I plo plus we got different kind plus we in some aglo be me mo kakai we in some aglo be me every something we okata likati no some ko so me be time say you me make him something where you can look more like that. I mean, one something I like him, all white man, more, you know, white man, more Asians, more another country where he started to develop that I'm only look more, ask a question more, want them to save more. I said, the cultural lifestyle, I mean, I tell one or something I like him, I mean, I say, that plant a kind holiday. One lol holiday lol kita lo Australia, man Australia, everyone will travel and save kute mi Australian day. Mimi like em there particularly from say lo farm mi work lem time holiday lo Australia lo day. We pali putuma aside lo everyone is celebrate em post lo farm hemi give him out invitation lo everyone lo come mo from say kat diverse cultures really work culture. Only work lo farm. Emi kim opportunity lo tea na plo. Everyone lo samba mitale se yumi lo Pacific mo. Everyone will work lo farm. Only kamo them one dish or one tannis or one something we plo. Present them lo tea. Mo one something we like emi from si kati different country only work lo farm. Ikat Samoa, ikat Tonga, ikat East Timor, ikat Vanuatu. Yumi lo fanatu for Yumi Seven is all 6 provinces mo everyone only 7 is one employment came lotea in divide colo in a semi divide in front in me go to get anomo lo tea pe Yumi decide mo lo co present them one em tanis mo one em kakaina pa Yumi karem ko present them mo Yumi ko sherem to get a pamitale se plot Yumi sa ko ta plan de tema grupi ting ting pro tanis lo Olvala malakula o custom tanis platana at least one where everyone is save good lema simple every man is save take part lem mo whenever mimi like em lo all nara country mi okatali like em lo watch em mimi present them culture of mimi and from me the only day where you mi chenis a small man place everyone iko watem mo la all close, some islanders, all women, all were islanders, all men, all were islanders, yet, Moliko present them, Likotanis Molika, I took it and, Milake Mate, especially from Hemena, one day we have run only approaching Mo Plotalese, one emna, Hemi Minimo, Calabrivla, one emi Minima, after meeting time, maybe we socialize together. One something when we look all neighboring countries, for me, only like emplo save lane moa. Mosova mi save tale si kata plante lol pakpaka wali wako temi le plesa lo pakhausa. 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Yes, some mitale se sorry mista ko adlo question be yes some one something we local cultural lifestyle be say me yes so say plo gloss, like a different kind of gloss when in a semaglimi, mokakai when a semaglimi, every something where a fatalicati in a semacosu you may be time say you may make him something where a fatali look more like clap lo lanem. I mean, one something I mean, like Emma, all white man, more in all white man, more Asians, more another country will start to develop so that I look more, ask a question more, one then plus have more.
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1: Okay, thank you. Suppose advice for me follow one new workman who is starting in blood travel or is the process for travel finish. 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All skill we miss I got. You miss I got all good class skill. Suppose you miss I start committing you me one lo program or contract where you sign him. By the thing ya, by you feel it, you save. You see no more, you please save le koa. Otherwise, please want something. No, me want them. Me please commit him you one postal lo contract where you sign him. No must cut any slight thing for the program. Always commit him you want. Put him call for family. Mo you want lo for it real time that you start work. 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Me always put him big man first one lo. All call more thing for you work partly. Pray offer lo contract for you more. Pray lo offer lo work partly for you come to Australia more partly. I think he meant more. Thank you.

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0: Ini sini kamlo radio Vanuatu selection blongol kita music yang awemi. 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We bless you. Listen, come me 7:30. Mamba me come now. Blow. Liko you with them. Iso Yarwell, long voice. Blong South Radio Program. Blong Tafia Province.
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0: Hello, Mwakano Pushpong South Batami. So, Yarwell, on today program, my name is Harem President Long Nicolatan, Chief Pitamas Nikatu, by me, Top 1 Kissing, well, Abu Long before Lipin Megan. Megan say, Nakatol, good activities, blood development or education, more all businesses, Long Island Long Tana. My name is about time, blow on Chief Long today, only release him Kissing, where I've been stopped long time, finishing.
1: Good day, Chief Peter. Nikiatupa again long Nicolaton. We want to come up with them something ding play you mean low you meeting ding lame low week ago where I mean very important low development low island lotana mo Davia province mo y encouraging to play you mean low start of Torpey come. Come Kasim Yumi Lotavia. Mr. Blue visitation long Prime Minister Kasim low Hugh Island. She said me very good. Prime Minister, me beginning in Plona Sara. You me where you me stop all the more pick for the position. You got something where you me stop thinking them, you me stop Megan from where you me been learning. You me been learning all the Sara play. That is where you must got all visitation all same. Then Prime Minister, you start around now, yeah. With the delegation block government, it has the last island blame me or not, which is good. Me feel proud from chief, also chief long, you me long Tana, where got some beginning blown the Sarah only stuff look sabe, importance the work where only hold them. PM with them DBM delegation is up around here, observe while make him some good will address. More medium need blue people, you me long last island, blue you me province, blue you me lo not. Rebellious hunting, all same way, you me stop lo island, me belay old chief, me one appeal, me stop making me because what government is talking about. You me start request more something lo government, but you me first one, you me first one, you me mobilizing people, you me making sure say people only stop. Mo only save voice blue you mean? Then you me request you go to government, I am government you make him on something income to get him all in hand. Mo you me develop me go. All development, you know, sabe come no more. You me custodian blue land, where them custodian blue people. So it's very important that you chief, you me must look save roles more responsibility blue you mean. Mo you me take him for granted, say, any time where you me chief. I'm government delegation is come around, but you do make him part play me. And Mr. Absolute you me or not. No, you mean especially the Torpa province where government is that making visit him the way Naya. And he got planned there. Well you been telling first time. Say he got planned there portfolio he come lay me long Tafia province. Then Mr. come out back again, I say chief to all beginning people on the Sara tell him say. Tana he got one good fella, he got one fish in here, one prophecy stop. Say good blow you me all politicians, he let them blow government even some temple. But he try look when him good something, we me have him make him. Especially your 5 ministerial portfolios where you me hold him stop not there. You know, means me will want them to stop caramel portfolios here. Then we got reason to hold them for time being. And start Lotavia, Casam Loseva, and by you must accept them. Then you try and look for him, you make them one change. Play me walk about him, you go. And we'll advise where Mr. Input Blomi, Mr. Putum, long work block up man. Then I am you want them come back. Lay you me long work play me all chief. Long 1700s. All over the time where somebody accept him church, and then another colleague program, someone all over the blame me back and only no accept him. So Lotana itself, we got one or two groupings, and then only call them activity, yeah, Tana law. And he make him say, church, he put him forward, church, he put him forward one group where Olgato only. Only stand up beside the church, only fight against all get the custom. You know, she only fight the one war, tribal warfare bay, only September some something, stop some activities we he look all same of Isabel Mimi go back, the hiddenism. So I got a little chest list and I've observed Bubu Blomi, namesake Blomi, him not one where him chief will get a little church. And then him is the face of my colleague blame, long side, long custom, where he got one big fella group, long custom chief, only call him. All get a group here, King Monday, and he start long south, long Tane Kasim long north. Custom chiefs only been using all strategy where custom is have using long defend them all get a from Christianity where them yeah, influence blow westernization. Only tell them say Abu Blomi accept the missionary or. I got some sounding by my Amish problem. All the way up, we have got different things. Amy want them say, you stop them, kill a man, kakai, you stop them, poison. All something in our main activities where Abu have been telling the missionary, say, Amy, you must stop. So, you make him say, got group here, blow Christians, where all his stuff work. Sometimes, if you get a lot, you meet a nakamal, long custom, you meet a hobby, then you meet a rau rau. But then, all get a long custom, only been make them some something, also, numanakan, hemi one, numanakan, hemi one, fasten, blokukum one lap lap, you kukum one ino lap lap, we kakai, you save a kukum Bible, you kukum, exercise book, you go come close, all follow, all start making all same here. All you go come all something here, and mere time you make them, no manakan, you must take. So you look how all follow, all follow, all mentality is stop. So only make them no manakan here, only make them one loan or tunnel, only call them last day. Only uncover and finish, wash some glow medicine. So he make him say just a few months after Peter Pata where him one citizen blow not done a EPM one ship where he missed out call him now here Tanaveri. And me want to let him information here, you me everyone you miss have it. And time you go down blow not done now here, you look every house he got one truck is stop. And here he means a casing where he been stopped all got there from activity where he been stopped between all Abu blow me. You know got hatred, Globalisia. For same talk about Jesus, he tell them good. Father, forgive them, for they know not what they do. All Abu blame me, only make them one something, only time but protect them, right, don't get that to ya. Another one, got them westernization, influence church, look, I'm to give hand, me to blame me school. Or full up, blame me, stop harvest and blessing him now, yeah. Then, you look, time only start taking. All thing, all same strategy, all same here. He make him say, all narrow one, long narrow side, long nakamal pambay, all he must sacrifice him all gata. All he make him numanakan after all he did. All he must did first time. All he knows how to stop. So he got custom, sing play him. He got all names where he stop cover him up. All custom, sing a bear, me no want them. No, you miss sing play him. Me no want them. He could play you missed up story on him, but the time you may take him out past, all past experience play him here, then you may uncover him. Narvala Numanakan, where he stopped, he slowly call him Serpuk. Then you may look on new page, blot, and him, you walk about him tomorrow. All same one beginning, one Abu long pioneer, where he hold him church, family house. Now I am president, blot, he call it then. Me very, very happy way Pampai Yemi. Yemi clear him on something way Yemi stop causing stamping block, development blotana, education, health, and in fact, all got the something here, everyone. Bible, exercise book, shellfish, lo salt water. When I'm something way church, Yemi pinsa using the time, only cook him everyone. Now, don't blame all same say, suppose all money only stop developing, we Pampai never cast him. When him, only ding ding blow making. And by all time, only stop blow cursing. Jimmy look, Richard blame Mr. come out blended today, only young fellow in a school go finish him school, only come start smoke marijuana, only stop all about the road. And suppose situation family line blow young fellow, you look semi one. Member of family, pioneer family, where you been Holland Church, where you been starting one school. So you make him say, last year after long declaration to cultural hub, and Mimi Chairman Lehem, and BSE Day, we've been stopped Lotana. Government come, he make him plan the changes. And then on all fellow side, local custom, now you sit down, or you sing out the Mimiko, or you say, Pambai together, Yimi Holeman, Yimi Karamod, Numanakan Blow Lolvela. Numanakan, Emi. One something way no good. I mean no good. Is to kill him ding blow man. Is to kill him development. So me believe blow me say suppose you me clear me ya. On by tana he me go one speedway on by honorable account island only loban wadu wali only three hat location. And now yeah, me will stop go around finish but talk all velo stop talk finish. And me feel say me chance Nicolaton. Hemi Bem Pick. And you know Nicolaton Council of Chief. Bem me make him low behalf long Nicolaton. From me part low family we hold him church. So me no want them 30 years stop. Me one elder too. And me chief low church, Presbyterian church, me him lo tafia, me no want them all something a stop. So me stop appeal strongly you me all Christians with the old custom man. No talk about you me, no been point him. All past experience, blow labu, tell him, say, you me today, because Mr. Ask him, please. You me, everyone in me, stand up long, talk with me, tell him. Forgive them, for they know not what they do. You me, stand up. You me, young fella, you me, all leaders, blow today, long government, long church, province, long chiefs, council, all areas, you me, stand up, hold them hand together. More clear, more taught here. Look, if I'm all beginning tomorrow, so you me dead. Me save seven by God, him bestow rich blessings to all gather from where you me, all generation, all leaders, blow today. You me hand them over one good elastic, blow the run with them, blow relay, blow all gather. So you me must hold them hand together. You me must hold them hand together, blow, make them all something. And you look all same from where rule blow something here, look, come out. By me, must carry more time or no press some current yet. So, me look also more cheap, only stop head finish. Hopefully, low week here. By you, Mr. Haram, news play him. I suppose, so I play good by you, custom. Time you custom date, you no more question. You go low, low Cahuin, low Isla. And old chief, well, he ready, blow take him, no monagan here. Old chief, well, he. Me with them long custom, me got one pick, me got one pick, lo behalf play me, where you me go low civilization. So suppose me been asking me blow sack of money. In fact, me make him, me ask him be full of money, say, only no savvy one, me stop tell him. Be me look, all same one chief me look. All same one elder me look. Me look, he got one stumbling block, he stop, which has spoil him. Development long, you me lo side long church, where them long side long school too. You make him all see me, you look old man, blow church time, only go long church, only drink up, beat him all custom man. All custom man, only drink one, two mouth, one cell, two cell, finish, only call house. But you me, close up 6 to 6. When am I start making wrong lo you me? When am I wrong lo you me? You sabe, story blame me stop, something. He hold him stone where me, stone, only call him, you very eramim. Man, yeah, stone man. He rub him throat blame. He tell him, "Your money, boy, go stop school. By time he come back, he go lock up, boy, go beat him up. All money is at school. Time he leave him school, but by he come back, he beat him up. All talk here in Australia. So block our mouth talk here. You me must hold him hand together. More change him talk blow lap. You me change him. You me write him a new page. Play me. Play you me stop talk about him. So." Me stop story and him, yeah, from all citizens, Plotana. Me will stop ready, long, finish him, yeah, last walk, you know. All kind poison way you must have make him, Plotana, you know. Time me finish. You me finish him, yeah. Bombay Tanahemi look one new vela road to walk about. One new travelsome pathway Bombay all young fellow list up call him. Pay me for one in praise from God. Say me finish more work play me. And from Tok Tok yeah, also one chief, you want my pili go long some lay me low not, suppose you me hold him yet. Some something where you stop causing problem, look development blow island, development blow place. Good you me change. From where motor blow you me tell him say long god you me stand up. Long god you me stand up, him me one stick fire where Mantana he put him up, Willie Corisha, long parliament. He lift him up, brother blow me, he lift him up, stick fire, blow stop light, and then you me look road blow you me stop walk about the go. The word of the Lord is a lamp unto my feet and light unto my path. Then you must talk about it. Talk, talk, block out. Let me light to you. Thank you, Lord. Brilliant motto. Where you me cut. One good fellow motto. Where all fellow founding fathers play me only put them. Play me walk about them. And then, Lord, Tafia itself. Long Tafia province, tell him, say, Long God, you me crow. Long Nicolette and Island Council, Lord Chief, he say, God, you give hand to Yeni. Name block God is tapped every model here. So you must make him duty, more responsibility play. Suppose you hire me, you want them give hand, please come through Lonnie Goleton starting from today, number 16, June 2026. From any time, tomorrow after tomorrow, Numanagan, yeah, only call him Serpuk by fire up. And Emia, Bombay. Everyone is able to witness him. And he hopes seven by a big blessing for young fella. Lord, only start making one something tomorrow. You know, got problem. After tomorrow, suppose somebody in England travel, making business, all thing here. Only making way to freedom. In complete freedom. And then you must have a truth here now. If we know the truth shall set us free. And when we are free indeed. So we must have mixing all talk here. From me, one member belong Pioneer Family World in Church. More be protect them, promote them, or preserve them, custom blow me too. All time, he must have put them by covenants, no straight place blow him. From custom here, long Tana, God give him, more you me want them good, clean custom, we have a covenant, you me, equal of future, 30,000 and beyond. And when him, you must have made him here, we believe, save him by God, he me go first time, to every something, more he me end. Every Sunday, you me all people is double short time no more. You me glad all opportunities all semi cut. And thank you, Lord, leadership roles play me where time you missed up, now you missed up. Expose him something where all money overlook him. You missed up, expose him, blow make him say everyone, because some freedom blow get and that freedom will be a complete freedom, And God no more. Hemi good. God no more hemi good. Uhinam road. 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
0: Thank you, Thomas Blong. 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

0: About small, about Sima's program with Mr. Lotongariki Buninga Area Council. Firstly, we want to introduce me, name blow me Tonal Viriam, me area administrator when we look at them Tongariki Buninga Area Council. Ding blow Sima's, and we want initiative where we will story and them with them Department of Agriculture, that Department of Agriculture and Rural Development. And mi vle kamanda blo initiative blo mi vle tegem blo help mo local farmers blo yumi mo du blo help me economy blo yumi lo country
1: wanna local farmer lo island blo Tongariki lo community blo Erota village na mi wan farmer mo min crops we mi sapa plane me miam. 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
3: 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nani go only fitting big only fitting fall bali look important flo at least you sabe karma enough for you and them more rather than play you fitting no mo you staka kai mo support them family play le lo dalem stretch se ikat emi less than 30 participants or members lo small island lo mi fala ya only pin attend them all kind of occasions all same smash small shows all but be today by I make em ting 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

0: by Olgeta Olisave Karimout Management Blehem and Mibla Bamla Sapote Molgeta with them all biocontrol agents where by Olgeta Oli apply lo place where list up. You may everyone you may come to place and me also plus sapote mol fama, lol information, lol bebe, lol sick. Where only stop lol plants, small animal. 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But mi clad plo stop today plo inform them all people no more say biosecurity and mi main role blam mi na mi plo protect them all bodies, more also plo help them all farmers, plo you may facilitate them all commodity plo algeta equal market export. But hemiana me mi stop lo place today.
1: And two you may cut all geta lo trades. I got a lot of trades too, only camp lo only so gay sem the products lo geta mo only help them too. Only install them some deep freezers blo help them all farmers blo you me especially all fishermen blo only save preserve fish lo geta. Before we stop carrying to the market, you make a team play. You make a VCRP. Here I consider one that I am thinking to master. Look at that. Do you contribute big one? Lo help them communities. Lo awareness. Lo side lo climate change and modu. You make a. Look at lo forestry. Look at do list at lo ground. Lo only talk about importance. Lo how tree am related to you me or human beings. And how about you may continue blow, you may replant them three blow, and may continue blow, and may sustain them in the long run. You may cut to Okotalo foreign affairs with them external trade, only start to look around blow, only save, only giving me some information to do with them. 1M department will get a look at them. And during this first day or second day, you got plant the information when we come out. And you got to get a livestock, suppose you look the background, and you'll get a livestock, or we supply me livestock where we look at them. Tongwa with them small islands, and we start giving out all information. And all farmers, only finance, and we want very important time where all have a camp, look at small information, blow all have a live with them, all have a help them, blow all the increase in production. And we want them to tell them two of them say, okay, agriculture, only come, only introduce him one of the technique back again where blow crafting, where people blow bless ya. Only no make them crafting too much, but the first day, second day, only land them how, only make them crafting and from landmass from the land is small. Suppose only craft them Tahitian lemon, the one small landmass will change, but least have a contribute to low export.
2: I mean, Melo area blow, Tomaridi, Milo, Tatun, Legamblo, help blow, support them all farmers from Melo, Tomaridi, but them was a small island, blow, Sepet, as we. As now we start control El Nino, we play the full up information where paisa will be me lo try time got all planting calendar lo bisa got all products lo bisa we planting techniques we misa we control them lo time lo try time how we misa we extract them seeds lo bisa after got a mini set activity mini set information lo bisa we how we misa we got them all yambli me lo so small pieces, lo you misa ve plan them out lo one current, lo save plan them out lo one people area. Lo plesia mi one planting calenta we misa lo plesia mi useful mi lo so small island. Planting calenta mi so em crop species lo crop mo all planting season plan maturity date plan mo. One name with an eye with a partner, you saw them blow plan out them. For example, look up if you look at the site blow sweet potato or you saw them say Kumala, you plan straight blow Kumala, you plan straight Kumala, my plan. Kumala manage blow planning them, and we start the match, Kasem August. After spacing them, lo blesia, then me 1 meter, two half meter spacing. After density or L2 by me, custom 1 hectare, MNIM. So maturity date them, MNIM, 3 to 15 manis, 3 to 5 manis. Kumala, me 1 crop, we have a plan them, lo sun time, and me like them sun.
1: You miss okay, some plant or something?

start lo yam, he come lo all different root crops, and he come lo all different fruits and vegetables. He can plant something well is okay. And me want them tell them no more, me encourage him, you me, maybe you no been come, but you still want them one yam, or you still want them lo you pay yam. But you must have animal option, lo you have a stable of animal, you send them money come, ale you me pocket some yam, lo you me pay out the farmer. Anta yu mi paket sem blue yu mi sibim blue yu kolo filam ba yu che spend freight them lo we mo yu look look transport lo kasem kitchen blue yu otherwise Mr. Encourage sem yu mi yu wino part of this CIMAS program ba next CIMAS program ba he mi stop lo magira mataso so ni se divem ba yu mi area council ba yu mi take lead them on our department lo kafman ba le kam lo di support them and Mr. Encourage sem yu suppose yu part lo he mi abe please you part lo emia we by stablo magira mataso lo you do you save pipat lo simas program we by stablo magira mataso area council.

0: Emia altogether key message to earthquake where you need to survey. 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Listen to radio all time. Or follow Facebook page below VMGT for customer clear message. Talk Savea, I come to the Department of Vanuatu Meteorology, and the Geoassets Department.
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3: You listen to the radio Vanuatu. You been stop with them program long Talemaut Agriculture. Thank you long Elizabeth Graham, also communication officer blow department long agriculture more rural development way. Emi been service stop with them. You mean inside the program blow talk mainly with them all get a farmer way. Only been part long small island mini agriculture show. We been stop blow island long Tongariki long last for a week. Team Blong Department Blong Agriculture More Rural Development Istab Yetlo Island Blong Tongariki ready Blong come back lo villa Blong continue with them walk after long big fella event where only been host them long last for a week. 8:30 lo station Mumbai you meet to come now blo me leko you with them Stewart Natu new fella correspondent Blong VBTC Long Island Blong Ambai with Mumbai and we start Blong give him report Long Maivo Pentecost more Ambai Long today go.
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8: 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Voice Plong Province, Emi Talk About Olketa Development Issue, Mo Achievement, Ways That Happen Long Olketa Province. 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
9: Welcome long voice plong Panama. With me Roy Dini, also voice producer blue you, the programmer. First time we'll get the headline plong over the news. Panama province by Hemi host them National Agriculture Expo long IAIA 2026. Upgrading plong Lolowai Hospital, health equipments, Hemistab help them plant their people long Panama. Panama province Hemistab look forward now ya long host them National Agriculture Expo long Manis August. Hemia long island long Maiwo, Mumbai Hemistab long number 3 Kasem number 7 August 2026. Agriculture Expo ya by itekem together every farmer long Panama long survey come showcase all products long altogether. Molong side long livestock by you miss survey for them Panama Livestock Principal Officer Long Hamisave talk about more Long Yumi Lo Site Long Livestock. Lolowai Kodin Memorial Hospital Hamistab provide them some additional medical services long all citizen Long Panama after long launching long some new medical equipments Long Hospitalia. Service delivery where Panama province Hamistab provide them long all people Long Hem Long all rural community Hemi left them up life standard long all people long provincia. By you me follow them some long all development projects, yeah, where it stop happen long Panama with them Panama project officer Mr. Joe Mala.
10: Okay, you me cut with them you me one officer blow you me low livestock low Panama province. By him is have a talk about you me a little bit when I'm now update or progress blow National Agriculture Festival by him taking place low Panama. Mo bahemi save talk about lo site lo livestock where hemi stop look out them inside lo Panama. Bahemi save talem nem them mo all office where hemi take them up inside lo Panama province. Thank you so much.
11: Thank you, Thomas. Yes, me name lo mi Douglas William. You me serve lo Panama or sem principal livestock officer. You me look at them at the moment you got 5 officers. You may still need to recruit 1 or 2. Yes, today I me give him a little bit update no more lo agriculture expo we by him stop lo maevo. I think previously you may save lo event here also National Agriculture Week. This time around only change him name play him lo agriculture expo. So thing behind lo changes lo name here too him from you may no more want them hemi come just one show be you may want them introduce him all market he call all farmers play you me. So that you may go with them all farmer he got all people we all paya only come only sabe who you all farmer only got all one kind product lo me game say only sabe communicate direct with them all farmer. Suppose we want them something now, we need lo only supply them, especially lo you me lo livestock also only need lo only want them sabe who ya all farmer we buy supply lo kata only constant all them lo only meeting one market and lo ya also mo you me sabe you me lo Panama province you me host and bambay event he me stop lo maibo. Lo date lo August lo first week which is semi number 3 kasem lo number 7 lo August. Yes, hemena o date one way happen also wa mitalem first time lo temblo one show o agriculture week you me karam every farmer lo vanuatu you me come together lo you me showcase mol products play me. But this time around, I think main farmers will bamba only showcase small product, hemi or you may farm up Panama province. So you may lo Panama province or farm up Panama province with them new villa policy directive where only call them island focus initiative. You may only focus them 3 villa species plus animal, but you may work with them. So you may got cattle or maibu, pig or ampai. Poultry lo pendicos. So by mainly tribula animaliana you may expect them lo you may go showcase them lo maibo lo paya or chait bamba tamoli kam oli sabi se huya ol farmer lo Panama province oli look at them one kind livestock species na at the moment you may got few farmers finish, you may got all list lo kata we only indicate lo only attend them soya with them some animal lo chawa mitalem bali no karem full up animal too much pe or kata bali karem all same one representative no mo lo all market all paya only come only look him only sabe advice to lo suppose we only for example suppose we one farmer blow one pie up low big him you want them farmer him meet him target blow example 100 pick every month is pay you got any nara criteria also him must be local pure local or him must be crossbreed or him sabe one of me pure all import breed also more large white with him Turo kolkaine. So hemeno some lol thing whereby you may want them make him e work lo you may lo Panama province. Lo set lo preparations naya where you may stop tok I got all venue hemi ready finish. Mi harem small si all katai want them karamot one small rodeo too lo way. So last time me pas los venue blo expo ya oli sete mapol ayan panel finish stop at the moment you may stop work lo preparation lo every time you may stop lo one show of yes previously agriculture week this time you may got one you may got one section where you may the livestock you may pay slave you may so much livestock village and may bless you now you may stop every animal where bamba you may garam come you may go put them everyone is stop lo konaya now so small konaya you may call them livestock village at the moment all post all you can't finish lo you may pull them wire you may start wet lo one sheep you may start run around all pot lo so what up lo you may lo pen my out them all wire lo bamba you only pull them wire lo all fence lo in preparation one time we August all famal yes I mean I think by end of July animal se met them all famal is the caramel animal gambe you got one place where you miss have a holem tai to kata ista pinche pa mina sabe comment to mas lol nara something all se place lo intro one me place accommodation or something else me e me sta lo local localizing committee lo cron lo pauli update me milem pe otherwise every something lo venue he mista look is ta kam put mo yes you mista look forward se bampai lo end of this month kasem lo metal lo next month is July metal lo July you mista look forward se everything he should stop in place finish lo you mi gar mo so lo early lo August ya.
10: Yes, thank you very much, Mr. Douglas Solsem, Principal of Livestock Office of Blimilo, Panama Province. Lo time ya you save talem no mifla, especially ikam ikolo olgeta families blimi we bali kam lo narvala provinces. Hemi allow long time olikam olisave pem few olgeta livestock we olikam with them block so case em lo deya or only come showcase no more, and then you where you want them them. Also, you rightly tell them, but it's just talk with them all farmers responsible or the different species, lo livestock, and then all is have them. Have me one question, lo. Make them say all families bring me only come, lo. Only aware that only come, only carry money, or only come, only just come, lo look no more, and then only go back. Thank you, Thomas.
11: Thank you. What thing with them all? Animal we bamba you me carry them go show. Yes, you me carry them go. Also, my pad blood display. Mo, same time too. Whoever we want them, pem one lol animalia. Hemi open for sale. Lot time we only tell them okay. Play you sell. You stop sale from normally all. Dignitaries play me. Only come lo villa. Only stop pass around. Only inspect them all. Activity play me finish. You sell pay. Otherwise yes. Who we want them pem. For example, one farmer blow nani lo maevo lo ampai hemi one dembem one nani lo maevo lo time suppose ikat lo livestock village hemi open for sale one dembem one tak lo pendikos lo time ba hemi open for sale to lo livestock village. Thank you.
10: Thank you to my seminar. You just follow hemi voice plong Mr. Douglas Williams as a livestock principal officer of Yumilo Panama Province. Mo hemi been updated Yumi lo all informations about them one agriculture week web hemi sub Long Island Long Maiwo hemi long number 3 kasem number 7 August 2026
12: hemi voice Long Panama Province listening come Long Radio Vanuatu where hemi voice Long Yumi.
13: Good afternoon, lo. You may everyone. Me Dr. Lawrence Boy. I'm work lo Loloai Hospital or Gordon Memorial Hospital. Loloai, hemi hemi dalas provincial referral hospital lo area councils, small communities, mo Trivala Islands lo Panama Province. So I think. I glad to tell lo talent cell number 22 lo meia. You may been cut two important developments inside long hospital blue yumi. One lo keta mi launching lo all equipment inside lo laboratory lo yumi. Mo second one mi new la children's outpatient clinic. So why mi talem tuvla development mi important from mi Firstly, I'm stop so I'm say hospital blimi I'm stop kamantap through lo support we me got through lo ministry lo health and then government me one so I mean in two say hospital I'm stop follow people plan lo government we lo I mean it stand out to say one provincial hospital lo full Penamaya lo I mean save deliver all services, yes, lo site lo allied health, with them all specialist services by them inside lo hospital. So far inside lo hospital, all specialist service we mi got, mi midwifery, with the eye care, with two la ben one we start first time, benaya. Secondly, you mi got children's outpatient clinic. I one specialized service from you may been send the 1 year and me go train and me got him save and me qualify lo child health then me come back you may allocate them one space for him and then me provide them service where me go school from so I'm in a model where Gordon Memorial Hospital you may start for them plo try and upgrade them specialist services inside lo Loloai. Then nara something lo lab laboratory o sem dete plan de mano li wanem sabe wanem siko li kat wanem diagnosis lo sik lo geta so plan de time lo before you mi stop luki mol geta no mo you mi no sabe straight like exactly wanem mi sta happen inside lo body lo geta but I think through lo development lo laboratory services by mi sabe garem all blood sample and then you mi run em in putum inside lo machine lo isabe tale you mi se wanem na status lo health lo geta we stop inside lo body lo we by you mi no sabe looking doctor no sabe looking but through lo blood test by mi sabe give some answer lo sick lo patient so for example, you may got one biochemistry machine where we have detect them any sick plo kidney or sick plo liver, and then you got one hematology machine where we have detect them any sick inside the blood, as an anemia. So you got problem lo all white cells, blue, all red cells, all platelets. But you have looking with the machine, a small machine, all interpret them results. Instantly within less than 1 hour you have a result so I'm proud I'm acting medical superintendent from MMA first time ever where Plowan provincial hospital I'm Loloai or Gordon Memorial let me get one equipment I'm first time lo history plan we got one advanced all equipment I'm where normally supposed to before time we all sick man only one they test them kidney, liver or cholesterol only must travel lo plane go lo villa o te santo lo check up benaya you sabe gam no mo lo hospital we mi start lo sab lo do step inside lo province pliu mo you come you make him all blood test ya whereby mi sabe give him more information about condition pliu and then you may save talem so whether you may save treaty mono one medicine you may save usum or suppose you need to refer him you go more but at least you go you may refer him you go where you may save where place you save go blo you save garam treatment where you want them rather than you go you may go start over by again blo make them all test by again so I think same all big flood development inside the hospital, semi been mentioned say by all machine all expensive, all costly, and I think challenge now. I mean, blow you me blow try and blow maintain them, sustain them, blow make sure say all machine all continue blow work, more deliver, blow save them all population, blow you me around the Penama province.
10: Thank you to my seminar, you just following with them, you me, superintendent, belong, you me, lo, Loloai Gordon Memorial Hospital, me, Dr. Lawrence Boy, have me been, come out, lo, talk about, lo, you me, all, developments will stop taking place now, along Loloai, and me, along Panama province.
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10: This time around me cut with me. One officer blue me lo Panama Province and where Hemi Stab look plan the lo all projects blo province. But Hemi Sav introduce you him same time talk about all projects where Hemi Stab work with them inside lo province blue me lo Panama. Thank you, Tomas.
13: Thank you, Tomas. Lo you lo time with the camp lo you Mr. about any projects where you Mr. Karamat, you meeting team lo Karamat lo Yeya lo Panama province. Yes, Panama province any Hemi Stab lo states naya where Hemi got some projects where you meeting team lo you Mr. Karamat lo la lo Yeya. Some lo major projects where you may make a finish lo first part lo yeye and you miss a ball lo you me a ball lo establishing one first ever drug store lo headquarter lo Panama province lo Sarotamata and we me operate recently naya and he provide them good service equal lo la people lo me lo especially lo island and by mo lo tulana rola islands lo Pentecost mo my work. And all of the projects too, we start the pipeline or in process, we will start work with them. If I start work now, long revive them or renovate them back former commercial center, center building, where me one piece of center we've been established a few years ago. Unfortunately, we have not been missed due to certain reasons. But now the provincial government has me want to revive them back, more renovate them back, and we like establish one new business concept. We need like also one business center. But we got one shopping mall, lo Yumi, lo area, lo Lolowai, and it come lo Sarotamata. We like so work now here, lo renovate, more revive them back the former butchery building. And you may look naya me got challenge lo stock or blow especially livestock lo area bring me lo Panama. So me like thinking lo me like recover back into one me like talent me meat shop where me like have engaging some contractors when it's have come operate inside lo running business back and also lo any product will bring me come inside lo business concept there with me meat shop where me former Pucheri lo Sarotamata. Narapala area pa kami pala want to look him hini establishment lo one pitch run park but unfortunately hini sa one hold due to certain disagreement and hopefully by Mataya hini solve and hini sa continue with them. Hini part lo beautification program lo Sarotamata along with the Cold Road where hini should come two in a long time and the sponsorship of Australian government. Maybe I look too long look lo strengthen them to a few stations for Panama province where Mr. Lo Western by with them Pangi lo South Pentecost lo to operate successfully lo to continue lo generate them revenue lo to like council chair. If like thinking too, blo, if like have establishing some business center, lo say lo cover bars and restaurants, lo allow them all farmers or any potential offenders will decide to come over them all business lo say lo cover bar, more all social restaurants, lo area lo Sarotamata. Naya one people approach away by the work land too, naya, and me if like start blo process lo start building. Area council office play me lo not by area council. So processor lo project em hemi sa kick off lo next week with them partnership with them skills partnership with them skills with them skills and by project em by hemi take em few weeks few months and by hemi
14: should be launched for this upcoming Panama Day. So I may not have some updates for projects for me. Suppose you got any further questions or you got need for clarification or something, whenever we talk about yeah. But otherwise, physical planning areas planned for provincial government, and Mr. Kohed, for two fala areas, for South Pendigos, more east, more north and by, east, northeast, more east and by, physical planning area. And hopefully down the road, by maybe some changes lo to our physical planning area.
15: Thank you so much, Project Officer Blo Yumi, lo Panama Province. Blo Yumi, so update them, Yumi, lo all projects where you will stop implement them inside lo Panama. Look, stop one law all project why stop happen now yeah. Suppose you will have to engage them. You got all project for water supply, all stop engage, all stop implement, all stop work them law all places, all some north and by more east and by. Have me stop under law project proposal please will have to, or have me one community project where you will like, engage them. Thank you, Thomas.
14: Thank you, Thomas. Northern by area council water supply. Yes, it may be one partnership between national government, provincial government, more Ogatalo skills partnership. And thank you to mass lo partnership yeah. Lo in sabe evolve lo in the completing water project 60% of the population lo 50% to 60% of the population lo area, yeah? Lo northern by yeah. Only stop accessing some clean water lo home block eta so imagine one project blow water marabla project blow water we hemi spearheaded by the Church of Christ mission lo santo Panama province in Sabotu through long some arrangements where maybe I make with them all project coordinators through lo consultative meeting and subordinate letters where we decide to work lo naya in progress lo all water projects for east, more southern by area council.
15: Thank you so much. I'm now going to come and end up all project information for me, lo site lo Panama province. And me hope that by you may get 1 hour of time back and lo save update them, you me about them all. One of them stuff happen with them all projects for me inside lo Panama. Thank you.
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8: Hemia emi voice plong province program. Emi voice plong tafia seva Malamba Panama Sanma motorpa province. No Monday kasem Saturday. Voice from province, and we talk about all the development issue, more achievement, what is the happen long all the province. 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

Ilisini kamlo regio vanuatu hemena you just up foleme mi voice blong penama radio program. Thank you to maslong steward natu olsem nifula correspondent blong yumi we mi service tabu dem yumi long today long night. 9 o'clock long radio vanuatu pambayimitu kamna blong folem full bulletin blong olgita radio news blong yumi.

0: FPTC News, mi Brenda Daniel Miritim. One big flam marine project by me taken place long area plong Fatumauru Bay, where by me looking, only built him one wall plong 40 meter long forest plong Kawenu Point. Groundbreaking Blong Pifla project where money Blong Hemi Kasem 60 million Fatu and me taken place today. Project here Hemi Blong respond long challenge Blong climate change. We holy stop command up big one now ya, wholesome coastal erosion, storm surge, more sea level rise. We Hemi stop threatening all community more infrastructure. Minister Blong Internal Affairs Andrew Napwat, Hitalem's nature base. Coastal Protection Pilot Project, MULSM1 Investment Long Solution, we protect them coastline no more, the same time restore them, more strengthen them environment. Asian Development Bank now, hemi help with them funding, long project ya, where money blong hem ikasem long 60 million fatu. All negotiation blong kafa is stop ko head yet long Pacific blong protect them market blong hem we hemi part long culture. Principal Biosecurity Officer long Department blong Biosecurity Lyndon Dari italem se use blong kafa hemi must connect with them culture we tok is stop ko head lem yet.
1: All test blong plan de long kafa premier hemi save give him assurance limi se hemi all straight no blong kafa spotlight. And Hemi also connected with them culture, the custom blimi. And we want them to assure them committee say all negotiations lo side to cover originally and we still continue yet. Lo you may protect them market to cover, especially you may we cover Hemi Papa culture blimi or some one or two Fiji Tonga.
0: Mr. Tari, hitalam surprise plong kafa hovasi pa emi tipen long value addition from raw product plant time price emi low.
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2: 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And literacy, you know, because I was saying, I want to know what I want to do with you. Why? And you understand when you love leaders, leaders as principles for a great super or a satellite, you must change. This compartment of 90% literacy and literacy, right? Because you are not above 50%. We start trying to challenge you there. 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
0: Emi tok plong chairman plong teaching service commission mo former director general plong ministry plong education Jesse Tick. One long old respect woman leader plong Vanuatu Dr. Hannah Naupa emi karem appointment plong hem olsem nifala director general plong Melanesian spearhead group ho MSG appointment ya hemi makem 40 year after long establishment plong MSG we one new Vanuatu hemi karem top position ya. Prime Minister Chotab Napat, hemi welcome him appointment ya. Motalem se hemi kat confidence long leadership, integrity, mo experience plong tokta naupa, mo wish him success long nivula role ya. Prime Minister blong Fiji tu, Siti Feni Rambuka, we hemi chairman blong MSG, hemi congratulate him Dr. Naupa. Rambuka hitalem semi 1 milestone long Vanuatu, mosem daimol sem first woman long position ya, emi 1 achievement long every woman Melanesia. Hai clinic outreach karam important service sikam longol people long Sanma province long Manisia. VPTC reporter long look and feel Ranita Viti report.
3: One eye clinic outreach program is start taking place long weekia long Northern Provincial Hospital long giving service long look mo treating mo man mo woman we look at problem long eye pong altogether. 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
4: 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So, yeah, we hope passing 30 one day, we can over them 3
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3: 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Ranita Viti, VBTC News, look and feel.
0: Ulay school long Northwest Efate hemi demonstrate mo activity we hemi plong promote them reading we holy column pu contest hemi one demonstration we hemi alight them importance plong read plong support them learning mo development plong olketa student yumi kat mo report with them Marilo Lutfan.
5: It may also come from news agencies.
6: Demonstration ay taken place long conference plong on principal round long chef along port fila long week ya. Principal Blong Huley Secondary School, Mrs. Rita Valia, emi point them out se activity ya emi blong help mol student, long side blong reading mo language.
7: Every year mi flame ikam mo sem one annual activity and emi one contest, book contest. And it so happened me play start presenting him here because let me blow make him sure self picking in only come out of the shells only build him up confidence locata only several capacities locata and then from there easy blow me play service this student him need him help block place say need him help block place.
6: Mrs. Valia hemi state em se demonstration ya hemi blong encourage him on principal round long shefa blong make em se mak activity ya long school blong olgeta.
7: Yes, me fela is so grateful blong put him show ya lo this shefa principal's forum blong encourage him olgeta blong only look all activities of him blong easy blong olgeta li sabe organize him long schools blong olgeta blong make him sure say every pikinini only come up or participate. They feel they're included in a lot of school activities also. And for him, you know, need him so much cost for him come up or prepare him one something also. Yeah. You may have improvise. You may Vanuatu, you may cut all costumes everywhere. You make use of our cultural costumes for his staff, and then you may present them one show or seminar.
6: Teacher mo department long language Miss Chowana Kampai emitalem long VBDC news activity ya emi left ma pul student long read mo practice simol presentation long keta
8: once me black karamata activity ya wate mo pikinini me black looking se emi in group on grande ol pikinini especially ol keda we ol shy ol save come out low ol comfort zone ol keda and then ol save speak up. Sometimes we talk to them about how to match. Then you sing out the more that I can, or you particularly activities in a book contest where you may be like in making, you fly looking say, all get a listen, low one way, you fly talent, and only act low, one way, you fly talent.
6: Anyone activity where whole school, any showcase in every year. Emi left ma pol student long work together, share em ting, mo fine mo creative web long present em all book long algeta. Marie Laure Mudbaun, BBDC News.
0: Shefa Day celebration way stop happen every year long number 8 in June, emi move iko long 26 long Manisia. Decision ya he taken place after long one meeting long committee long Shefa Day from Nokutweta, mo every rain we country he pin go through long hem. Chairman Blong Shevate Committee, Member Blong Parliament, Mosem Dam Speaker Blong Parliament, Stefan Felix, and Midalem se celebration Blong Iaya, Pahemi Makem 32 year anniversary Blong Province, Blong Shefa.
9: Relating thing blow, I move from the celebration blow, Makem number 32 anniversary Blong Province, Blong Shefa, the goal of Friday number 26 June 2020.

0: current trade celebration where you start plans, where you take a day off or work for you, suppose you start your employment.
1: Emi tok plong chairman plong chef at the committee, Stefan Felix. When you outside long country Australia, he take a mouth fan watu long Pacific engagement visa palot plong 2026 kasem 2027. Sam lita holita lam se decision ya isavekat link with emol tok long nakamal agreement between Vanuatu ma Australia. Visa program ya hikifim Chinese long Pacific man ma woman plong kasem permanent residency long Australia. Molong sports with them preparation long boxing towards Commonwealth game. Boxer long Vanuatu by me receiving long week ya world boxing paper long hem. It taken 5 months long preparing one boxer long country. Iko long Commonwealth game. Mo manisya hemi last months long training camp long Fiji. Rixen Nomlias we hemi start fight long 56 kg. Now ya is tap long 1 month training camp long Fiji. By hemi receiving long week ya world boxing certificate with Fiji boxing by hemi give him long hem fallen performance long hem. Mo long weta hikat small cloud with them strong wind long every island long country moisavikat small rain long some part long highland wind by hemi blow long side long south mo southeast temperature long day long night hemi stop long 19 degrees Celsius long all highland long south mo 25 degree long all highland long north. Ikat wind warning long solota long country wind long south southeast by stop long 21 kasem 25 knots solota by miraf mo wave is save kasem 2.5 meter all manuel stop travel long solota only advice long lookout good falling wind moraf solota emi hen long 50 sinus mi Brenda Daniel.

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2: 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Good for the night, Lou. I bless you. 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

Olgeta Acropolis sing out them Olgeta scripture vibration belong Solomon Islands with them because of you. Be following him Tale belong Fiji with them Rui inside Law Selection belong Olgeta Gospel Music. You meet to stop at blue find him 9:30 finally with them Amos Grove lead vocal belong Yena Plawi.

Piman Wilson, Watemol kita group long Amos Grove, Loving God, emi title blow song you harem. Emi kam long taken time lo radio Vanuatu 9:30 bambai mitu kam na blong harem message blow God. Kaitem yumitu as yumitu rest lo narfla day long today.

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True lo presence plus spirit play you. Also in Hebrews chapter 13, verse 5, mi talam. I will never leave you. I will never forsake you. And tonight, mi vla is always from you stop. Mi vla is always arm voice play you. So before mi vla call or talk play you, play arm voice play you. Praise by you open mind blo mi vla blo understand them scriptures. Eyes blo look wonderful truths lo low blo you. And prayers by spirit blo kifan blo you. By liti mi vla mo kaite mi vla. Into all truths lo talk blo you tonight. Thank you Jesus blo stop aram prayer. Praises by blo you all time. Honor by blo you all time. Through lo wonderful, powerful, more glorious name blo you Master Jesus Christ. Mi vla stop overam this prayer. Amen. Tonight me want to carry on still pa mi tok tok and alo timia our identity in God and pa mi continue plo serum some truths and alo timia our identity in God and mi pin serum finish with them you me one truth We talam se we are all valuable in God's eyes. You me everyone, you me got value. Lo I blo God. And text where you me stop look lem in Genesis chapter 1 verses 27 where God he create them you me lo image more likeness blem. And lo image more likeness blem and me create them together. Man mo woman and lo image mo likeness blem and now emi value blo you me all human beings emi value blo humanity and me been stop serum too with them you mean arvala text where he stop lo Matthew chapter 6 verse 26 Lo teaching blo Jesus about do not worry. And lo verses 26, emi talem olsem. Se look all pitching, only no plan. Be mi mi fitim ol kata. After one question where Jesus he been putum, he stop se, are you not more valuable than they? You know, got more value piti mol kata. So it's the triumph talem no molo yumi se yumi all human beings yumi got value. And value blo yumi emi more too pitim after creation. Well, you know, created lo image more likeness blo God. Sometimes yumi call em all kata general creation. And tonight, we still want them continue, blo, say lo same truth here, value. But me want them put them all same tete lo night, say, you me everyone, all human beings. Yes, it true, all same when me serve and finish with them, you me got value. But me want them continue, blo, tell them too, all same say, you me got same value. Lo I blo God. Regardless, no matter lo one em. Since you me everyone, you me created lo image, more likeness blo God. Bless where human beings, humanity, he got a value. Long em, lo em. You me everyone, yeah. You me got. Same value no more.
other creation lo papa God now. All in a semak lo yumi. General creation. All birds, all fish of the sea. And many more. All in a kat semak. Value all sem yumi. Yumi value lo yumi. Emi more I pitim. Pitim all kata. So tetelo night mi wandam continue bla emphasize lo. Matthew chapter 6 verses 26 here. Where Jesus he asked him back lo. All disciples mo audience lo they say. Are you not more valuable than they? You mean got value. You mean got value where I put him. Other creation. And we want them challenge them you meet the night. Lo sometime thing where you me man you me save cat. Say you got more value than others, other people. Lo one house maybe tati a meeting say me got more value piti mami. Tati eating say and we got more value with him. All beginning in plan. And lo look ya, lo ting ya. By me save treaty molgata lo. As long as I'm satisfied. As long as lo am, me look say straight. I mean, under service, suppose I mean, them. Feeling blow, woman blame, or beginning blame. As long as he feels good, that is good. From Emmy take him say, Emmy got one value where Emmy more I. Lo ting say, Emmy man. I'm calzable, you me, Emmy contribute. From you me come out lo one male dominant calza and he give him power lo man, also. Man eating say, Emmy got right, lo make him anything. From many things, I got more value. And not only that, also, sometimes the workplace, by one boss, by one manager, by many things, I got more value than all staff blame, all workman blame, from privilege where I got, title where I got, also manager or director. Many things, I one right, one license, lo, save usum, lo, save abusum naravala. I take him say, I got more value than all staff blame or workman blame. It's a macro level block of man too. Sometimes you meet your leaders, you meet things at Italia. I make him, you meet more valuable or more important than other people. And you meet not thinking sometimes, talk where you meet Sakam or action where you meet make him. As long as you meet feel good, that is good to us. You meet things say you meet more value than the people and. Sometimes you may make them some decision for our good, but not for them. And come low level of church, also one pastor, one leader. Sometimes you may think say position yeah, title, yeah, make them you come one extra special person. One man where we got more value than the congregation blue all members play. So you know thinking you anything where you think say look good lo you, he look straight lo you. He go yeah now. Sometimes you may talk strong lo church. You may save se by emi etem feeling blown aravala. From sometimes you may take em also emi one privilege, one license. From you may think say you may got more value. It's a macro level low one community, also one chief. Sometimes you think say you got title, yeah, you more important, you more valuable than the people of the community. So you know what real old decision will you make them as long as you are good, you feel good, that is good. To you, but not to others. So from you me take him also say, you me more valuable than they, so we don't care. Even if we don't show them respect, as long as they show respect to us, that is fine with us. And I'm meeting thing where sometimes you me take him say, you me more valuable than others, by you reflected lo action, you me lo how you me treat him others. And you save good, where you me treat him, one something where me valuable, it should be one special treatment to
something that is valuable. Sad to say, so sometimes in Olsen where Yumi want them, and Yumi treat them others also where Yumi want them. Yumi treat them also where Yumi take them all get all in valuable. Even our elderly, widow, and people living with disability, our children also general look. Look how Yumi start treating all people where only got less chance also Yumi, less privilege also Yumi. You may take him all get all some town, yeah, then you may know and the care or how you may treat him all get. We think we are more valuable. But me want them help them, you may tell on ideas, all of us. You may everyone. You may got semak value no more. So you may should treat him everyone is semak. You may should got respect for everyone is semak. No matter law, one of them stages, no matter law, one of them where you may start thinking them, you may everyone here, live God. You may got semak value. You mean all some track ya will iter and pepa lem lo asko. From by co value blem by co town. You know some agol some crown ya we lol town splim by value blem I crow eco and up. Might every year. You mean no, you mean got semak value no more. Whether you want picnini, you want person living with disability, you got one good for la position, you got one good for la work, good for la education. No matter lo every something ya, you may have run, you may got semak value. So you could you make at semak look all semblo. You may treat him each other with them respect. You may pray. Papa, thank you, Lord. Talk play you with me vlay save arm tonight. Me pray some by you will be meet and everyone lo me vla blo me. Vlay ka ting ting ya look ya. Blo is have reflected la action blo me vla lo. People around us. Blo me vlay treat him. Everyone also me vla everyone ikat semak value. Thank you, Papa. Protect me vla tonight. I me vla sleep. Kokasem wait a light tomorrow morning. Thank you, Papa Blo. Stop our prayer. Praises play you, honor play you. Name play you Jesus Christ, me will I stop prayer. Amen. Thank you, Thomas. Mo good night, lo you me, everyone. You me, lo Torres, kokasem, anaitsum. Mo you me, where you me, stop listening online. Back again. Good night, mo thank you, Thomas.

It's a song we learned in Zimbabwe. You are Alpha and Omega. Sing.

Inisinigam lo Radio Vanuatu Gospel number after long night devotion blo yumi long today night. Sure say you've been blessed with them. Good for a message when we come out inside long devotion blong yumi. Me time now Radio Vanuatu mi kamblong close him down normal broadcast blahem blong today Thursday number 18 day blomanis June 2026 long all kita normal frequency we mi fly broadcast long hem all time 3945 kilohertz low short wave 1125 kilohertz low medium wave 100 megahertz long FM online www.vbdc.vu or even through long Digicel TV. 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

good morning, good flow morning, Liu, listen up, radio, Vanuatu, welcome, lo, good morning, Vanuatu show, blong, today, what am you radio friendly, masing falau lo, this fella beautiful morning, emi wana rvla beautiful day, today emi Friday, number 19, blo, minus June 2026, but before him talk about lo, get a program split table today, mba to start him off with the morning devotion, blim to first time. So mba bai join and pastor now with the morning devotion, blong, today, open him up heart, Liu, open him up mind, Liu, ready, blo, receive him, one away, mba bai, seven, blo, papa, court. Through the past time, I'm sharing with him. You meet to this for a beautiful morning.

Hallelujah. Praise the Lord. Man, one more time, Mr. Welcoming me back again. This wonderful devotion hour. Wherever you stop, Lohem, may welcome you, me, everyone. Thank you to much long opportunity, but you say we give him. But you may join together, blong harem, talk, blong God, Lord, this devotion hour. But again, me want him leading me, Lord, prayer before you, Mr. Go ahead, long sharing. So you may pray, Father, me feel I'm thank you, Lord, you, long hour, yeah, blong feel I harem word, blong you. Thank you to much long listeners. Every heart, every thing when we open to receive words belong you. Father, me pray that by spirit bring you, me give hand, Lord, get to everyone. Thank you, Lord, save. Thank you, Lord, glad heart bring you. Thank you, Lord, wise. Thank you, Lord, tabu spirit belong you, bless that help me, fellow God. Me fellow, tell him thank you, Lord, you, Lord, our, yeah. Me fellow, honor him, you, tell him thank you, Lord, you, Lord, name belong Jesus. Me fellow, start pray. Amen. Hallelujah. So one more time, we want to acknowledge a man belong God, Reverend Dr. Chris Ayakilome, regional pastor, Biodun Lawal, my group pastor, Semiti Kesao, me name me pastor, Keloto David, belong Christ Embassy, Vanuatu. So today, we want to share a thing, itala mo same say, talk, belong you, more action belong you, words and action. Hallelujah. Every time to fly, he must go together. To fly, he must work together. Talk, blow you. He must prove him long action, blow you. Or words, blow you. Or sorry, actions, yes, actions, blow you. So by me reading law one scripture, we start long 1 Thessalonians, 1 Thessalonica, chapter number 1, long verse number 5. Hallelujah. Long New Testament yet. Long book, blow 1 Thessalonica, chapter number 1, long verse number 5. Okay, by me reading me come, long you me. So thinking by again when we stop share long him, it tell him also my words and actions. So talk blow you, more old fashioned blong you, or action blong you. It tell him also my lo 1 Thessalonica, chapter number 1, verse number 5. It tell him also, time meet rivala, it take him good news, it come long you fella. Me fella, you know, talk nothing no more. Me fella, it talk. Mo mi fella is start make him all miracle long power long tabu spirit. Mo mi fella believe strong. Say good news ya it true. Mo long time ya when mi fella is start with him you fella he look savvy or good fella fashion when mi fella he make him long show him at road long you fella. Praise the Lord. Hallelujah. So men Paul is telling say time all get I only go. Hallelujah. All get I only no talk no more. Praise the Lord, man. But the one him only tell him, only man, he got one miracle, he got one something, him, he confirm him, talk blog, get a him, only miracle. Praise the Lord, man. Why? Because only make him all something, long power, long tabu spirit. Praise the Lord, man. So Paul tell him also, for our gospel came not unto you in word only, but also in power and in the Holy Ghost. Praise the Lord. Hallelujah. So today, praise the Lord, man. Him important. Hallelujah. Please serve the power of words and hallelujah. And actions to follow must go together. Sometimes all man say, no, you be talk. Hallelujah. All family blow me lotana or listen to me. I say, you know, talk too much. Hallelujah. Be action no more. Praise the Lord, man. So you start talk, him good. But you must prove him with them action. Praise the Lord. Hallelujah. So me have a share or say me have a good me stop share. But me must prove him or sharing blow me with them power blong tabu spirit. Praise the Lord. Hallelujah. That means that me pray or man only must heal. Praise the Lord, man. You ask him one something and me must come through. Praise the Lord. Hallelujah. Amen. Now hear me what them Bible talk about or one them thing blow me Mr. share of him. Praise the Lord, man. So suppose you tell him talk no more or you stop talk no more, hey me not enough. Praise the Lord, man. Hallelujah. You must complete him talk blowing you with them all action blowing you. Man, sometimes all manly things you know should be one no more, you must talk no more. Hallelujah. No. Man, remember, words blowing you is I will lead them you blow you make him all something. Praise the master. Okay, you may look one Bible and me tell him book blow Genesis, Genesis chapter number 2:7. Hallelujah. By me just read quick time he come. Lo all for the testament, lo book blow Genesis. You look, hey, one example blow talk more action to go together. Long verse number 7, book blow Genesis. He tell him what he mean. Now high God he take him ground. He make him one man long him. Mo he blew long noose long him, blow make him he got life. Now long fashion ya man he life. Praise the Lord, man. So Genesis chapter 1, you may look, God, let me talk, let me say, you may come, you may make a man, you may create a man, long picture, long fashion, long you me.
Praise the Lord, man. So Hamilton said, now by you me walk him. Now you me walk now. Praise the Lord, man. So God is stop telling him, stop plan. He said, okay, but you make it one man, and we take him straight picture of you me. Straight fasting bring you me. So Lord Genesis chapter 1, God did stop talk. But Lord Genesis chapter 2, God he confirm him talk long him through long action long him. Praise the Lord, man. So suppose God and me talk and me act him, why now you miss a talk, you may not have act him. Praise the Lord. Hallelujah. So whatever you tell him, you must walk part long him. Praise the Lord. Man, that's why the Bible says, always you must testify. The reason you testify, because you stop, man, because you believe. Hallelujah. And the moment you believe, you got the result of root long belief long you. Hallelujah. One name, or something come out, or result. Praise the Lord, man. So you must testify. Hallelujah. So now God testify. God say, okay, you may make a man. Hallelujah. Lord, Genesis chapter 2, verse 7, when we just read and finish, God will make a man. Hallelujah. So Hemi been telling one something first time, and now, hallelujah, Hemi make him. So God, Hemi no just talk no more. Block create a man. Hallelujah. Hemi make him. Praise the Lord, man. And time Hemi make him with him love. Praise the Lord, man. Lo book blow first John chapter 3, verse 18. Lo English it and say, my little children, let us not love in word, neither in tongue, but in the deed and in truth. Praise the Lord, man. First John chapter number 3. Hallelujah. Praise the Lord, man. Hemi tell me, you may know love a man through long talk long, you may know more. But you must show more long action. Okay, by me read, He says, all beginning he belong me. You no good, you may love a man, long talk belong you me no more. You me must make him something, belong give hand long him, belong shame out where you may love him through. You look, he says, sometimes you look today, hey, sister, me love him you, brother, me love him you, mama, daddy, me love him you. But talk no more. Only never say shame out action. Praise the man. Suppose you love him, one man, you must prove him through action to you. Amen. So that's why you look the church. Hallelujah. Today you must give him. Amen. Today you look some man only come from all giving. Say, where now all offering? Hallelujah. All church members ask him, all pastor, where now all offering? Hallelujah. Where now all tithe? Tithe is go away. Even if I use him, one name. No. Hallelujah. Praise the Lord. Bible says God loves a cheerful giver. So time you make you want something, you make him a heart blow. Suppose you start complaining from tithe blowing you, offerings blow you, seeds, partnership blowing you, the church, and you good no more, you no give him. Because heart blow you, you know, stop long giving blow you. Bible says God loves a cheerful giver. Hallelujah. God did not love him, all man were only ungrateful, not cheerful. Hallelujah. Suppose you want them complain, amen. The best thing, don't give. Because God by never short. God will never be in trouble. It's you. Praise the Lord. Hallelujah. So, amen. Bible says time you say you love a man, you make him out. Man, you show him love you through action. Praise the Lord, man. Don't just say, oh, me love him, you brother, sister, me love him, you. And then you never show him out of action for you. Hallelujah, man. That is deception. Hallelujah. So today, Mr. Encouraging me, all families. Hallelujah. Prove him love for you through action for you. Praise the Master, man. So words and me go together with them action for you. Praise the Master, man. So don't be deceived. Praise the Lord, man. Bible says, and me also embody, suppose you know God's spirit, but me dead. He says, words without actions is dead. Hallelujah. So one man is have a talk big one hammer. But suppose he means have prove him. Talk blow him with them all action blow him. Or talk blow him. Also talk nothing no. Praise him, Master, man. So don't be deceived. So suppose you tell him one something, you know, one man, make sure you prove him. Praise the Lord, man. Prove him one name you tell him. Praise the Lord, man. So once again, me want to tell him thank you, Lord. You me long Chinese blow me sabi devotion. Man, so me pray, Father. Me tell him thank you, Lord. You long today long devotion time. Thank you, Lord. Word blow you. Me fly share long him. Thank you, Lord. People blow you. Me bless him. Word blow you, Lord. Geta Father, geta all man blow action. Oh God, only no talk no more be all man we only act him out. Word blow you. Thank you so much, oh God, long today. Thank you, Lord. Everyone only stop, oh God. Thank you so much, Lord. Leadership long spirit blow you. Lord, life long geta Lord name blow Jesus. Me fly start pray. Amen. Thank you to us. God, and be blessed with you.

0: Listeners by Radio Vanuatu, you follow him in morning devotion. Blowing today, we trust and believe when we hear him come out the mouth. The seven people back with today morning, but may me bless the heart blue, and by me one and we unity in blow about the day. Blowing today, one more time, wishing you one good flow morning. We are blessed to join the broadcast long him, start long northern part of country, Kasem Town, southern part of country. One good flow morning, with you, mo welcome, lo good morning, Vanuatu show. Outside the middle tak yet and plan the early stop tight and planket yet terre long morning but also radio friend do you stop shimmy one good morning any time now blown by you come out of bed and ready do you want to start them off this flat beautiful day. You look good outside the same stop the light rene mistap we name Mr. Pablo, small blessing me call, and me understand him say last night to him he call to mass and plan to know and come out the bed today in the morning, but make him sure you come out the bed with them one hot cup long tea or coffee today in the morning. Block keep him you one from some been mentioning him last night, him very cold. Listen, this for radio 102, continue to listen, but by no long time him to follow him. I'll get the 6 o'clock Bishleman News Bulletin.
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0: Good morning, VBC News. I'm Kidding Emiridim. Turba Province Kasem Kiplo New Labot with Chinese government Ibn Donetem. VBC reporter Lo Turba Mika Albi a report.
1: Long forest blong people blong turba hol witness him handover blong ki blong boat yawe Chinese government been giving long turba provincial government. VBC News understands the Chinese government he been make him handing over blong 6 full boat ya finish long vana to government long last year. The all boat ya all still stop yet long port filler emer from inokat all proper anchor rates or safe place long all provinces all boat ya all service stop long him. Long week we pass Torpa provincial government it has received him key long boat there where Prime Minister Chotham Napot he make him heading over long him long time long official visit long him long island long Motalava. Long talk talk long him Prime Minister Chotham Napot he appeal long lookout good long asset where government stop give him.
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2: 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You need to rock Vanuatu and torba tu istap inside. 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Botia, by the mo kupak lo santo, kupak no sabia.
1: SG Ratley talem tu se nawia MEC long every line government department long torba we all seven move together with them big boat ya long provide them service delivery long all the islands long torba. Mika Albi, VBC News, Torba.
0: All negotiation blow cover is stop great yet low Pacific blow protect market no M we emi part low culture. Principal Biosecurity Officer the Department of Biosecurity, Lindon Tari, Italem se use to cover in mass correct with them culture where it took talk is stop good lem yet.
4: They plow me vela los I play export, me vela focus plant and all or sanitary more phytosanitary requirements blow country we miss up trade with them. I think blow just blow highlight them no more say lo site lo all pricing block cover and by hemi come plant lo site lo value addition and value addition time boy mi process em cover play mi lo country mi package em by hemi adam value lo hemi mi sa export em one complete product but plant lo export play mi still export em all semi processed them all chips all roots mo powder mi still export em all semi.
0: Mr. Tari Talemse price block cover vasi by me come deepen low value addition from raw product planted time price emi low.
4: We are planting all good for noble varieties, and all test blow plant all cover plimia, hemi save give him assurance limit say emi all straight noble covers per trade. And hemi also connected with them culture or custom blimi. And me want the Masherem committee say all negotiations lo site cover regionally and we still continue yet you me protect them market block cover especially you me we cover any part of culture of limi or some one or two Fiji Tonga.
0: I mean for explore Lyndon Tari, Principal Biosecurity Officer, lo Department lo Biosecurity. Ika tu lab office lo Sando, where Mr. Producer Funkus, lo kilimi dead all coconut beetle. Principal Scientific Officer, lo Biosecurity, Lyndon Tari, dalem se ikat support we kamlo vano agricultural research, mo technical center.
4: Strategy or way forward where departments are look how we must continue to manage FCRB programming. Los Santo, Emi, Mivlais, me mention finish. Tuvala laboratory stop town law office, Mivlais the producer, planting all fungus naya, virus, play me releasing all islands were already affected, including Santo. VRTC2, Emi cut lab, Emi stop producing all fungus to naya to help Mivla to blow release.
0: When you long said long sports with him preparation for boxing towards Commonwealth Games, Vanuatu boxer Vanuatu by him receiving the week World Boxing Certificate. Adel Willi, a report.
5: It taken 5 months long preparing one boxer long Vanuatu. He got taken part long Commonwealth Games. More money say him last months long training camp long Fiji. Rexen Nomleas, where Mr. Fight long 56 kg, now he stop long 1 month training camp long Fiji, by him receive him long week ya World Boxing Certificate with Fiji Boxing now, by him give him long him, fallen performance long him long way, time he camp long knock him out 156 kg champion long Fiji.
6: You team coach Rexen, now here I am number 5 months, we meet for training, Rexen, I'm fit. Il trust me, mi fit il m'a voulu ils avaient pris le Commonwealth Camp ou le weight play play comme le Fiji mais voulait prendre Mike c'est 1 month now. 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So mi trust me, mi look c'est mi fit il a win fitness play mi n'a voulu ils avaient me game ils ont win il fait them le fight them way mi game
5: Rexen hemi no kasem no more direct entry plong coincide long Commonwealth Games. Pemi part long plan the now qualification where minim se hemi must complete him 10 local fights mo part long all past Pacific Games mo nara something hemi training plan the mo well discipline plong way ti must stop long semakilo. FBTC Sports si talk talk with them Rexen long Fiji Mohemi respond long planted talk talk we stop go round. Mohemi point them out semi first time we pump by hemi part long one big flash spot even though semi Mohemi proud long represent them Vanuatu.
7: Hemi lo Vanuatu boxing full power normally protect semi be ni talam sem by. Hemi pray no more normally support ah semi normally pray blo hemi asem one kind level sem na lo Vanuatu lo one kind level like lo Vanuatu lo Commonwealth Games sem no one number set up for no to this a thing you say me that this will be karma bless you I think talent thank you local coach for show we give him training no you know feel happy or fun you bring to the happy after the money happy like all for what
5: Pambai to fly stop come back long Fiji long Wednesday next week from our last preparation before the training team Vanuatu Ikolon Commonwealth Games long Clasco next manis Adel Willi FBTC Sports.
0: Following official opening blow of FIFA World Cup, law number 12 June, Manisa Ilugim Sofe at 7 days, where all matches for FIFA World Cup equal action finish. More today, 19 June, and we mark 8 days straight to FIFA World Cup official matches equal action. He got 24 matches everyone where he could play finish throughout the 7 days. No competition where Trivula Osh Nation, Mexico, Canada, more USA, only Ostem, low 16 different city. Long all match, he got 14 countries where he make him all win finish. Long all face match, Plonkada, no pool games, 6 countries, only make him all kit, more 14 countries, only lose match, Plonkada. Alongside blow all point will score him since day one blow tournament Kasem and blow match between Uzbekistan versus Colombia yesterday afternoon. You looking make a total plus 75 points everyone will score him throughout all face round blow FIFA World Cup. Be interesting something so far all face match blow all pool match you shame some great leaders blow all country only start them open and point blow country blow all get what style. alongside Argentina Lionel Messi, if I'm net same call same my friends captain Kylian Mbappe alongside Norway Erling Adams or Alan is go to more England captain Harry Kane is go to low first round blood tournament outlaw or outlong everyone Lionel Messi now is got them 3 points finish low tournament all another captain also Kylian Mbappe Erling Alan more Harry Kane only score them 2 each point long all face match blood 2026 FIFA World Cup. Most Samuel people are result of first round where he scored more points against Germany, where he scored 7-1 against him Curacao. Sweden is scored 5-1 against him Tunisia. USA is scored against him Paraguay 4-1. England is scored 4-2 against him Croatia. Argentina is scored 3-0 against him Algeria. More match pro starting of second match pro all pool games. He got action start today, finish the morning. No group A is from the Czech Republic. He can block kit with them South Africa. No 1-1 straight to 3 o'clock today morning. Not a big match. We start call action now. We are look group B. He start between Switzerland versus Bosnia. Well, 9 o'clock. No morning today yet. No group B by looking Canada by play Qatar. Well, 12 o'clock middle day. No today by looking Mexico by me facing South Korea. No group A. Every match, only live, low television, blow Vanuatu, channel 28, blow Canal Plus, more DTCL Plego, low channel, blow TPV. More news, blow sports channel, and we put them in blow VBDC News.

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Listeners to Radio Vanuatu, we're blessed to join the broadcast along him. Update the site long weather information following weather bulletin where Vanuatu Meteorology Mature Hazards Department and we put them out by day, Plateri, partly cloudy, more cloudy in the falls, more windy over long the islands, beamy with the possible brief showers, more may fall down over long the islands throughout the day, long terrain. Light to moderate fresh southeasterly winds over long group, maximum temperature from today, Pomami range from 26 degrees Celsius down long south, mo 29 degrees Celsius and up long north. Minimum temperature long Terrey long night, Pomami range long 19 degrees Celsius down south, mo 25 degrees Celsius up north. Now look at the marine focus, looking on marine strong wind warning overall got the coastal waters blowing Vanuatu with the southeasterly winds from 21 to 25 knots, more rough seas from 2.5 meters. Low east to southwesterly swells are expected as well throughout the day blowing today. This is the Radio Vanuatu, him and I update the site with the information we need to. We're blessed to join the broadcast long him, when and whatever you cut, you pass someone a good flat day.

Listen, it's Radio Vanuatu. I'm in Isla Fu. It's late. Jeff Peterson. Well, please you join the broadcast long him. Good morning, good morning, good morning to you. Welcome, look, good morning, one of the show plong today with me, radio friend Blue Massing Falalo. This for a beautiful Friday morning. Everyone have a beautiful day back and today me last Friday, but this for a working week, Friday, number 16, Blue Money, June 2026. Few more days to start before Mobile to Sabla, money set to June behind, and Mobile to stop step into one of the new money's back again. Start along northern part of country, custom down southern part of country. 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Malong website blong VBTC wehemi www.vbtc.vu. Rundown blog the programs sub show blong today straight one time long 7:30 no bang to follow. Straight one time long 7:30 today lo morning baba him to follow all kada 7 o'clock news update after long hem baba him to follow him pishlama tok program long today kasi one time 7:30 today lo morning baba him to follow him first load bol kada service message mol kada announcement 8 o'clock today lo morning baba him to follow him all kada 8 o'clock news update and after long hem baba him to follow him all kada story and when we cut look if him out to you today long morning my do some away be call work finish lo day bla today. Good morning to you. Well, welcome to the show. Plong Terreo. Might you stop call store from bread? Stop ready low breakfast. Blue with the Mughal topic. In any before my bay. Team stop head out. Local school or local work. Terreo long morning. Mr. Wish me one good morning. Well, welcome to the show. Plong Terreo. Listen, explore radio. Fun what to small update the side. Plong all gather community news. Looking Torpa province. Eminaya home. Blue first. Of one or two first. SOL. We hear me. Student SOL Vanuatu Hemi Home Blue Face Vanuatu SOL Ocean Library. Anyone protected marine area? We're looking at Deputy Prime Minister Honorable Johnny Konabo Hemi launched him last week. We're mobile 7 all gather. Mobile me several someone life a classroom. Mobile me several someone life a classroom. Look at the students, the Baldwin Lonsdale Memorial School, while help them conserve them to marine resources, blow future generation. Initiative me allow them look at the students to study marine life, reef, ocean ecosystem directly long a natural environment. Mama, I'm to continue with them selection. We'll get the music today in the morning, keeping me entertained. Kasi one time 8 o'clock or kasi one time 7 o'clock. Listen to radio. Vanuatu. Mama, I'm to follow. We'll get the 7 o'clock news update. Emi nice flower voice, Bloom PNG artist Robert Oyeka. What them tarabu sing butterfly.

Nice la voice blong Robert so ka o tem terrible sing sing butterfly listen espo radio one or two Mr. Bushimi one good for morning web let's join the broadcast long ham good morning good morning good morning well welcome to good morning for the show blong etere in just up enjoy my update to side blong together community news terrible morning and selection blong together and selection blong together music before we're going to save a custom one time at 7 o'clock and we're going to follow at 7 o'clock news 7 o'clock news update looking more than 1,000 man women we're going to pick in the tak push only expected blood benefit long one improved access blood health care for them opening blow one new blood dispensary long area blong all get facility hemi made possible through a partnership between all the community all the community, all the Minister of Health, Sheva Provincial Government Council, all the leaders from Eratap Village, will aim to ensure all the community so they can easier access to all the important health services. More than 30 years, families lo deuma tak push holy mass travel long distance to access some health care lo Vanuatu National Hospital, but new blood dispensary now bahimi bring all the important services closer long home. All the facilities here, yeah, I mean, provide them mental, maternal, child health care, vaccinations, small narafla, prevention health services, long a growing community. We're going to continue with them selection, we'll get the music today, long morning. We bless you, join the broadcast, long hem, enjoy this flasuk number.

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0: VBC News Update, me Kidege Meridim. All negotiation blow cover stop occurred yet lo Pacific, blow protect the market, blow M, Wemi part, lo culture. Principal Biosecurity Officer lo Department blow Biosecurity, Lyndon Tari, Italam say use blow cover a must connect with them culture, where tok tok is stop yet, long M yet.
1: They blow me vela, lo say blow export, me vela focus plant and all, lo sanitary, more phytosanitary requirements, blow country, we miss a trade with them. I think just blow highlight them no more say low side blow all pricing blow cover and by hemi come plant low side low value addition and value addition time we me process them cover play me low country me package them by hemi add them value them play me so export them as one complete product. But planted oil export team, we still export them all semi-processed, then all chips, all roots, more powder. We still export them all
0: semi-processed. Mr. Tari tell him say price block cover overseas by me come depend on value addition from raw product when the time price and me low.
1: We are planted all good for noble varieties. And all test block planted all cover up limia, and we have a give him assurance, let me say, me all straight, noble covers per trade. And he also connected with them culture, custom, let me. And me want them assurance committee say, all negotiations, lo, side to cover regionally, and me still continue yet. You me protect them, market to cover, especially you me. We cover any public culture of Limi, Yosem Vanotu, Fiji, Tonga.
0: Every voice blow Lyndon Natari, Principal Biosecurity Officer, Law Department blow Biosecurity. Government blow Vanuatu Mino Kasem any formal confirmation yet, Law Australia, say from one of Vanuatu Mino part, Law Pacific Engagement Visa Program, Blong Yeyang. Ika 12 country will stop part of program pe. Time list for 2026 for 2027 it come out name of Vanuatu and me stop in set. VBC News Dr. Wudem Director Plo Foreign Affairs Ivan or even Basil when we confirm him say or no cast him any information yet from Vanuatu in no part law Portugal. Start long we care people but Vanuatu only start questioning them about program most some only things say I mean from issue blow Nakamal agreement where Tuvla country only no sign him yet. One spokesperson, law department, law foreigner, I mean, no talent, straight reason. We have not to me no stop inside law program, pay every talent to Australia, I mean, committed yet, pro finishing agreement. Every talent to say Australia by Emmy Guet, no respond, no priority, blow for not to lose sight, but Nagamal agreement, more mobility arrangement. When you slow region, all the political party, law New Caledonia, now we only start making full campaign blow all provincial election whereby taking place lo 28 June 2026. Campaign start lo Monday, Mumbai finish lo 26 June with them all meeting poster internet more social media. Beating more 190,000 man only register blow vote lo election. Mayor blow boom is out long old man blow only must take responsibility more work together blow keeping peace time election is stop come close up. Along sports with them preparation of boxing towards commercial games, Vanuatu boxer Lo Vanuatu by me receiving Lo Wikia on Lo Wikia World Boxing Certificate. Along said Lo FIFA World Cup update, Ika 24 matches Chevron Nicolo play finish throughout Lo 7 days Pro competition where Trivula Osh Nation, Mexico, Canada, USA, EOS them Lo 16 different cities. Longal match got 14 country will make him all winner finish. Longal face match program no pool camps 6 country will make him all kit more 14 country only lose match blow all kita. Long set all point will score him since day one blow tournament. Kasem end blow match between Uzbekistan versus Colombia yesterday afternoon. You look at me total blow 75 points. Everyone will score him throughout blow first round blow FIFA World Cup. All match blows are the more for second match for all pool games. Equal action started the morning finish. Low Group A, Isham Czech Republic, it can blow Kit Kit with them South Africa, lower one MS 3 o'clock today morning. Not a big match will stop color action. Now we are low Group B, it stop between Switzerland faces Bosnia. More result of his staff, Isham Tula country, Ikit Kit, low 0-0. Mula 9 o'clock lo morning today, yet lo group Canada by me play Qatar, more lo 12 o'clock middle day, Mexico by face South Korea, lo group A. Every matcha, only live for television, but Vanuatu, channel 28 lo canal, please, more digital prego, lo channel, lo DDV. Mwemi and lo VBDC News Update.

0: Hello, welcome program in Cello Radio Vanuatu. What me Rani Tafiti. Hello, today I'm by Yumi Kambli. Me follow him. Yumi service Yumi stop in Cello try season finish all El Nino. Emi El Nino watch and Yumi cut all get the places around us and my province will stop experience and finish try season and all is the experience him. Place me try. You get water level and me drop, but some will get the areas. All the step time lo make a mulawin is around lo li prepare ready from El Nino watch we start finish lo yumi lo Vanuatu and the day by yumi come lo yumi follow me store and what will get lo northwest mo west side pasanto Mr. Alan Taman we emi officer bli mi lo office CRP we emi step look out them project ya lo west mo northwest pasanto Mr. Alan Taman emi pin talk about small al get a signs or effect one name stuff happen na yalo area blo northwest mo west coast to do with try season and mi service every part western part to island and mi always try you know got too much rain mi fall down lem or you know got river mi run lem but all get ali stuff look seems si full up no prepare from only take them semi normal but na ya we stop him tell him si you got big change and people won't buy the experience him try time pambali need plus have store moda motu need plus mas plana mol kakai we have crono try season so pambali mi kamli mi listen lo store and be with him time it will be in story and lo hemi talk about all geta aki ma update information site and you know or try season we stop happen na ya we stop finish lo country this time mi kata Alan Taman o hemi wan lo geta office up lo VCRP lo yumi lo Salma province we hemi base lo not or west monot west santo and hemi first time hemi stapul sem chairman lo santo sanchez environment network but this time hemi stop what hemi get lo VCRP we hemi one of the project and the climate change probably have a work pro look lo get a project or some of the works where people is the face same side for climate change lo area blimi lo northwest mo west coast pesanto and at this time mi one day mi do story and lo site lo mi service now ya mi stop lo time lo try season o mi talem si El Nino and you mi got climate mi change too what I mi change but this time mi service mi time lo try season and people only stop expecting lo save kat one long time lo you know kat rain and by mi service time si no kat rain pampai kat ikat level lo water mi drop and bamba em safi affect them some areas for me and you know west coast mo not west santo emi one area where you mi safi say every time west to islands emi all try place sim si no kat too much rain or no kat river but at this time bamba you mi to talk with them Mr. Alan Taman lo mi safi give you me some get a thing one em now people blo northwest mo west coast area only stop look them towards preparation towards them try season we mi stop finish them na ya and how Bombay only work them more how Bombay only save help lo collect them water or Holland to kota lo try lo try season ya
1: 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Water, all semlo. 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And the level blow water, we all rivers, low western santo, you got all big rivers. You look, sabe, se level blue water hemi hemi to hemi to plant and hemi to pan all sempa hemi to tell him se you mi se sta picking him no mo try season ya pe actually all something all start to change finish pe you mi no ko kasi metelie to you mi no ko kasi en you mi no sabe one m beyond lo try season ya pe naya we start all man no lino really think strong lo him yet man only no really think strong lo him yet sambala only start to look him sabe and sambala only no even sabe no mo say you me Mr. Blue One long bola transition from emi ol sempa mi tala mi pintala mi lia say emi ol sempa no mo emi one no mo lo tap lo wesko santo pe what am this time emi mo ol sempa emi mo strong so several people only start to notice him, and several people only not notice him yet. Lack of awareness or lack of information. Let me pass. I go cause him every month. Only save she. Anyone long for a temple. San and also you me must prepare him. You me. Me stop look. Also man, but he never prepare him. Blow rain water now from. Hemi want something where suppose rain hemi no mo fall down so man pay ino sa cut water. Time where the river hemi start blow e go down, man pay e never prepare him blow talent say okay mi cut one river lo please up blow mi sabe ko swim lem from every river where hemi start blow e try. And time where you me from naya also mi pintalem lo Italian finish before all man lo 1877 time me stop looking se try si sien blo tete hemi all sem 1877 before ino katumas activity blo planem cover

0: Stopem ol la fisherman lo fish so wata o emi pamba emi ki mo thinking lo fisherman de save fish lo enem fatu de set lo so wata a froim dalem se transition va mi affectem mo la karen mi affectem a land blimi pat a wata emi look look blue set profi on la fisherman blimi lo not west one not thinking blue lo area we all fisherman so disturb him.
1: Okay, thank you Thomas. Yes, suppose transition here, hemi continue more, hemi affect them fully. Every current blow all farmers, paper he no stop him, but he never stop him. All man will depend plant the soil water. By continue all man only fishing, blow is have any money out blow fish. Because from by me tell him say, transition me affect them land. Transition me affect them land, and also, hemi no affect them or some by me tell say maybe he affect them soil water somehow, but time all fisherman only go down blow fishing, then only time only go blow fishing, then only pull on fish stop no more, only come only sell them only any money.
0: Okay, thank you too much.
1: Thank you.
0: You may got Mr. Alan Taman, I mean office of Limelo, VCRP, where Mr. Poclo, not West Coast, where Lo Yumilo, Lo Santo. And thank you too much. We have a time, we have a restaurant, VPTC, Lo Yumisabe, update Yumilo, you miss up now a transition, and one of them some of the updates we you miss have a looking, or you miss have a harem where Mr. Taman and Mr. Ran with the Yumi, Lo one of them reality stuff happened around this time. Lo northwest, mo west coast to Santo. Before we finish off, also mo visa pro VCRP. Anything apart lo work we used to make him. You want to update him with people bring me lo northwest or west coast area. Lo kita sam lo kita work we used to make him. Lo said about climate change mo tu address to watch him El Nino or dry season we used to now ya lo country and me pa may affect him. Full up lo kita islands bring me lo Vanuatu and you me lo Sanma province. Tu imi wan lo kita area we pa may ya. You miss a visit transition by me affecting full of people low level blue water, more to climate change low area blimi. Any other information you want to give him? I make him timely, please have a give him the people blimi low Sanma province, more west coast area council where you stop him.
1: Yeah, thank you to my Rani. Yes, before me finish, me want them inform him you me no more. People blow. Western Santo and especially lo Northwest Santo say one long fall time or one long fall period lo transition you may begin and finish. You may begin and finish and also lo talem straight lo you may say hemi no normal also last year or nara time when you missed a patient. Hemi one strong transition and double transition. So be careful time where you start them or you stop rush lo push. You make sure say after when you finish lo rush, you must make sure say every fire where you stop rush you must eliminate before iponem to pick full up environment or trees play you me lo push. Secondly, time where you mean stop make them awareness, say you must respect them water source. You must respect them all purpose. And then some you mean respect them, but some you mean not respect them. Time where by transition hemi come, more affect them you mean, time where you mean not respect them water source, hemi one lesson learn blow you me think about say future, please respect them purpose. Blow water source, pavason blow one river, and also respect them all place where you meeting the source more living blow you me, he come out lehem. And Mr. Talem say, people blow not with Santo, you me all time join them chat group, or you where you not join them chat group, the Western Santo, or not with Santo information chat group. By you pass them whoever we join them, by stop pass them all information from by expensive, but you may stop from village to village, block him awareness. But you may stop by you me continue block him awareness, lol, chat group, but you me. and continue blow information or team information lo community blow you me blow how you me shall make them from what them you me lo project lo CCRP you me got plante I want to explore make them about how you shall protect them Kareno Island Taro how you shall protect them all vegetable how you shall make them lo current blow you lo transition and how you shall make them every manio can all things kumala lo current blow you and then it got all way out what you mean shall make them lo protect them current or corpse blow you pipe any expensive too much time where you me go come lo run lo pot lo place blow you pipe please buy you me start to give more awareness lo not to Santo chat group or Western Santo chat group then you me stop inform them all man and lastly before me finish prepare identify him one place which I'm pamitalem she suppose hurricane emi come one strong cyclone you me stop him warning play him then you me fashion house lolly coconut you me build him strong house you me prepare him kakai firewood he come in behemia emi different everyone suppose you me what I try then by you prepare one em for water so naya we start identify one place or seven one money asset time where you me come he come most strong then you me save them water lo look and feel or time where you me save money save them pick for a tank or pick for a tank or so small tank we full up pay you cash him one water some place finish plus that full map is tap Ireti olsem mitalem finish. Hariken you miss have finish play me prepare one. The water time try. But you take him place in okat, you take him place in okat, you take him place in okat. In okat one place every place try. So you me prepare you me especially men kagai play you me water taro. Make sure se current taro pa ino mas try. Si po si try. Bam. Any one big problem lo you me so. You me stop. You me prepare me. You me no clear them all place too much. Lo especially lo water source. Mo you me stop watch them. Mo you me look how you me save. Go to watch transition. And no forget every time you me pray. You me pray lo papa God. Lo protect them you me. Look out them good you me. Lo you me save go through lo transition. Thank you too much.
0: Thank you too much, Mr. Alan Taman. Lo Northwest Area Council or Northwest Area lo imino Sanma Province plus have give him ting ting blem or im dalem se one when stop lo crown lo area lo site try season we mista affect and finish all get the area spim lo Northwest with them West Coast area lo time lo try season ya thank you we some misave cat you this time im misave story and lo kim information not only lo people lo Sanma Province but full Vanuatu is a paramo, is a prepare in advance. You all same with Mr. Finish in Cello season, blow period, blow a tri season, or El Nino, and Hemi one will get a big full of ting ting, blow you must look out them good, you me, motu, look out them good, all get a source blow water, plus have a help him, you me, blow you miss have a continue low living low wall. And what the Hemia? I thank you blockade you lo this time pampa you to start finishing of story and blame to lo this time mo you you got one good for time mo to take extra care lo all get a you service is send lo transition and stop finish pampa me continue and you continue lo kivan mo look at them good you me lo hilarious blame we stop him plus have a help him with the community blame me lo get information or same way one you one of his sample of his CRP and pamba you continue to give out information all geta motu lo update you me lo one now mr happen or mr con touring no try season lo area primino northwest mo west coast a plus santo mena mi gam lo fole mi voice lo mr alan taman tamen mr rando de mi lo toko podo all geta update lo el nino watch or try season we stop now yellow country we stop affecting finish some geta community so area primi round lo sanma province.

Was key messages talk save long wanem blong mekem long time blong tropical cyclone. Wanem blong mekem before one cyclone. Number one, listen all time long radio blong harem movement blong cyclone. Number two, store and fill up water blong drink long all clean container. Number three, berem all pipe blong water. Number four, boil em or use em water filter blong cleaning water blong drink. Number five, carry out solar panel, mo solar pump colors up long creek, mo river. Number six, close and valve long storage tank, close and valve long spring box. Number seven, make em sure say you got enough water long drink. Number eight, cut em all three colors up long water tank, blue. Number nine, fasten tight water tank, long you blow by him in a fly, long time blow cyclone. Number ten, karamot kata blong water tank.

One emblem long time long cyclone. Number one, use some good water where you been save them long house. No mix him cover with them. Number two, continue blong listen long radio blong harem weather update. And number three, make him sure se family blong you emi safe. One emblem make him after long cyclone. Number one, building back all toilets, connect them back all gutter blong water tank play you. Number two, boil them or use some water filter blow cleaning water before you drink. Number three, prioritize them water blong drink long all pikinini, all fala, sick man, mo all mama we only got bell. Number four, check them or fix them water system suppose I got damage. Number five, use them all local material blong fix them all pipe suppose I broke. All same, bamboo, more rubber. Number six, work with the water committee blow cleaning water source, spring box, storage tank, mo follow rot long pipe, custom house. Number seven, water committee me must conduct them assessment mo report any damage lo area administrator, mo provincial water officer. All area administrator must work together with them provincial water officer blong prioritize them all work. Number eight, wash them hand all time after you use some toilet mo before you kakai. Number nine, blong you sure se water blong you is safe, you must make them all trifala test ya. Look suppose water is clear, smell them suppose water is sting or no, and test them suppose water is con or no. Suppose you no sure long quality blong water after we you make them all trivala test ya, contact them water officer call us up long you blow helping you. Message I come long department long water resources.

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9: 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What am I 8 o'clock news update.

0: David is in your subject, me Kedegami Regime. All negotiation blow cover is tap quite yet low Pacific, blow protected market long M, where any part low culture. Principal Biosecurity Officer Department blow Biosecurity, Lyndon Tari, Italem say use per cover, and me must connect with them culture we talk is tap go ahead long yet.
1: They blow me vela, los I blow export, me vela focus platinum or. Sanitary, more phytosanitary requirements, blow country, we miss a trade with them. I think blow, just blow, highlight them, no more say, low side blow all pricing blow cover, and when by hemi come planted, low side blow value addition. And value addition, time where you me process them, cover play me low country, you me package them, by hemi add them value, them, play me some export them as one complete product. But plant oil export to me, we still export them all semi-processed, then all chips, all roots, more powder. We still export them all
0: semi-processed. Mr. Tari Dalem say price block cover of us by me come depend low value addition from raw product plant time price emi low.
1: We are planting all good for noble varieties. And all test blow plant all cover up me, hemi save. Give him assurance, let me say, me all straight, noble covers per trade. And him also connected with them culture or custom blame. And me want them assurance committee say, all negotiations law, side pro cover regionally, and we still continue yet. You me protect them market pro cover, especially you me. We cover any part of culture of Limi, or some one or two Fiji, Tonga.
0: Any for exploring Don Tari by Principal of Biosecurity Officer Department, Blo Biosecurity. He got two lab office Los Sando, where Mr. Producer Van Cruz Block Limited all coconut beetle. Principal Scientific Officer, Blow Biosecurity, Lidon Tari, Italian Sikat Support, where come to one of the agricultural research, more technical center.
1: Strategy or way forward, where departments are look how they miss the continue to manage MCRB programming. Los Santos, and me mention and finish. To the laboratory stop town law office, me realize the producing planted all fungus naya, more virus, play me releasing all. Islands were already affected, including Santo. VRTC2, Hemi Cat Lab, Hemi Stop Producing All Fungus to Neplo, helping me to blow release.
0: Government blow Vanuatu Mino Castle Mini formal confirmation yet, law Australia, several one of Vanuatu Mino part of Pacific Engagement Visa Program, Blong Iyea. He got 12 country will stop part of program and bear time list for 2026. More 2020 come out, Neplo Vanuatu. I'm going to stop in set. VBDC News, I'm going to talk to them director of Foreign Affairs, Ivan Basil, when he confirmed him, say, only no case any information yet from Vanuatu and no part law project. Start long, we get people from Vanuatu, we start question about program. Most some of the things say, I'm from issue, from Nakamal Agreement, where Tuvla country only no sign him yet. One spokesperson for Department of Foreign, I mean, no tell him straight reason. We have not been stopped in set of program, be emitalem say Australia emi committed yet blo finishing agreement. Emitalem to say Australia emi go blo response long on all priority pro vanuatu long side punakamal agreement more mobility arrangement. News outset low country all political party in New Caledonia now you'll stop making full campaign blow up all provincial election. We were taking place on 28 June 2026. Come and start on Monday, more by finish, Lord 26 June, with them all meeting, poster, internet, more social media. Beating 190,000 man, only register, blow vote, law election. Mulong sports, solo side, blow FIFA World Cup update. Ika 24 matches, everyone, where Colo play finish out throughout law 7 days. Law competition with Trivula, Ocean Nation, Mexico, Canada, more USA, only Austin, law 16 different city. Local match at 14 country will make him win. Finish normal face match blocker. Local came 6 country. Only make him more kit more 14 country. Only lose match blocker. Long side ball point will score him since day one. Blow tournament custom and blow match between Uzbekistan versus Colombia yesterday afternoon. He will make a total blow 75 points. Everyone will score him throughout low face run blow FIFA World Cup. all match pro started more for the second match ball pool games. You go actually started the money finish low group A, Asian Czech Republic, he can blow kit kit with them South Africa, low and one. More not a big match with him, it is can blow finish now, yeah, low side blow group B. You look in Switzerland and they can blow in Bosnia, low 4-1. More 9 o'clock low morning today yet, low group A by looking Canada, by me face some Qatar, more 12 o'clock middle day today, by looking Mexico, by me face some South Africa or South Korea, low group A. Every match, only live for television, for Vanuatu. My name is VBDC News Update.
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4: Listeners, the radio Vanuatu one more time update the cyber weather information following weather bulletin where Vanuatu Meteorology Mature Hazards Department in Putumato Day today, Friday, number 19 June 2026. Partly cloudy, more cloudy in the falls with them windy over long Olgata Islands, blue yumi, more got possibility to blow small showers, blowing rain in Missabi full town over Olgata Islands. Light, moderate to fresh southeasterly winds semi blow throughout long group. Maximum temperature along Teremba by me range long 26 degrees Celsius down long south, more 29 degrees Celsius and up long north. Now cold blue today night by me range long 19 degrees Celsius down south, more 25 degrees Celsius up north. Look side blue marine focus, looking one marine strong wind warning. Hem stop naya over look at the coastal areas blue me long Vanuatu. What them southeasterly winds from 21 to 25 knots, musol waramba by me raf fakasem 2.5 meters high. Babai kat low east mo southwesterly swells and me expected to draw long a table terrain. Olga the listeners per radio Vanuatu hem and now me update the side blowing Olga the weather information blue me to play table terrain. We bless you join the broadcast long hem when and whether we you cut you pass someone a good for a day.

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1: One more time, wish me one good flow morning, listeners. Blow radio, Vanuatu. Mabaim to follow now. Hemi story and blowing today. Time with story and with Mr. Lionel Aru. But before him, listeners, blow radio, Vanuatu. One more time, wish me one good flow morning. Welcome, Lord. Good morning, Vanuatu show. Blowing today. My just time, make a way, blick on work, or my just time, work finish and stop joining the broadcast. One good flow morning, Liu. And, I'm going to enjoy this last song before I'm going to serve a full story and blowing a terrain.

0: Hello, Luyu is tapa folem story and blong tere inside the studio mi fortunate blo host Mr. Lionel Aru. Mr. Lionel Aru im stable semwal kata volunteer blo work blo community melo area council blong south Maiwo. While you may understand him say area administrator blong south Maiwo mi yet blo bambayoli appoint him. Mr. Lionel Aru, Mr. Make a Walk Block Community, also one volunteer, Melo Era Council, Blong South Maiwo. You got some local projects where Mr. Happen, where Mr. Lionel to him, Mr. Pakoti Nathan. Before we make up the story, I'm today, Baba, me give him small time, law, Mr. Lionel Aru, Baba, me give him small introduction about him. I come to you, we stop listen to broadcast, Blong today.
1: Okay, lo yumi everyone, mo lo yu we stop listen, lo kona blo area blo Vanuatu, we stop tune in lo radio Vanuatu, mo we stop run lo pass, we stop lo house, we stop lo work blio, and wherever place you stop, all time you tell them thank you, lo papa God, from opportunity, we yumi save kam talk, lo give him one name, we yumi stop. Katol passion, lo yumi save help them someone. First of all, firstly, and me name lo mi Lionel Aru, me kat 30 years old, and me currently me stop lo island, lo yumi lo maiwo, especially lo an community lo Bulkinda, eme lo island lo yumi lo South Maiwo.
0: Thank you too much, Mr. Lionel. Now me understand him say plan the development and stop the game place lo area council blimi lo South Maiwo. Talk about the some local development where stop currently happen lo island blimi lo South area council blimi lo South Maiwo.
1: Okay, awesome way you me talem me one young flano mo awesome. From the time, I look at Island Bimi, Island Maiwo, I got two area council. So, area council, we establish, we have South Maiwo, area council. Currently, I'm an area administrator, but lo one project we establish, area council, we have South Maiwo, we one FICA project we are supposed to complete team in a long time. Eme mi bon priority blo kafman lo date blo tete blo make him so se emblo day or every service delivery we mi sta blo national level mas regime a level blo community so with them you me to lo community we mi sta blem lo village primi e master lo mantere village and mi one small village semi no common to mas lo you me. And heme hemi one lola village we hemi stop inside lo one flower wot or stop kolem sunga kake wot heme lo island blo maiwo so lo island blo yumi lo maiwo ikat four wot so mi fla stop lo down south which is hemi sunga kake wot and hemi one lola mi bin stop after mi stop look plan the challenges we community hemi bin go through and you say time where you cutting thing, you got passion blow, you make one something with them older people, you must look save one them struggle blow people. So me pin start them more me talk to them people or community. Me fly come up with the one thing blow me start one school. So hemi one project where me start them since 2021. Kasem 2026 and yet me like at more and more work from investor work claim. Thank you.
0: Thank you, Thomas. Mr. Lionel. Now story I'm going to tell by me pace around lo one project where me believe New Zealand Kavman hemi fund them. The one project lo ECCE where New Zealand Kavman hemi fund them and project I'm stop go ahead na yalo area council blimilo South Maiwo. Talk about them project one of now main objective pian lo project the ECCE project mo why now me important lo bring him up this lo project lo island blimilo Maiwo.
1: Okay, thank you. 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expect them all tropical cyclones then suppose you missed a pre-call back lo 6 years back I mean 2020 with TC Harold li bin bin hiti mimi lo country blimi after lo cyclone lo TC Harold I got one team 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me, questioning me, say, "Pelo, please,

0: C'est un autre game après quand il y a ça. So, 2021, je voulais plan, je voulais kata one ECCE, le community, le community bleu, mais le mandir rivalit, c'est même le South Mayo. So 2021, kasem 2026, c'est mes 6 years. So, je voulais make him one Natankur House. Mi fly ko tok tok tem wan continue ta blol kindi we mi sta ruata mol kindi lo iria blo sot mai wo and mi fly mi kam duk mi fly to storen lo community alle mi fly find them out identify bon lamba lo blol pikini ni all age range after one something to sem se mi really sorry blo tarem o sem se got full up parents so li no bin save about right blol pikini ni sem pa mi dalo sem time you talk about violence instead of civil law time we violence when people have my pro talk talk so suppose you break them down violence blow you got full of something so you talk about talk about all pikinini suppose you know put one pikinini blue colo blow at the one formal education this is where you meet them say you stop
1: program law
0: program law you stop committing violence against them all pikinini perform say that save you know save so parents anything say no mimi mimi no from say mimi mimi no school so all beginning we point mo gata pa okata to only no school which is idea ya he mi no one good for idea so mimi come up mi go talk to the community after sem se mi talem lo gata sem se sem mi no talem lo gata sem se suppose mimi one no good beginning I think pa mi file one case against some old parents from picking in here, but me find one solution. Him wants a issue, so me find me thing outside the box. Me must find one solution. Say one and nine, me best solution. So me must create one school. So school here, by him, benefiting all generation will start campaign from a lot time here, age range from 0 to 16, 0 to 18, or you know, even attend them one formal education. So this is very bad. Hemi no good be osem se full up time osem misa talem kafman hemi stop recognizem some places no be some places seves hemi yet lo kasem people before seves kasem people mindset lo people too it must change ali must understand mo anem na yimisa talk about okay so idea blo mi vla statem school hemi from no mo osem se all beginning ni weli po ne mo kata lista blo filits and we look say no suppose we start our school where it's generation where the campaign but we have a benefit them so here now we've started one school since then lo 2021 we've been building on Natangura House after I come lo 2023 TC lo low with them TC 1 M yeah Kevin Mochuti or Libin Kameo li tametem Natangura House yeah. And you must say, "Heme mi twin cyclone." No living come lo time me game say every Natangura lo time ya lo island it damage. So it take him long time a little bit. Lo Natangura li crop lo garam good la leaf lo make him say community sa garam leaf lo build him one house again. So community tok tok plante mi play oli akrib lo yusum all house plus sleep al beginning in the school. Mi fly kat pivla challenge lo geographical setting lo living lo people people in only for together but mi fly live on one lo one sem se lo inside lo infrastructure lo time lo se lo road mi fly no stalo area where track run so by mi topo lo nani ema yes ema na place where mi fly stale so ema na mi game se ting-ting i race plante i kam lo main dumi se no mi must start move on something so 2024 lo match mi pin right the one project proposal lo look at the one assistant samples lo someone we emi save help lo building one good fly learning environment one good fly infrastructure emi one building so mi got one plan mi try one plan emi one building we got so in double classroom after got one small office inside so somehow Michelin high commission him stepping blow give him support what ministry blow internal affairs more current minister for agriculture blow MP blow my wo and You got full up.

0: partners too, or people from my world, you can contribute to make the end of the day. Project can be fully implemented. And lo early iaya lo January to the number 26 January me fly been launching building me fly setting thing lo me fly start them lo me game kinti no move me fly look seno ikat possibility lo me fly start them primary at the moment me fly at kinti me fly at class 1 thank you much.
1: Mas Mr. Lionel Aru, listeners to Radio Vanuatu, you heard Mr. Lionel Aru hemi talk about the main objective blow ECCE project. Mo why now we important blow by you me bringing project to Ikola Island blow you me lo mawo maibo. Talk about the how now New Zealand government hemi support the project blow ECCE where you come up with them.
0: Okay, awesome plan the time. All government where for not to national government believe me, he missed a work with them. Ogata, or some say, Ogata, you can't all criteria, but I'll give him all support. Logata, you must understand him one of my criteria. Logata, so you mean, first of all, you acknowledge him national government, believe me, blow day, blow the day, where only work partnership, blow make him say, only strengthen him, plant it all. Development lo islands mi lo fano to even lo potvila lo kan fil mo all nata provinces so you may acknowledge some government lo partnership strong partnership we you may got okay Nissan High Commission some lo criteria blem lo some him sa give him all grant ko lo support them all communities through lo health after education so one something we him capturam ting-ting lo kata lo kata di support them no some. Firstly, we've been talking to them community. We tell them, say, suppose you may not get one financial support, but we start off, but we can project a bit. Suppose, hard for you, think for you, me strong, and we say, you may get one solitary tip, but you may want something, we may pick one. So, community, we cut them down all coconut, only collect them all coral, only collect them sand beach. This is how community work. I mean, I show some community support. I get up, I get a more photo. I go, I go to National High Commission. I store and what one Mrs. Wilma Timi at the moment. I mean, out finish the National High Commission. We've been store and plant them. I say, I play cut one thing. Let's start the one school after TC Lola. I've been come to meet them. After at the moment, we fly no cut one man, but we step in, but we fly one them cut one permanent building. So building a and perhaps we save you some blow. Beginning the old woman, it was one safe house during low and cyclone. Low community, the community collect them sand beach, cut them down coconut, the collect them coral, the no cut one man support. Then one way respond over the tell them say you go carry quotation no we come. Lo one way you ka cut lo plan lo house we start. Pe you la no promise but like give him support or no. Heme lo March 2024 lo June 2024 li call me say you ready lo sign him one agreement letter mo grand letter. Lo an grand letter lo li release lo pe mol material we butum lo quotation lo ata moment lo time o sim semi really clat sim nothing hemi plan lo for papa ko to we sometime you meeting say you must start make something pe hemi o sim se hemi on plan do o sim meeting say hemi plan do pe suppose you look say hemi take a long time lo one something he happen he achieve means hemi plan lo papa ko so mitalem thank you lo papa ko mitalem thank you lo nisiruna high commission mitalem thank you lo national government we continue lo kat partnership to counter lo mege se imi sabe katol thinking we plus available for people community
1: Thank you, Thomas. Mr. Lionel, listeners to Radio Vanuatu, you heard me clearly tell them out limb to today. How now, New Zealand government, I am a partner with the New Zealand government, Blomobayo, Save, rebuilding back school, low area council, low island, Plong, Maiwo, low community inside the area council, Plong, South Maiwo, where Mr. Lionel, Hemi, Stablohem. Now talk about them, how now, project, I mean, improve from early childhood education, Blol, get a picking in Nilo Island, Plong, Maiwo. But one benefit now, you expect them all the parents, more families, to look at some result, the project there.
0: Okay, awesome. Lo, last week, we've been storing with them the Imito Pod benefits. Last week, we've been storing with them old teacher. We've like got two teacher, blo kindi, one teacher, blo class one. So me being stop question mo kata about learning blue beginning, you me must understand them same, you must start deal with them all beginning where age blue kata some I pick one vini, so li suppose blue start blue class 2, class 3, class 4, me mula mas putu mo kata ikan blue kindi or class 1. He me very challenging from say, suppose me start talk na ya, suppose you go down, you start low one community, low one environment, same. You want teacher, we stop in said law school, but you face him time of look the teaching more beginners and bear. Impact blow, you make out one good flaw a building, one good flaw infrastructure, where you may just a building, and you show him say, Pikinini, he me go inside look a classroom. After teacher, only time only make him all one, only give him a kata or some sort of all topics, whatever, with teacher and give him lokata. I said, Doctor, what I'm going to say, first time, I'm only been struggling the second time, I'm say, you look at some beginning, you've only been stop school. From him, one something, I'm say, I'm in you, I'm say, I'm benefiting on beginning, planted, you make him say, you miss a tremble build him up a generation to tomorrow. Suppose me, Mr. Doctor, the day, me fall down, me all fly. And you must dream up someone will pay him look at them school tomorrow. We must make him say, when we start them the day, Pagata look at them through law strategy and you work them, put me stop. So, thing you start them, I may benefit him all beginning, but I may benefit him all woman. After, suppose, you got all programs, law, government, where only one day can make him all training, whatever, but you say, you should. Resources, blo yung sa help him community, blo bring him up behavior change, blo people mindset, blo people to the community. So I think he may be a little bit low question we ask.
1: Thank you, Thomas. Mr. Lionel, myself also you've been mentioning earlier. Project, you can funding a camp at community now he me involved big one law that flow project ECC project where you come up with them talk about them how now local communities only participate with that flow project more when I'm role now all parents all teachers more the community leaders only play to make a project that make a one success.
0: Okay, awesome. Pamitalem say by Mr. Blue community custom governance semi want something we play one very very important role more people role. We been look one something or some say emi new lo me or some sometimes me stop lo sometimes say time to put in cello nakamal suppose mtalan say me want try me start lo try ya ale narapati emi some nara some tatib lo me emi try ya so me look one something or some say tatib lo me emi mas talk lo try ya mo outside lo community mi place talem. So hemi mas talk lo tribe lem lo talem se hemi want something we hemi come through lo name limi pa hemi make se name limi e good for you mi ponem bikini ni hemi want something ose ma lo make him se integrity lo tribe lo kata pa hemi good make him se all tribe lem only take him responsibility lo ni all help him collect the sand beach only help him all build up lo build council blo community only involve plante blo li pass message col colonara community ami play ni team or boy or man woman blo kam make him clearance or help blo make work even committee blo school tu sem chairman blo school hemi push plan de blo tok tok kote mo na community o church leaders em lo de o sem se project hemi complete and time we you let up lo launching o sem se its community o li o li feel impressed sem li klata o li klat lo ate o sem one something we first time tu sem se lo area blo south my way lo sunga kahe wo tu hemi pin stop mention em elia I got six for la community, so I think he may me first time me follow history where Michelin government he step in check lo find them one project you check lo six for la community yeah. So he may me first time so only been involved plan day from if like start him or some plan day only been town hearted only this by you know save success from say he may first time. From no more MC got full of challenges when we've like been facing after somehow time we've managed to complete team everyone will involve them only glad.
1: I'm very interesting online only this story and but what about you from project by ECC where all community blue you meet to the south my boy stop enjoy him now I'm a long one more him got all the challenges to where you face him blue mobile you serve before you achieve him project him become one success you got all also been mentioned we got all the challenges where challenges me sure say planned away planned talk about them all got the challenges where you face him time you stop at during the implementation of the project, how now you address some issue with the staff, also transportation, materials, all staffing, more or lesson where you learn them so far, about the project there.
0: Okay, thank you, Thomas. First of all, something, but I'm going to learn something, you mean we're establishing. Suppose you got one passion, you make a one something, Heme I mean him say hemi someone I want something where hemi strong lo mind blue feeling blue say no you got want something blue you must complete him. Osem plum talem lo yumi mi got one passion where me like him too much lo social work whatever people lo community. Suppose you plan the time you go school you carem degree blue masters blue be you come sit down lo people office. After you stop work, for example, suppose me blow my war or me go school, me got a master's blow me, be me come stop safe inside low and low ministry blow government, be me forget say me got one people work, start a community, you say one part will help them people. Okay, one something where me rare lovely say, say me. But to me, come down low level, low people will start low community. Me no got money for transport, first of all, me no got one money for transport, to me, what I am low villa. Low me top out project, yeah. Low me go to Santo, me travel, low me go from all material or something, me no got all money, but me use semi talk talk politely, low. All ship owners, lo semi talk straight say okay, me travel lo ship ya, probably use some ship ya, lo freight them all material, ekolo mayo, lo only build the one project. Lo make them say service we provide them, but you got one good plan them. So hemena hemi one Sunday we me look say no, all something we must make them, me plan lo backward. So hemena hemi one old challenge we me. Mi face him. Pe mi fleka to la pifla challenge lo side lo financial support. Community hemi no gata support lo finance from inside lo community. I no gat one income one something we him sta bulum income lo community mlo me game se lo support em woka. So mi fle mas ask him Michelin high commission lo support lupem leipa cost lo people will make a project support lupem all fretings support them pem material so heme want something when very challenging from same heme first time to same if like negotiate one people project or same sometime if in that lo community weta tu osem se hemi contribute plante lo mega se distebe mo plante time lo community yum se se lo site lo custom o calsa blumi time we wanted mega se nae pa yum stopem mo walk time stopem mo walk after na weta no good sometimes yum se tinting stop no osem hemi one challenge 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silon kafman osem plan hemi sta pe mi vla penem vla program mi vlano vo work for the plan then but then mi vla mas implementem one we start the plan so a weta with the financial support hemana mi want vla challenge and community too sometimes some say mi vla give up after some say you try imagine suppose or some say mindset hemi no really open up lo change lo self lo mi to pot project after rushable lo one to 200-300 people we osem se only literacy rate mi very low lui mi to what on something osem eh but he mi really want challenge in saking something sometimes by to what on simple something but kata li no really understand him mo sometimes tam mi kotru lo an challenge but kata li think se no em eh mi en blo rote now be mi stop explain him lo kata mi mas tok tok kota mo kata plan de blo advice mo kata se time challenge emi gam time fe control all challenge emi help emi ta emi sa trika remi mi one something we emi sta good ya be gam good lo future so I think he me mi help lo set lo sem se lo set lo challenge se we mi life sem sem mi lia no sem se financial support ya after we ta condition emi contribute lo me gam se mi fly delay lo implement en project be somehow lo time lo papa kot hemi alam se no pa e happen.
1: Thank you much Mr. Lionel. Now talk about any plan blom baba you've like expand a project ikolo expand a project awesome. At the moment you've like start off with them ECCE kinti no more but now you got class 1 any plans blom baba you've like expand them more.
0: Okay, thank you much school ya osem se mi talem osem to talelol piginini mo mi tok tok lol people lo community even island lo mabo mi sa talem osem se suppose you mi stop the same challenge with them what you mi stop mega hemi hemi plan lo papa kot so plan lo papa kot hemi sometimes hemi give him you challenge after emi emi travel finance by travel looks emi travel finance all solution lo all challenges okay lo set lo all plan we community emi cat e cat tifla possibility plan lo mi fle cat lo tracker mo water source lo cam lo area we school company emi stable emi emi one current plan we emi stable lo mi fle work lem mo same time mi fle cut plan blom if like cut one solar power system blom mi save run one power blom help them administration the school and like some lo last week mi sa talk talk with them all member blom community even all teacher mi arem all stop talem small blom mi say cut one school blom mi down south Asan Fari all principal blom kata mi stop talk talk lande blom help them school suppose me feel like save got class 1 class 2 class 3 class 4 after me like save send them all class 5 class 6 go to school or tell them so hemena hemi all plan so me like stop na blo me like try lo look look lo all teacher's house after lo future suppose me like save cap all Kafman teachers, blo li save step inside lo school, blo help them school, blo mega mi save grow lo future, mo blo mega mi se beginini yoli well educated, yobi produce mo human resource blo area, Lolly save look more, low capacity way into cut day. So I'm not thinking small little bit low, several plan we make up.
1: Thank you too much, Mr. Lionel Tari. 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One of some of the additional staff support where you look in me still need to restrain the name ECCE services, Low Island, do me.
0: Okay, awesome. Say me stop top, me mention them earlier. Awesome. Say me no one area administrator. Me one volunteer, me one picking in blow my wo, me one picking in blow fanuatu, pe me look one challenge we community he me go through. From no simse blow one kotla future blow island we me blow my wo, country we me fanuatu. Me start playing one in important role, blow you me where you me think say you got capacity, blow you help. Help them thing where stop plenty time me start make work yeah me no work but suppose you were establishing lo me and you thing mo you got hat sama kat ha kain hat we me kat suppose you thing lo you save help me lo you me bless them all beginning ni help them all beginning ni me to lo my wo. You save contact me, blow you me save look low plans where me fly cut blow improve school. And when I miss talk about all water source, remember say time all beginning, you go, you mean low school, you mean need him all water, whereby stop close up, low classroom, area blow school. You mean low my war, you mean no got challenge blow source blow water, water is stop no way. Lokaram watanu mereka semblo area blo school, so heme mi wan priority something blo pikin ini, and imini tim full power system blo ranem administration, so heme mi wan wan support usem mi flash tap 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
1: thank you, Thomas. Mr. Lionel, aro name im stop kan blend mapa story and blong into platere. Before him to leko studio and last fla talk we wonder loco whether mulka the listeners for radio van not about him ECC project where you establish him lo era council blimi lo south my wo when I'm not hope blog got a picking anywhere but the benefit lo project there.
0: Ose mi bin talem. Lol parents lol begin ini mitalem se lo community ya usem se mino proto talem usem I think mi wano mo mi school mi kasem university and mi karam small save we mi save help em mi statem ting ya to school be please all parents you miss you put them all beginning in school even some little beginning you me miss up to what they use la put them in la primary lo nara school ko lo furreas some all is the bible ya 7 ya 8 so hemi one starting environment we me you me create them lo beginning we will start them lo beside the school inside the school ya and suppose you me help them ko to kata pali ko 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government, ting ting we plisim every man won woman lo yumi lo island lo maiwo lo province lo penama if a national government lo yumi. So once again, Mr. Pripiti Bakmi, suppose you stop listening lo mi lo storan lo mi with them one interest and you got one ting ting lo you help them one disadvantaged group or you pin got one kind heart lo you I want them give him help lo small church lo mi lo fila or santo or where please mi fila I really need him support lo you support lo you bahami so bless. And all contact lumi, me and Mr. Talem. You save message to me on Facebook page, my name lumi, Lionel Laru, or all contact lumi, 776917 or 5017783. So thank you, Thomas, for listening to you. God bless you, my friend.
1: Thank you, Thomas. You will stop for them story and with them, me, mo Mr. Lionel Aru, inside the studio. You have Mr. Lionel Aru, me talk about the walk about the hem, plus establish him one. Walk about the hem, plus establish him one ECCE project or one ECCE classroom. Blogata picking in Ilo Island Blong, my woman straight long era council where Miss Tablem, where Miss South, my woman. Listeners for radio Vano Garam, or the challenges where Mr. Lionel Hemi go through him, look ask him funding, the New Zealand Kaufman, and New Zealand Kaufman Hemi fund and project. But by no last time where Mr. Ran with them, Mr. Lionel Arum, but by him, joining me back in some number of the time, looking some update, low project, blue ECCE, low area council, South, my woman. But until then, listeners for radio Vanuatu, you pass up safe full time, but they can plan the camp.

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1: 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Good morning Vanuatu show start long 5:30 long morning. Kasem no this flat time. Mi glad look at company blue with the Milo show blue today. Mi hope so you enjoy company blue me and selection blue got the music where you stop follow throughout the show morning show blue you me to mba mi looking you back and mba you follow me back and next week the show blue next week. But until then listen to radio Vanuatu. You can plan the key all time enjoy day blue today.

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1: 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And of course, it's me, Radio Friend Blue Alice Serangi. We've been by you cut company blow me this time. Cast one time, 1:30 this afternoon. First off, into Talama, thank you long. First Radio Friend Blue, we're having welcome up you today long morning inside the Good Morning Vanuatu Show. Massing Falau, you cut company blow him long 5:30. Today morning, Kasim long this time, you join him company blong me back again. 5 minutes, Hemileko, 9 o'clock this morning, as is opportunity come. You me to stop, go through long, rundown, long show, blim to today, bumpa him to join him talk, blong master program, blim me. With a multi-time guest, blim me, Pastor David Skeletor, long 9:15 today, and long 10 o'clock, Hemi weather update, blim me. Long 10:15, by him to join him. All guitar selection long music play you me. That's one time along 11 o'clock hemi all guitar news update. 11:15 hemi voice from North program. 12 o'clock hemi national news bulletin play you me. And along 12:30 kasem 1:30 bamba yumi ka discussion. So wherever you are tuning in, me hope sister kato nice little Friday and of course full up yumi me clat because it's the end of the week. Some might probably walk tomorrow. Too bad. But yumi we bamba yumi last day blong walk today. Mr. Vasi, Mr. Wantem end a good day today. And yes, you we by you walk tomorrow too. No worries. Just another day to go, and yeah, weekend, and bamba yumi to stop kotul one new vlog week, which is next week. So keep on pestatini ni kampa yumi to go ahead pestatem of show blimi to with him La Bouge, Be My Lover, awesome song title.

Be my lover, what's in Labush, you mean to Haram Nice, for an ambulance place, and me put in local time, play me to 10 minutes, 10 minutes, 9 o'clock. Wherever place is a tune in, come on him, Mamba him to stop coming along, join him, hear me talk, long master program, play me to, what's in Pastor David Kelleto, long today morning, what's in story and long, you me long, today, hear me start around long, topic where hear me prophecy. So keep on, but tune in, come, but just go ahead with him. Nice fla song, 10,000 angels, right before him to the kickoff with him program, blame me.

0: 10,000 angels cried, you to Haram Longa, this morning with some heritage singers. So wherever place to stop, tune in to Kam Longhem. Welcome inside Long Vanuatu Live Show. And so, bumpa you to stop, go ahead now, Blong Jenem, hemi talk, Blong Master program, Blimi Longa, today morning.
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0: Welcome inside long talk, long master program, blimi tu. Long today morning, and also mi bin telefinis, papa yumi tu kat all-time guest, blimi. Inside the program, Pastor David Keleto, we have started with you to inside long studio finish. Before him to go ahead with them story and bring me long today, I'm going to tell him good morning, long Pastor. Mo thank you, please have accepted you come today, long morning, to join him you meet today, and to use of a opening time bring me too with one word of prayer. Thank you.
2: Amen. Praise the Lord, man. So good morning, Lord, wonderful listeners, Lord, this morning. Thank you to us, we miss have a. Thank you, Lord God. You have joined by again. Long today, lo discussion, lo story, long tabu talk, Lord God. Whoever is establishing, come, Lord Him. Extend them good morning, welcome. You meet everyone. Might start lo work, you stop lo home, or you start lo garden, or wherever a place you stop, Lord Him. Might some of you may stop overseas, you may stop tuning, come. Lo this wonderful radio station, me extend them welcome, or good morning, come, Lord you too. Lo this wonderful morning. So just before you may go ahead, long story, and bring me this for the morning. A good you me open them time, believe me, long one prayer, and then by you miss have go ahead, believe me story on this morning. So wherever you stop long him, just close some eyes long you as you me pray together. Heavenly Father, long name long Master Jesus, me valitalam thank you long you this wonderful morning. Thank you to Master God long love, thank you, Lord grace, thank you, Lord loving kindness, bring you. Thank you to Master God, long guidance, more protection, bring you, Lord life, bring me fella. Throughout the week here, come kasem this Friday morning, oh God. Father, me fella glad. From what tabu talk, bring you, me tell him that love, bring you, he me renew, Lord life, bring me fella every day, oh God. Father, you God, will you never fail. And Father, Bible, let me tell him too, Lord, this morning, let me fella, God, that Jesus Christ, he me same mark long yesterday, today, more all time, oh God. Father, me fella praise him, high name, bring you, me fella glad, me fella tell him, big fella, thank you, you Lord Chinese Sam, if you have come, share them tabu talk, bring you back again with them all people. Bring you, will listen, come throughout the nation, Long Vanuatu, more some fellow will stop outside of Vanuatu. Go, thank you, Lord Storian, thank you, Lord Presence, Lord Tabu Spirit, bring you, thank you, Lord Save, thank you, Lord Wisdom, oh God, knowledge, understanding, Lord Tabu talk, bring you, thank you, Lord Heart, where you give him, bring me, Fali Harem Save, bring me, Fali Save, receive him, word, bring you, same one seed, and fall down, Lord Good, for the ground, Lord, this morning, oh God, Father, thank you, Lord, this wonderful story and session we've got this morning, me, Fali. Honor him, you, and for letting him thank you, Lord, you, Lord, name, Lord Jesus, me for let's pray. Amen. Hallelujah. Hallelujah.
0: Thank you, Pastor, and thank you, Lord. You say, start with me today, long morning, Lord, and I have a story and back again. So, you will stop tuning in, come. You feel free, please. I will share them thing, please. Anytime, time you see you missed up, go ahead to them story. And yes, not of last story, and bring me back again today in Salong Studio. You may be in story and law topic, I finish, and me prophecy. Where today, Bomba, you may continue to him, finish him story, and bring me blong, maybe the last story and bring me we may be in talk about prophecy and might you we just up join in long story and bring me today morning you know been stop the last discussion well Bamba yumi, before yumi stop, continue lehem, Bamba yumi, go ahead, plong, give you a small introduction, no more, topic plong, today, prophecy, yumi, some message, or, revelation, we believe, say, hemi come from, Papa God, or hemi God's message, where hemi also, predict him something, where, Bamba hemi, save happen, hemi. Small introduction, where, osem, mi save give him out to yumi, where yumi start listening, come. Be pasta we hemi start with you me today, hemi Hemi save tale mo long one em now hemi prophecy. So Pastor, thank you. And you save go ahead long tale lo olkata listeners small introduction mo lo topic limited today. One em now hemi prophecy before you me to stop. Go ahead to them story and
2: leave. Amen. Praise the Lord, man. So again, thank you too much long opportunity mi save come together again. Believe me enlighten you me long messages through long word from God. So this morning you may start camp you may extend them more or thing we may start talk about finish we have me prophecy. So when I'm now prophecy, so just quickly me want them give him a definition blow word the prophecy he me start say me one word of power. Hallelujah, word of power where God may give him concern him all events long life long you more all whatever situation we start go through. Praise the Lord, man. So, hear me also one word, one talk, hear me.

0: give him to you, hemi one talk when he got power to him. Hemi no one ordinary talk, man. So, man, hemi now hemi prophecy, man. That means one talk where he got power to him. So that means, suppose one pastor or elder, whoever hemi come, give him one talk, lo prophesy to you, man. That means talk here, bamba hemi must come through. All same way hemi tell him. Praise the Lord, man. So that's why me tell him also, man, hemi to do with him, one name you start go through your life long you, man. So whatever events or whatever situation you have go through, man, remember, you may everyone you may stop go through something where hemi, you know, same act or not a man. Man, so maybe you struggle or finance, maybe you struggle or home, maybe your relationship or business or work, whatever situation where you struggle or him, God deserve it. And maybe you start pray from, you start fasting from. And then, man, out of nowhere, or maybe you start praying, go, man, God, he looks have a heart for you, he may save a thing, desire, long heart for you, and then God, he must intervene. In other words, God, he must answer. Praise the Lord, man. So how now he may answer? He may answer through prophecy. Praise the Lord, man. So, man, understand, man, the prophecy, he may important too much, long life, long you may also one Christian. Every something we stop, long world today, he may come through prophecy. Praise the Lord, man. Man, every narfala gift, by Mr. Vitalam also, every gift of whatever, healing, whatever, every something, you combine them together, only hang underneath the word of prophecy. Praise the Lord, man. So God is a God of prophecy. So that's why, man, this morning you may come, you may extend them small, or you may, man, you may come, you may share them small more, but again, help you may understand them good, the importance of prophecy, Lord, life, you may also one Christian believer, man. So, but again, I mean, a small definition, word their prophecy, hear me one talk, we got power. Man, hear me no one talk nothing, when me talk, we got power. Man, he got one backup for him. Man, so that prophecy, he backup for him, he talk from God or the Spirit of God. Praise the Lord. That means time talk him, he come, he must come through. Man, also, no more suppose me give one example, say, only ask him, you vacate him property where he stop him. Man, so time only come talk to you first time, man, everyone come talk to you, maybe you don't want him listen. But time letter, man, or warning or whatever, letter may come through law, he comes say, you must vacate within 2 months' time. Praise the Lord, man. And suppose you know vacate or you know outlaw ground here, by force only take him out you, man. So those letter or letter we come through, you vacate them property, he may one letter we got power. Man, because ministry he may stop him, because law he may join him. Praise the Lord, man. So, hear me one letter, or yes, one letter, where hear me got power, man. That means backed up from the government. So, it's same like prophecy, man. Prophecy, hear me no one talk nothing, but got power from God, and me attach with him. Praise the Lord, attach with him. So, once hear me come, man, you serve whatever situation you go through, talk here, where hear me come here, he must fix him, or he must give him answer, whatever situation you go through, man. So also me tell him, man, God is serving every something you go through, life with me one. So that's why time hear me want to make him want something, he bless him you, or intervene the life with you, he must come through prophecy. Praise the Lord, man. So I think, amen, I mean, small definition. So again, it is the word of power spoken to either foretell events or bring forth God's word into the situation in the now. Praise the Lord. Man. So, I mean, small definition, but clear him no more, talk here, prophecy. Praise the Lord. Hallelujah.
1: Thank you, Pastor. And all listeners, Sister Lissini, come. I have my introduction with you, and Pastor, I give him out to me. One am now, hemi prophecy. So, you start tuning in, come. Time to me, hemi stako. You feel free, please, have a call in, come. Long number, hemi 26200. 26200, hemi number, we have a call in, come. Long share them, thinking, please, you. Or if you got any question, concern them topic, please, me, long today morning. Paim to start go ahead with them, story and please, me. On paim, kolo, you may move on, kolo, next question, please, me, long, in salon studio, please. So, Pastor Isabetalem, now, one am now difference between prophecy long Old Testament or prophecy long New Testament? Thank you.
0: Amen. Praise the Lord, man. So, man, I think one big difference no more, hemi, man, suppose you look the Bible, Old Testament, man, every prophecy, blame only fulfill, finish. Long time, blame you meet today. Praise the Master, man. So, every word of prophecies, the Old Testament, hemi fulfill, finish. Hallelujah. So also me ask him one now difference. Man, so prophecy me want him tell him what's me hemi he got two

0: meaning lo hem. Praise the Lord, man. You got two words to fully join together, blo to fully form him, talk your prophecy. Amen. First one, hemi, English word, blo hemi foretell. Man, so let me tell him, prophecy got two big fella talk talk to fully join him, blo form him one talk ya or talk talk ya prophecy. So he got two fella talk talk ya. One, first one, hemi English, English word, blo hemi foretell. Man, so foretell him here. Man, foretell it means you tell him one something, man, where him start on mind blown God before him happen. Praise the Lord, man. You tell him out, for example, you tell him out one something, remember, me happen to one man or it happen to one place. Man, for example, today, suppose you start connect or you serve some old prophets will start, man, some ministry only got all prophets progeta. So, all prophets progeta sometime will tell him say, man, something, for example, lo next year, February, lo number, all same, they got one something me happen. Praise the Lord, man. So what I'm now little man, hemena hemi meaning blow tokia foretell. Man, so foretell that means only tell him out one something before we hemi happen. Praise the Lord, man. So lo all for testament, most of the prophecies hemena only hang underneath lo tokia foretell. Man. So only tell him out one baba happen lo future blong all geta. Amen. So hemena me difference between Old Testament more New Testament. So Old Testament only prophesy. Amen. Think about All major, minor prophet, Isaiah, Jeremiah, Ezekiel, everyone, amen, even Hosea, Zechariah, only been prophesied about life long Master Jesus Christ. Praise the Lord, amen. Even Isaiah, hemi talamusimia, bambaya one piginini boy, hemi born, out of the place, all same. Amen. Bambaya name him Emmanuel. Mo meaning blo Emmanuel, God will bambaya start with him, ivala, or God will start with him, ivala. Praise the Lord, man. And as I go ahead and tell him what I'm saying, every government, that means every power rule, but by stop long hand blow him. Hallelujah. So him talk about who? Him talk about Jesus. And yet this same Isaiah, him go ahead and tell him what I'm saying, by him go all man place blow him. More all man place blow him, but by only reject him. Hallelujah. Go at same time, but he hang him lo tree or cross. Hallelujah, man. So Bible him is so clear. So one of Mr. Talamlo this morning is prophecy. Is hemi come lo word ya foretell. Man, also me tell him foretell him got two part lo him. Man, first part him I'm talk about foretell. It means you tell him out one something before him happen. So amen. One him only start make him or you start only start. I assume lo old fella testament. Man, so old fella testament only foretell plenty. Praise the Lord, man. Foretell, that means only tell him out one something where bambaya me happen in the future. Hallelujah. So, amen. A difference between Old Testament prophecy and New Testament prophecy. Hallelujah. But, man, not for la talk blo prophecy, hemi forth telling. Hallelujah. Or forth tell, man. So, first one, hemi foretell. Man, so it got small difference no more. Foretell, it means you tell him out one something where by me happen in no long time. Or by me happen in the future. Man, concern a man, concern him all family, concern him one event. Praise the Lord, man. But foretell, man, it same something. Praise the Lord, man. But foretell, you use some talk from God, bro, you speak him out one name you want him, he look the future blow you. Praise the Lord, man. So it look difference, man. So foretell, man, foretell, foretell, meaning you speak him out one something where by me happen in the future. Concern a man, all man, concern him family bring you, concern him event, business, work, whatever. Man, he may not mean meaning blow foretell, but he may not happen yet. But you speak him out, say, man, maybe the next few years or few months when by something happen. Man, but foretell, no, man, he may not just, you don't just speak him out no more. But man, you use some talk from God, man. Blow you speak him out one name you want him, it happen no tomorrow, blow you. Praise the Lord, man. So, he may not mean meaning blow, foretell. Praise the Lord, man. To blow you, man, lo English, he tell him, to tell out forward what is in the mind of God, man. So, maybe you ask him, one name now, mind blow God. Mind of God is God's word. Praise the Lord, man. To follow you know, man, sometimes you may read him in English, sometimes you think, say, mind of God, word of God, will of God, everyone only did different. No, man, the mind of God is his word. The will of God is his word. The plan of God is his word. Praise the Lord, man. Man, so you may not confuse lo all the different talk way, especially English, man, because English, you may not stop lo King James no more, or Good News, or NIV no more. It got the different translators or translations or edition. That's why I'll use him some different talk where sometimes it confuses him some readers. Praise the Lord, man. So, man, hey, man, now, I'll say, me tell him, man, one of the difference or big for a difference between Old Testament prophecies and New Testament prophecy. Praise the Master, man. So, and not for something, man, man, the Old Testament, he got all prophet no more. Only save prophesy, man. So he got office blood prophet no more. We all get no more. Only save prophesy. But the New Testament, every born again believer is save prophesy. Praise the Master, man. So that is a difference, man. Old Testament, he got all prophet no more. Only save prophesy. But the New Testament, every born again believer, man. I think we've been reading one scripture. I finished long last time, but by me read back again along today. Book Joel, by me read lo Bishlam Abraham, book lo Joel chapter number 2. Hallelujah, man. Book lo Joel chapter number 2, long verse number 28. By me read quick time no more come, man. Also me tell me answer him, you me or me tell him what see me a difference between old fella prophecy. Old Testament prophecy or New Testament prophecy. Yeah? So Joel, let me tell them what Joel chapter 2, verse 28. Let me tell them what Samuel. Now, Prophet Joel, he go ahead. He tell them out where high God. He tell them say, now behind me, bambay me give him spirit belong me long all get the man. We bambay all get the everyone only casting full power belong him. All piginini belong you fella. All boy mo all girl bambay only save. Tell them out all talk where me bambay me give him long all get the. Praise the Lord, man. So, amen. In English, it tells me, your sons and your daughters shall prophesy. Praise the Lord. Also, me tell them, amen. Every something, lo Old Testament, only fulfill, finish, long New Testament. Praise the Master, amen. Amen. So, you know, got one something, but again, man, where you should wait, lo him, lo him, fulfill. No, every something where Old Testament, me talk about, him fulfill everyone. Lo New Testament, lo time, lo me. So, 1 year now, where Joel, let me tell them, the last days, by all picking in you fall all boy, all girl, by all Sabbath, tell him out all talk, where by Mimi give him all getter. Man, he says, your sons and your daughters shall prophesy. All fall up, you fall up, by all dream, lo dream, all young fall up, you fall up, by all Sabbath, look, fishing, where me, by me, show him out long all getter. Praise the Master, man. And then quickly, me go lo, come lo New Testament, lo book, lo all work chapter 2. Man, all work chapter 2, verse 17. Let me read back again. Man, you may remember them. Acts chapter 2, Acts chapter 2, verse 17. Bible, let me tell them also, Bishlam Abraham. God, he tell them, say, long time, yeah, where last day, long wall, he come close up. Me, bambay, me give him spirit, long me, long all get the man. Where bambay, all get the everyone, all he cast him full power, long him. All piginini, long you fella, all boy, all girl. Bambay, all save, tell him out, all talk. Where me, bambay, me give him, long all get the. Praise the Master, man. So the same thing where Joel, hemi tell him or hemi mention him, the old fella testament, the book blood Joel, hemi same something where, man, all work, hemi repeat him. Hemi tell him, say, man, now something, you know, where Joel, hemi talk about the old fella testament, but today, hemi fulfill. Hemi say, all piginini, boy, blow, fella, all boy, all girl, man, by all save, prophesy. Praise the Master, man. So that's why me say, man, you got difference between Old Testament prophecy and New Testament, man. So sometimes because maybe you may not understand them, you may not clear good long or something. That's why you may think say is same mark, or maybe sometimes you may think say you may not have a prophesy from no more. You may not cast them good understanding long talk long Bible, but. Today, man, you may come, blame historian, blow just clear them, blow you may say, understand them good, man, that prophecy, it got difference between Old Testament and New Testament. So, man, you may know, you may start blow one time, where by me tell you, you may start blow New Testament time. Praise the Master, man. So, life blow you, hemi base big one, long New Testament, where talk blow Master, hemi start learning with me long hair, man. So, understand, you may everyone, long New Testament, you may got power, blow you may prophesy. Praise the Lord, man. Paul, let me write him also in 1 Corinthians chapter 14. MC, you must desire spiritual gift. Amen. You must desire. Amen. So you suppose you want them too much, you hungry from, but by you have received them. Suppose no, but by you start harem no more. Praise the Lord, man. But by you stop thinking about no more, but you must hungry from, man. The word desire, that means you must hungry from, you must want them where you want them to must. Man, suppose you got strong for a heart where you want them win him, but you have to win him. Suppose no, man, but you start think about no more, you start harem no more, but I mean no have come through the library. So I mean difference between Old Testament prophecy and New Testament. So but again me repeat me, man to vala talk ya. Foretell, that means you tell them out one name is tablo mind blown God concern him situation blown you, concern family, work, business, future blow you, where remember him come through yet. Hallelujah. Before tell, no, you tell them out one name you want them. Man, so you got difference blood to follow. Man, fourth, foretell, that means you tell them out one something when by happen in the future. Before tell, you tell them out one name you want them in the future or tomorrow blow you. Praise the Lord, man. So here, man, I mean, a small difference between Old Testament prophecy and New Testament prophecy. Praise the Lord. Hallelujah. Hallelujah.
1: 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Stop listening. Come, hem I me arama Pastor hemi answer them question bring me longer today. Where you me ask him now one him now hemi difference between prophecy blong Old Testament, mo prophecy blong New Vola Testament. And me sure he stop listening. Come, Pastor hemi talamota every information, every talk where you need to save al good for talk save where you stop listening to him inside long talk blong master program bring me longer today. So you to start go ahead with them storyan, but by in a long time you missed up and them storyan bring me. You got a few more questions I missed yet, so I'm to stop move on with him. So one am now you saw it all now little listeners bring me one am now prophecy hemi or you some prophecy blow one am straight. Thank you.
0: Praise the Lord, man. So man, prophecy also me tell finish, man, prophecy hemi so important, man. Talk blow prophesy or talk blow prophecy hemi important to us lo Christianity blow you me, because yes, I think by me reading lo book lo 1 Corinthians chapter 14, 1 Corinthians chapter 14, by me reading me come lo verse number 2 blo him, man. So sometime you me man some you know some churches, but some Christians only got this wrong mindset, man. So he thinks prophecy him you soon blow you save catch him all sin a lo church. Praise the Lord, man. Sometimes all man only listen thing will say, man, you have a tall amount, you know, man, you know, he missed up full map, him, lo fashion, lo wall, or he missed up scene, or he missed up making one rabbit's fashion. But the main aim of prophecy, he may different. Man, so, man, by me give, or by me read, me come, lo you me, lo verse number, thing number 2. Praise the Lord, man. The book lo 1 Corinthians chapter number 14 verse number 3 blo heme. So bishlama mi tala mosimia be man we stop tala mouth or talk where God he give him, he means say prophecy or prophesy him, he stop talk long all man. Now he stop give hand long all geta, he stop lift him up think blo geta, mo stop make him all geta all he harem good. Praise the Master, man. So this is the reason why we give word of prophecy, man, or talk blow prophesy. Hey, man, our reason, man. So time you prophesy lo one man, man. Also me tell him today, man. Today, man, only time only got all gift all same or office all same. Sometime think people get that hey, me no good, man. Sometime only use some office here or gift here, but only look down on some fella man or only judge him some fella man, some fella Christian man. But again, no, hey, me no all same. Man, so work for prophecy. Amen. I mean, Bible reminding me of him. Say, time God he me give him. Say, him stop talk long old man. Now he stop give hand long old geta. He stop lift him up think long geta. Mo he stop make him old geta only harem good. Man, so this is the reason why we prophesy. Man, the importance of prophecy. Him blow. Lo English him using word there say to edification, exhortation, and comfort. Then man he harem good. So any man, man, for example, you go someplace, you look one man where he me trouble, man, where he me he ready blow him go through one court, one trial, man, or he accuse him lo whatever offenses, man, or say, hey, my name is steal, my name is rubbish man, or he label him lo any kind rubbish fashion, man. And now maybe tomorrow but he me pass lo court from. So now, man, so now he is ready blow pass, and then Man, you go. Time you go, and then you tell him, him say, Mr. Pray yesterday all night, and God, he give him talk here, but me come give him to you. So the word where you go give to him is called prophecy. Praise the Lord. So God always, man, blow, you help him, not a fellow man, him by me give him talk long him no more, he come to you. Man, sometimes you miss that pray, you think say God by, man, you pray for money, you think say God by me give money to you. Time you pray from work, you think say God by give work to you. No, God by never give money to you, God, you know, give work to you, God, you know, give joy or peace or whatever you want him. God, remember, he may give him talk long him to you, and this word by pull him everything you want him, he come to you. Praise the Lord, man. Understand, God is a spirit. Praise the Lord, man. And John, book of John, Bible, tell us the words, Jesus, the words that I speak to you, they are spirit and they are life. Praise the Master, man. So time God, he want to bless him, you, he bless him, you through words. And those words, and that's why, man, that's why prophecy is so important. Man, these words are words of prophecy. Hallelujah. Man, I'm telling you, every something where Old Testament prophets only been mentioning, and man, now, talk here now, prophecy now, it come through the time, you mean. So, also, me is asking one them now, importance of prophecy, lo life, blowing you mean, man. And man, now, he may walk, blow prophecy now, man, English, I'm using word there, to edification. That means, blow left him up, ting, blowing you. Praise the Master, man. So time you go, you give him a talk to one uncle, one auntie, where tomorrow by me pass the court from all wrong something you make him. You say, God, he had him prayer blow you. Tomorrow, by you win him case blow you. Amen. So one him now you make him, you lift him up, ting blow him. Amen. So think they blow me around finish, man. Him look at him everywhere possible, blow, help him, man. So now him just lose hope no more because you know got one is I've helped him, even all straight family blow him. But you, man, because him he pray strong, God he harem pray. You know, God he harem no more, but man, the Bible says, God loves everyone. Praise the Master, man. Because him he sorry, him he really tell him out, say, yes, him he wrong, man. So now, God he look hard, blow him, he save, that him he truly repent, and then now he send them talk. Man, let me give one example, the Bible, the time, lo Hezekiah, King Hezekiah, man. Bible he tell him also, God he give him talk, lo prophesy, lo Isaiah, tell him, lo him, say, you go, tell him, lo king, say, him he got today no more. Man, today no more life, me is small no more. So he must set him good every something to home to him because today, Mamba he dead. Praise the Lord, man. So now, Isaiah, he go tell him, looking king, this is the word of the Lord to you. So he tell him, talking, prophesy to him, say, God, tell him today, you must put him good straight something to home to you, everything, because today, God tells him, by you out the wall, and by you dead. And then Bible says, as soon as Isaiah, he go back, amen. This king, he me turn his face blow him the wall and he me cry. He me no cry because he me think about all money blow him. He me no cry because he me sorry say all bubble blow him all small yet. No, man. He me no cry from all something here. Be heart blow him. He tell him all say long God say. He me tell him long God say, God, how now one dead man. One man when he dead finish, how now I miss praise him you? How now I miss tell him about you? How now I miss show him all man say, you God, where you got power. Praise the Lord, man. So look, harem reason blame him, harem excuse blame him. Man, him no think about him, him no selfish. Praise the Lord, man. Him no think about family blame him no more. Him no think about a kingdom where we rule him or wealth, no. But Bible says, him tell him about excuse or reason blame him long God say, God, how can the dead praise you? Him say, all man will live life no more. Only save tell him about you. Only save testify about you in every place. Praise the Master, man. And Isaiah said, walk about you go yet. The Bible says God speak to him, Isaiah, you go back. You tell him, Lomania, Kenya, say, me harem prayer, blow him finish. Praise the Lord, man. One quick prayer. Man, I'll say, me tell him finish. Man, God is a God of prophecy. Praise the Lord, man. So now that Isaiah come back and say, King, God says, God harem prayer, blow you finish, and him give him another 15 years, blow you back again. Praise the Lord, man. So I said, man, according to the Bible, 1 Corinthians chapter 14, verse number 3, Bible says, prophesied, also by he that prophesied, speaketh unto men to edification, to exhortation, and comfort. Praise the Lord, man. So in other words, time you talk to one man, you lift him up, ting, blow him. In other words, you give him hope, blow him. Man, you got plenty of young fellow to stop today. Praise the Master, man. Sometimes you may go, you may suck him some talk, we just drown him, we'll get them more. Man, only start down finish. By the time you suck him talk here, you think say you lift him up will get up, but no, he just down him will get up. Praise the why? Because you tell him out when he stop thinking blue you, which is not the word of God. Praise the Master, man. That's why me tell him also, this morning. Prophecy hemi important too much on life long you me two together. Hallelujah. Amen. Mimi talam lo last discussion lo yumi men that God emi God blow prophecy. God he bless him you through prophecy. God he sing out him you through prophecy. God he send him you, bless him you. Whatever God he make him is through prophecy. Hallelujah. So now the importance of prophecy lo life lo yumi too hemena. Bible talam lo yumi say hemi blow edify him yumi. That means he lift him up thing blue. He give him hope lo you. He make him you understand him say no. He got Chinese sister yet. Man, you got one more Chinese. Man, that God him know. God he never forget him you. Praise him. Man, some people today. Man, time you shell all gata. Man, you just touch him love long God small time no more. You look say also only emotional finish. Also will start cry finish. Why? Because every narafala place will you go, only haram talk talk say, you picking in your same, you man all same, man. Man, every talk talk, he no lift him up, think blog get man. He drown him all get he poison him all get he down him all get man. He no got hope, he no got any chance, blow, only breathe. Hallelujah. But that's why prophecy am important to us, man. You be must prophesy. Man, also, me tell him finish. Lo, difference between Old Testament prophecy and New Testament. Old Testament foretell, or you must tell him out when him something when Bamba it happen yet. But you me he different. You me forth tell. That means you tell him out when him you want them in line with them talk from God. Praise him, man. So anything you say, anything you say, tell him, thinking whatever thinking blue you tell him when me in line with them talk from God. Bamba it must come through, man. So that's why I say you me today. God him is so gracious. God him is so kind that him give him the spirit to prophesy to every believer. Man, even Bible says your sons and your daughters. Man, all beginning. Man, and then Bible says all follow the dream, and then all young follow look vision. They all beginning small as beginning. Praise the man. All is how you prophesy. Hallelujah. So that's why I say, man. Suppose one he come tell him, you say, brother, me God is shame. Let me say. Baba, you me dream lo you like yesterday all night say you start go lo hell. You say, brother, I may blow you, may not blow me. Praise the Lord, man. Hallelujah. Because God is not judging anyone naya. Man. So no let one man he me Italian one talk lo you when me outside long word long God. Man, because the word of God says prophecy, amen, I work for prophecy. He says to edification, to exhortation. Exhortation that means man, only give him talk where you hire him good lo him, when he build him up, man, to exhort you. Hallelujah. And comfort. Man, time you hire him, you just happy, you know. Praise the Lord, man. So that is the word of prophecy, man. So that's why I say, amen, now I mean, I walk, I blow prophecy, lo life bring you me. Praise the Master, man. So no let him one man, suppose you hire him one man, and he judge him you say that is not from God. Man, because God today, he may not judge him one man yet. He got time for judgment. Yes, he got time for judgment. But you know today, you may stop lo one time, when me time blow love blow Master Jesus Christ. It is the grace period of God. Man, today, God, he love him, everyone. Man, so, even Bible tell him, man, that God is so gracious that time rainy, man, rain and me wash him garden blood to follow together. Man, we righteous. Man, we no righteous. Time sunny come out, sunny pon him garden blood to follow together. Man, we me righteous. Man, we no righteous. Man, why? Because God so love the world. Praise the Lord, man. So, this is the man, amen. I talk about prophecy, importance of prophecy, lo life with me. Amen. So what am now work for prophecy, man? This is the work, man, to edify you, to exhort him you, man. That means build him up, life bring you, and also give you comfort. Praise the Master, man. So we believe small thing here, and me stop helping you this morning. Praise the Lord.
1: Hallelujah. Thank you, Pastor. And but I'm just a move on, Nicolo. Last question to me longer today morning, probably by Mr. Endem story and to you me. You will stop tuning in come by Mr. No long time Endem talk long master program, please me. And with them, get a good full talk, you Mr. Harem Pasta, and me stop sharing with you me this morning. Mishua say you will stop tuning in come, and me story and me informative, and me one good full talk, we come low, you me everyone. Well, just go ahead with them. Wrap him up story and bring me plonga this morning. Pompai, to go ahead to them last question. Bring me long place. One him now, one man him, you should make him with the one prophecy. Thank you.
0: Praise the Lord, man. So, one him now, you must make him. Praise the Lord, man. So, I think, big fella, something, Amy, you must, but there's an action, do you mean important to us? Praise the Master, man. Once you hear him talk, prophesy, he may come to you maybe whoever he may speak, he may come to you, pastor or deacon or any Christian brother or sister, and become give one talk for prophecy to you, man. As soon as he may tell him talk to you, you no more wait, man. You no more thinking too. Praise the Lord, man. You must act them out, man. Action part is so very important, man. So today, many Christians only start lose some blessing blow prophecy because sometimes only start questioning back again, say, it true or it not true. Man, me give one example of Old Fellow Testament, the book of Daniel. Man, you look how talk blow prophecy he come of Daniel. Man, the Bible says Daniel he start pray because he start study the book of Jeremiah, and he start pray, he start prayer from liberty blow all man Israel, man. So he want them say God and me set them free all man Israel. So he start pray go at the same time he start study the scroll or book of Jeremiah, he find him out, say no man, all man Israel should only should free finish, man. So he find him out deadline where only should free them, and he pass finish. So he say no now only should free finish, but one me wrong. And the Bible says he get up and me fasting more prayer. In other words, he got action for him. Praise the Lord, man. So whatever he meant, yes, man. God did tell him, time here, all man Israel only should free finish. Be only not free yet. Hallelujah. So one of them make him, he may just put him more action you go. Hallelujah. So one of them make him, he may get up, he may fasting, he may prayer. Bible tell him for 3 weeks. Praise the Master, man. But one of me stop or same today, you know, means say God and me prophesy on life blue. That means prophecy bamba he come through because God he tell him. No. Man, remember God and me give him right lo you me everyone. You me one, you me got a right lo own life blue you or life blue you me. Man, me save, for example, me save pray from one man blue me heal, blue receive healing. Amen. So suppose mania, man, heart blue him me no believe lo talk we mister tell him, but him no save heal. Sometimes you may say, no, pastor, you no got power. Amen. Or pastor, you miss them. Or God, you maybe no hard and prayer blow him. No, you know God, you know pastor. He me from mania, heart blow me strong. Man, think about every time, suppose you look good in the Bible, how Jesus, man. I mean, one time, one man, he come, Jesus, he tell him, say, man, faith blow is strong, yeah. Man, one man blow army, he say, pastor, maybe one big man blow army, yeah. Maybe serve a power of words. Man, me send them all workman, blame me say, you go to place here, you make him here. Me give him order no more, only make him. Him say, you not enough lo come lo home blow me. From me no worthy. Me no righteous enough. Please, you give him talk no more he come. Give him command. Give him word no more he come. Praise him. Because him understand him the power of words, prophecy him talk about. Man. So as soon as Jesus him say, you go. Man, when you come from, him happen. So time him go back, him find him out, beginning blame me come, good finish. The same moment where Jesus had me speaking out words. Hallelujah. So that's why me say, man, he stop long you me, one. Man, by me reading one scripture, lo, I think lo Mark, eh? I think I start lo Mark chapter number, chapter number 9, I believe. Praise the Lord, man. Me like him, lo Bishlam Abraham. Mark chapter number, yes, chapter number 9, lo verse number 23. Man, hare one him Jesus he tell him. Now Jesus he tell him say, stop long you no more. Man we believe he may save cast him every something. Look, Bishlamai tell him say, stop long you no more. Man, sometimes you know, istalo pasta. No, you know istalo pasta. Istalo hand long God. You know istalo hand long God. Sometimes you pray say God, suppose him you will long you. No, he may no will long God too. He may suppose you want him. Praise the Lord, man. One time one man asked him to Jesus, Master, please, man. Harem, talk to him, Lord Jesus, say, Master, suppose, sorry, him say, Master, please, suppose you save heal me. Praise the Lord, man. Man, he says, if thou can heal me, Jesus, him say, man, it's not me. Him say, you know, suppose me save heal me, suppose you save belief. And then, him tell him, talk to again, he stop long you no more. Man, where him save belief, or man, where he believe, him save cast him every something. In the book of Mark chapter 9 verse 23. It says all things are possible to him that believes. So you don't have to blame him God. You don't have to blame him pastor. You don't have to blame him one elder, brother or sister. No, blame him you. Hallelujah. So that's why, man, you must have talked about this morning. Man, prophecy, time he may come, you must act him out. Praise the Lord, man. As soon as you hear him, when he come, prophesy on life blue you. Man, also, me tell him finish. Suppose you hear him, when he come, tell him, say, Bamba, you dead. And me, I know, in prophecy. Praise the Lord, man. Hallelujah. Man, also, today, God, hallelujah. Also, man, today, it's important, but you must understand them, the source of the Spirit. Praise the Master. Man, sometimes, man, today, you have money, talk to God, you think, see, me must listen to money. No. Man, you must have a stamp up information, let me come where. It comes to talk from God, or it comes to internet, or it comes to history, or it comes to science. Praise the Lord, man. Because man is, everyone is have a talk wise. Hallelujah. In other words, always have a talk smart. The information or source of information blogata is important. Hallelujah. Because somebody have a talk good to you, but you lead them you, but you go to one place, you regret later. Hallelujah. So that's why I say you must have it. One good example I give you this morning before you Mr. finish. Look, Peter. Matthew chapter 16. Peter Bible tell us me Jesus he tell us me all get all disciple blame say or man tell me one prophet me hemia be you fella you tell him say who ya me quick time no more Peter say master you Christ ya you picking in belong God and then Jesus turn around and say Peter you one blessed man him say man of flesh and blood he no give answer to you but my father. And then same chapter, you go down, how much verse you go down, Jesus he start to talk about, say, Baba me dead, or man rejected me, Baba li weeping me, and then later, Baba li hanging me on the cross. This same Peter, where Spirit from God, he give him revelation to him, this same Peter, he pull him Jesus aside, he tell him, Lord Jesus, he say, Master, one name you tell him, but it never happened to you. In other words, he said, I'm going to rebuke him, Jesus. Hallelujah. Say, whatever you are saying will never happen to you. And then Jesus, look Peter back again. I blame lo Peter back again. He tell him lo Peter. Sorry, you know, talk lo Peter, but he address lo source where is the camera, which is Satan. He say, get behind me, Satan. Hallelujah. So you look. And that's why I say, you must look savvy. Amen. So sometimes all man will save come, tell him some talk to you. That's why you must save. Man, 1 John book, 1 John chapter 4, he tell him, you must test every spirit. How now you test them every spirit? Suppose you know serve a Bible first time. Amen. That's why you must know the word. Amen. For example, suppose one man you want them come man for you one man blow agriculture and you debate with them one man who hemino agriculture, who hemino land him agriculture. For sure, but you win because you got more serve, hemino got serve. Praise the Lord, man. So advantage blow you because hemi feel blow you. You serve a good agriculture, you school from, you serve everything eating out. Amen. So advantage hemi blow you. So it's same aklo talk plongo. Amen. So the devil must understand. Me tell him, Lord Church, me fell last Sunday. He said, understand that the devil is wise. No things he me one cranky man, one cranky something. No, he me wise. Suppose he me save you some scripture against Jesus. Or see one him lo you me. He me save you good these scriptures. No things he me start normal to that. No, he one time he been stop lo glory blown God. Praise the Lord, man. So that's why today, all families, man, prophecy is so important. But before you continue to walk or prophesy, or you listen or prophecy, you stop come, you judge. Hallelujah. Man, Paul didn't say, let two or three only judge. Man, if the spirit of prophecy and me come long God. Praise the Master, man. So, man, how now you judge? You must serve a good talk from God. That's the only way you serve a judge, because the word of God is light. Praise the Lord, man. So, Mr. Tok this morning, man, time me casting me, man, but again, all listeners who you missed up this morning, man, prophecy him is so important. Hallelujah. Lord, life blew me too. So, you must, man, as soon as one talk, prophesy me come to you, you no more wait, but you act them one time. Praise the Master, man. So, action part him is so important. James chapter 1, 22, you go read them, you go down, cast him 25. Bible says, you no harm no more, but you put them in action. Praise the Lord, man. Because Bible says, the doer of the word is blessed in everything he does. Praise the Master, man. You want them look blessing, you act them out, talk from God. You want them look blessing, you read them, talk from God. You want them look blessing, you meditate, Lord, talk from God. But the discussion with me, you may talk about prophesy. Man, you may know New Testament, as Mr. Roundup, you may know New Testament. Hallelujah. Man, to something we talk about, foretell and foretell. Man, so foretell, it means you speak him out, talk from God concerning situation blue you. So you want them changing whatever situation, maybe Mrs. blue you, maybe husband blue you, maybe beginning blue you, maybe job or business, whatever, financial problem, whatever you maybe you start facing, use the word of God. Talk to it. Praise the Master, man. You want them changes any situation, man? Remember, don't say me tell them finish, man. You may every Christian, God give him right, but you may prophesy. Praise the Lord. So don't wait. Hallelujah. You know it's one prophet by come. No. You no more you prophet blow life blow you one. You boss. Praise amen. Because the spirit let me give him right to you me everyone. Praise him, Master. Amen. So I think you me by you me stop place here. Praise the Lord. But again you me tell him thank you, long God. L'opportunity we miss have come. Harem word blow him me come discuss him back again. Talk blow him blow. Help him you me blow give him more light, long save, blow you me long talk long God. And I pray that whatever you me talk about, spirit blow God by me helping me more or this wonderful day go. And cause some time you me meet back again. Hallelujah, by me pray and me close some time, believe me this morning. So wherever you stop long him, just start my as you me prayer. Heavenly Father, me fellow I'm thank you, Lord, you, Lord, this wonderful morning, Lord, story, I'm Lord, me fella, long talk, long you, oh God. Father, thank you too much, we have reminded me fella, the importance of prophecy, difference between prophecies, oh God. And today, Father, you give spirit, Lord, you finish, Lord, picking in, Lord, me fella, even me fella, everyone, Lord, big man, me fella, everyone, fella, I prophesy. Hallelujah, because you've been telling Lord, word finish, but you give him finish, spirit, yeah, Lord, me fella, you must use him, oh God. Thank you too much, oh God, long story. Everyone listening come to this morning, Father, me declare blessing over all get whatever situation all stuff go through, or home, business, work, bodies, maybe some follow is sick, whatever today, Father, me declare Lord name long Master Jesus, oh God. The spirit of you belong, give hand, oh God. Let me start with him, oh God. Let me start help him, oh God. Look, save your God. The life, let me not depend on another one, oh God. Let me depend, Father, life blow you. A life blow me, Father, let me depend no more long word belong you. Word blow you, let me stand by me, source. Blow life blow me, Father. Blessing every something you need him, oh God. Every something, yeah. Only come out no more, Lord, talk, Lord, prophesy, blow you, which is your word this morning. Thank you so much, oh God. Me bless him, every listeners. Me bless him, everyone, only participate, Lord, this morning, oh God. Thank you too much, Lord, this weekend, me fellow go through him. Thank you, Lord, government. Thank you, Lord, leaders, blow me fellow. God, every people, blow Vanuatu, only stop inside Vanuatu, some fellow stop outside from work, Father. Me fellow declare protection, guidance, peace, and righteousness, safety, Lord, life, long get everyone. Thank you so much, oh God, for this wonderful day, this moment, throughout day today, throughout this weekend, because some time, if I join by again, Father, if I honor him, you, if I tell him, thank you, Lord, you, Lord, this wonderful morning, Lord, name, long Jesus, me, if I start pray. Amen. Thank you, Thomas. God bless you, everyone.
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Just a follow him prophecy with Pastor David Keleto inside long talk broadcaster program long Yumi. We have a place just tune in come long him. And me quarter past 10 long this morning 15 minutes till like 10 o'clock. But I'm just to go ahead now long follow him weather update long Yumi.

Moluglug long weather reports blew me weaven what meteorology moji hazard department hemi putuma long day today. Friday, number 19th, Lomanis June 2026. Weather report hemi shem bamba yumi got cloudy weather. Over long kita islands blew yumi long country, mos mol rain bamba yumi expect them, plung hemi fall down. Light, moderate, more fresh, southeast wind bamba hemi blow throughout long islands, plung yumi. Maximum temperature blong today hemi start blong 26 degrees Celsius long south mo 29 degrees Celsius long olga the island blimi up north. Minimum temperature blong today long night hemi start blong 19 degrees Celsius long south mo 25 degrees Celsius long olga the island blimi and up long north. Look long sol water blue yumi one marine strong wind warning hem stop now ya hover on coastal waters blue yumi long country with one wind bombay blow come the direction long southeast with one speed long 21 custom 25 knots sol water bombay hemi rough is have go on top co custom 2.5 meter high but you expect them to blue yumi got low east southwest swells long sol water long yumi long day today hemi end long weather updates blue yumi. Bamba you pass one nice for a day where you take implant extra care all time.

Fuaka Brothers with them song title Hari Now. You mean to haram long this time. We aim to stop enjoying Molkata selection of music. And we half past 10 inside long studio, wherever place you stop tuning in Kamlohem. You mean just stop enjoying to local string band with them Naho tribes with them song title Layla Long today morning. And of course, you stop Jerem Company Blom Miele Sisarang inside long show blong today. Wherever place you stop tuning in Lohem long this time, we hope you stop cut one nice for the morning. You to stop, go ahead yet with the selection of music, please me. So wherever you start listening out there, continue to listen to long radio Vanuatu. Next song coming up with Jaro Local, with him song title, Dakini Tangarare.

Emia will get a key message to earthquake where you need to survey. Before the earthquake, number one, find a more strong place inside the house where you survey hide lohem, or some underneath the table or bed. Number two, practice him whenever you survey make him type earthquake strike. 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After the earthquake, check if you and your family suppose you got injury. Remember, but you expect an aftershock blue earthquake. Make him sure as a cast a minor leak from his close and fire. Listen to radio all time, or follow him Facebook page below VMGT, or cast him a clear message. Talk Savea, he come to the Department of Environmental Meteorology, and Geo Hazards Department.

Taina o te mā luku nei wā local string band. Nice whilanamba, you mitu hiram long this time. And you stop listening come, you mitu stop go ahead to te mulketa selection of music premium long this time. So me hope see you stop katoa nice full of Friday out there. Whatever activity where you got a day to day, take and plant the extra care. Make sure to drink plenty of water and keep him you and you warm. You say look sunny come on top, but place is very cold with them wind where him is the blow. So yes, you take and plant the extra care and make sure to stay hydrated all time. And keep on busa tuning in come long radio 102. When by in a long time, you need to stop. And then we'll get a selection of music premium to join VBTC News team with him Olkata News update play you me long this day. So yes, you to go back continue with him all selection of music play you me with him nice for our local string band La Blessa with them song title Natuni Loloa by you Haram Long.

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5: 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And with them before him you me in jam song with them Living Water Youth. With them title the song Salvation. Emi camp long putum local time blue me. 1 minute and me stop longing me final one time long 11 o'clock. Continue with Stalis in the come and by in a long time to follow news update. Emi 11 o'clock in tele studio, from by him to stop crossover now Ikolong News Desk.

0: VBDC News Update mi kidege mi redem. Ol man lo tana island oli staff face some shortage plo fuel after lo ol delay plo ship service mol heavy rain we ibin staff lo last 12 day. Secretary Council plo chiefs lo west tana chief Alan Danalau emitalem se iwari lo impact plo shortage lo ol man place mo ol business.
1: 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So that is why it is important because saving